Father, we bless your holy name. We give you praise. We magnify your name. Thank you, everlasting Father. Bless the Lord, O my soul, and all that is within me. Bless his holy name. Bless the Lord, O my soul, and forget not all his benefits. Father, we give you thanks in the name of Jesus. You are welcome to the Global Prayer Altar with Apostle Goodart Obi Ekweme today, the 16th day of September 2026. What a day. This is indeed a great day to be alive. Rababa jandala bali krandos yata enegede bali prados yata. Father, we give you thanks for all that you are to us. We have come to say thank you. At this point, you can very well share the link on Facebook at Apostle Goodart. You can share the link right now and connect on YouTube and GPPA TV. 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Yeah.

the cities, they are ignited by the fire of the Holy Ghost. Can you connect and trust men to connect to that which the Lord is doing in Nigeria right now? The terrestrial aspirations, those are the unique audience that the Lord himself are drawing to himself on the global prophetic prayer altar. Spirit of the living God, we give you thanks for that which you're doing on the global prophetic prayer altar. 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The Lord is doing great and mighty things on the global prayer altar. Spirit of the living God, we give you thanks for all that you're doing in the matchless name of Jesus Christ. It is written in Psalm 100, verse 4, enter his gates with thanksgiving and his courts with praise. Be thankful unto him and bless his name. For the Lord is good, his mercy is everlasting, and his truth endureth to all generations. Can we give God thanks? We are grateful people on the global prayer altar. Spirit of the living God, we have come to say thank you. Psalm 107:1. Oh, give thanks unto the Lord, for he is good. His mercy endureth forever. Our God is good. Is someone truly grateful to this good God? I know you might have a long list of the things that you think God has not done, but man, if you can just think like Apostle has taught us, if you can think, you can thank. There are many things to thank God for than the things you think you need him to do. There are more thanksgiving in the things that he did not do than the things that he has done. Someone needs to hear that again. There are many thanksgiving, more thanksgiving in the things that God has not done than in the things that you want him to do. Can someone say, Father, I have come to say thank you for the many things that I know nothing about. I have come to say thank you. Oh, for the many things you did not allow to happen to me, I have come to say thank you. Oh, for the things that you have done, I have come to say thank you. My God, it is Thanksgiving time on the global prayer altar. Psalm 95:2-3. Let us come before his presence with thanksgiving and make a joyful noise unto him with them. For the Lord is a great God and a great King above all gods. Let us come on the global prayer altar. Let us come before his presence with thanksgiving. My God, not just make a noise. No. A joyful noise. My God, someone's joy is being restored this morning. Have you not read that with joy shall you draw waters from the wells of salvation? A joyfulness, my God. Someone is joining us this morning in the name of Jesus, my God. A joyfulness. Can someone declare the joy of the Lord is my strength, my God? Regadegadesha,
Rendo negresh, ripa dayadane, enigede zegede zegresh, ribla babala dayadosa, lekedesha, iprados a joyfulness. My God, ripla dayadosiata, nothing will steal our joy today. In the name of Jesus, radene kiatosata, we have come to the place of thanksgiving. We are here to make a joyful noise unto our God. Rababala bayadosiata, have you not read? Le pradaya kusete, le gredesha, Nehemiah 8 verse 10. My God, the New Living Translation, he said, and Nehemiah continued, go and celebrate with a feast of rich foods and sweet drinks, share gifts of food with people who have nothing prepared. This is a sacred day before our Lord. Don't be dejected and sad, for the joy of the Lord is your strength. Can someone declare this? Don't be dejected and sad. Can you talk to your soul? Can you talk to yourself? For this is the day that the Lord has made. In rejoicing, you will rejoice. In gladness, you will be glad. Don't be dejected and sad, for the joy of the Lord is your strength. Can you declare to yourself right now? Mention your name. Dennison, do not be dejected and sad, for the joy of the Lord is your strength. Someone release those words unto themselves. Speak to yourself this morning in the place of thanksgiving. Don't be dejected and sad, for the joy of the Lord is your strength. We are making a joyful noise unto our God. In the place of thanksgiving, can you look for someone by your side and declare to that person, don't be dejected and sad, for the joy of the Lord is your might. It is thanksgiving time on the global break prayer altar. You need a shake off every form of discouragement. You need a shake off every form of anxiety. You need a shake off every form of fear. Make a joyful noise. Don't be dejected and sad, for the joy of the Lord is your strength. Father, we have come before you this day. We have come before your presence, and we are making a joyful noise unto him with songs. It's a joyful noise. Can someone declare? It's a joyful noise. This is the day that the Lord has made, that we may rejoice and be glad in it. In rejoicing, I will rejoice. In gladness, I'll be glad. Psalm 118:24. This is the day. I'm not talking about another day. The day I did not make today. This is the day which the Lord has made. We will rejoice and be glad in it. Do not be dejected and sad, for the joy of the Lord, my God, is your strength. Believe it, child. I receive it. It is thanksgiving time on the global break prayer altar. It is thanksgiving time. Rabaya dosiata, lega delede, rebano siata, and neguia kosata. Psalm 92:1-2. It is a good thing to give thanks unto the Lord and to sing praises unto thy name, O Most High, to show for thy loving kindness in the morning, in thy faithfulness, not some nights, even le. His loving kindness, they are made manifest in the morning. Spirit of the living God, we have come to say thank you. Lamentations 3, from verse 21 to 23, this are
Therefore, have I hope it is of the Lord's mercies that we are not consumed, because his compassions they are new every morning. Yet is thy faithfulness. Is someone grateful? Carry far to my mind. Can someone declare, I still remember everything that the Lord has done? I can still remember when he take me from nothing. When it raised me up from the dead, I still remember. I recall to my Rababana Brando Shat, Nendagade, Rabagravishita, Ledurigration, Lipaya Daza, Epra Dasilitosha, Regression. I still remember. Is someone here? The Kayadaya Dosaka, Mendanagrasha, Rebegging Dosaka, Lipaya Dosiata, the New Living Translation puts Ecclesiastes 9, verse 4 in perspective. He said, there is hope for the living. As they say, it is better to be alive, a live dog, than a dead lion. Lepadiatasa, and Negredosa. It is better to be a live dog than a dead lion. Can you breathe? You can still breathe. Oh, say you declare, there is hope for me in God. I'm still breathing. To say thank you, write it on Facebook, write it on Instagram. There is hope for me. I am still breathing, and I am grateful. There is hope for me in God. I am still breathing, and I am grateful. There is hope for me in God. I am still breathing, and I am grateful. There is hope for me in God. I am still breathing, and I am grateful. There is hope for me in God. I am still breathing. I am grateful. Have you not read? It's a 150 verses. Everything has better. Praise the Lord. I still have the bottom in my nostrils. I am still breathing. I am grateful. In the place of thanksgiving, we have come to say thank you for the breath of life. It's because of his mercies that we are not consumed. In other words, there are certain things that consume men. The mercy of God is prevented from being consumed. Sickness, it consumes men. Disease, they consume men. Accident, they consume men. Premature death, they consume men. The mercy of God. And that Satan has kicked us in the game of life. I am grateful that I'm still breathing. Spirit of the living God, I give you thanks in the name of Jesus Christ. Psalm 103 from verse 1 to 5. It says, the Lord, O my soul, and all that is within me, this is holy name. As Lord, O my soul, forget not all his benefits. I can still remember his benefits. He begins to outline them. Who forgiveth all thy iniquities? Who healeth all thy diseases? Who redeemed thy life from destruction? Who crowned thee with loving kindness? And tender mercies, who satisfies thy youth with good things, so that thy youth is renewed like the eagles. Today, give God thanks for the many benefits that he has released into your life. Father, we give you thanks in the name of Jesus Christ. Thank you, everlasting Father. In Jesus' name we are thankful. Amen and amen. Hallelujah. Spirit of the living God, we give you thanks, we give you praise, we give you thanks, we give you praise in the matchless name of Jesus Christ. Thank you, Spirit of the living God, for all that you've done. In Jesus' name we have come. What a day, what a day, what a day, what a day. Rabaya Bosiata, Mendolegadesh, Imbradosilatiata. Thank you, Spirit of the living God. Thank you, Father. In Jesus' name we have thanked. Amen and amen.
Today we will pray and addressing our health in the name of Jesus. I want us to pray from Jeremiah 17 verse 14. He said, heal me, O Lord, and I shall be healed. Save me, and I shall be saved. Jeremiah 17. Yes, hold me, heal me, O Lord, and I shall be healed. Save me, and I shall be saved. For thou art my praise. Can we give God thanks? Lebayados and Asa, O Lord, I thank you for my healing, for I'm healed from every sickness, every disease, and every infirmity. Hey, Kalados, can you begin to give God thanks? Because by his stripes, we were healed. Can you begin to declare that I am healed in the name of Jesus Christ? Can you push that in the place of prayer? I come against every sickness, every disease. Let your healing power touch every part of my life right now. In the name of, let it be made manifest in my body. Let it be made manifest in my mind. Let it be made manifest in my soul. Let it be made here. Let the healing power be made manifest. Can you come and touch that part of your body that you want to see the manifestation of his healing power? Spirit of the living God, let life be released to my body. Receive life in the name of Jesus. Let your healing power be made manifest in my heart, in my kidney, in my liver. Let everything within me be activated by the person of the Holy Ghost. In the name of Jesus Christ, I want you to see 1 Peter 2:24 from the New Living Translation. He said, he personally carried our sins in his body on the cross so that we can be dead to sin and live by what is right. By his wounds, you are healed. By his wounds, you are healed. Can someone begin to receive healing? Can someone begin to receive healing into that part of your body? In the name of Jesus, he personally carried our sins in his body on the cross so that we can be dead to sin and live for what is right. By his wounds, you are healed. Can someone appropriate that to their body? Can someone appropriate that to their situation right now? Blindness is blowing to the power in the name of Jesus. Can someone declare, I am healed? The stripes of Jesus Christ. Can you push it up in the spirit? I am healed from the crown of my head to the sole of my feet. I receive his divine power. Sickness is gone from me. Disease is gone from me. In the name of Jesus.

0: Every part of my body is restored in the name of Jesus. Can you begin to receive strength? Renewed every part of my body in the name of Jesus. Every part of my body that was weakened, that was diminished, receive strength. Be restored in the name of my God. Lord, Lord, restore my health in the name of Jesus. Can someone cry out and begin to rush and activate the healing power of God upon their bodies right now in the name of Jesus? Radayadosa, Mendolagadiadosa, Itazadosa, Ragadash, Litra Bayadosiata, Mendolagosa, Ayayayaya, Spirit of the Living God, I renew my strength. Radiatus, Ragadagadasha, that part of your body that is weak, receive strength. Your feeble knees, receive strength in the name of Jesus. Restore my head. Can someone push this? Heal me of all the wounds in the name of Jesus. Rabbanabayanusiata, Ragadasha, Lipradisiatanara, and Nagadasha, Rabbanabayanusiata, Rabbanabayanusiata, Rabbanabayanusiata, Rabbanabayanusiata, Rabbanabayanusiata, in Jesus' name we pray. Amen and amen. Can someone declare, I'm restored and I'm healed. I'm restored and I'm healed. Can you write that on Facebook? Write it on Instagram. I'm restored and I am healed by the power of the Holy Ghost. I'm restored and I'm healed in the name of Jesus Christ, my God. I receive strength, I receive restoration in the matchless name of Jesus Christ. Hallelujah. Isaiah 40 verse 31 is a day that wait upon the Lord shall renew their strength. My God, day that wait upon the Lord shall renew their strength. They shall mount up with wings as eagles. They shall run and not be weary. They shall walk and not faint. Can someone pray? Oh Lord, strengthen my body. Lord, strengthen my mind. Lord, strengthen my spirit. Can someone push that to the place of prayer? Oh Lord, strengthen my body, strengthen my mind, strengthen my spirit. I receive renewed strength. You cannot be weaker and weary. In the name of Jesus, spirit, soul, and body, I am renewed. Can someone push? Oh Lord, renew my strength. Give me grace for every day. In the name of Jesus, grace for the race. I receive strength for the race. In the name of my God, strengthen my soul. Someone can be physically healthy, but his soul is weak. Lord, strengthen, renew my soul, renew my strength. Is someone pushing in the place of prayer? Lord, strengthen my body, Lord, strengthen my mind, Lord, strengthen my spirit. Receive strength in the name of Jesus. No space for discouragement in the name of Jesus. Can someone push? Lord, strengthen my soul. Lord, strengthen my body. Lord, strengthen my spirit. Labor for they that wait upon the Lord on the blood prayer altar. They shall renew their strength. Ram Baladosata, receive strength in the name of Jesus. Randayabosata, Lagadasha, Ragadelosata, Lagadosata. When I feel weak or tired, oh Lord, renew my strength in the name of Jesus. Someone push Randayaboliatosata, I receive strength. Strengthen my soul. Strengthen my body in the name of Jesus. Strengthen my spirit. Oh Lord, strengthen my body, strengthen my mind, strengthen my spirit. Abrondosiata, Ledes, Ribadosiatas, and Nigede Silatoyat, Letayadosiata, Idenosikayata, Reba Babalabrandosiata, and Negadesha, Ribadusitayanale, Rebalabrandosiata, and Nidosa. I receive strength in the name of Jesus. I receive strength in the name of Jesus. Radaye Krudosiata, Mendoledes, Rababalabrandosiatas, in Jesus' name we pray. Amen and amen. My body is strengthened. My soul is strengthened. My spirit is strengthened. I will not be weak or weary in the matchless name of Jesus Christ. I receive strength. I receive strength. In Jesus' name we pray. Psalm 91 verse 10. There shall no evil before thee, neither shall any plague come nigh thy dwelling. Psalm 91 verse 10. Oh Lord, preserve me from sickness, accidents, infections, every form of disease. None shall come near my dwelling place. Lord God, I declare protection over my household, over my family. In the name, can you push in the place? No evil is permitted to befall anything around us. In the name, there shall no evil before them. Let any plague come near your dwelling place. Whatever they call it, we have no nature. In the name of Jesus, can you lift up the map of the blood and begin to plead the blood upon your household, plead the blood upon your family, plead the blood upon your life. In the name of Jesus, no plague comes near my dwelling place today. No infection, no accident, no sickness, no disease, no death comes near me. In the name of Jesus, Rababala Brandosiata, Agadesha, Reprandosiata, Legades, Spirit of the Living God, let my household be preserved today. Let my children be preserved today in the name of Jesus, from sickness and disease, from accident, from weakness, in the name of my God. I plead the blood. Can you begin to release? No plague comes down my dwelling place in the name of Jesus. No sickness, no disease, no accident, but the speakings of the blood. We declare protection over our families in the name of Jesus. We declare protection over the works of our hands in the name of Jesus. We declare protection over our lives in the name of Jesus. Comes to my dwelling place. No disease, no accident, no infections in the name of, no danger comes near us. The speakings of the blood. Can someone take the blood in the name of Jesus? Today, no evil shall come near my dwelling place. Today, in the name of Jesus, Rababala Brandosiata, Egadosiata, Ekenosata, as we travel on land, as we travel by air, we are preserved. Can someone declare, we are preserved. We are speaking of the blood in the name of my God, Rababala Brandosiata, preserve the blood. And then they'll say, no plague of their dwelling place in the name of Jesus. Release the power of the blood upon everything that we'll do today in the name of Jesus. The blood of Jesus prevails for us. We are protected in the name of Jesus Christ. No plague comes to my dwelling place. No accident, no incident, no evil report, no sickness, no infection. In the matchless name of Jesus Christ, we are protected. In the matchless name of Jesus Christ, in Jesus' name we pray. Amen and amen. Philippians 4 from verse 6 to 7. Philippians 4 from verse 6 to 7. I want us to go there. Le paradia dosata, ekedusiata, be careful for nothing. But in everything by prayer and supplication with thanksgiving, let your request be made known unto God. And the peace of God, which passeth all understanding, shall keep your hearts and minds through Christ Jesus. I want us to push, oh Lord. Remove every form of anxiety from my mind. Remove every form of worry from my mind. Remove every form of fear from my mind. Fill my heart with your peace in the matchless name of Jesus. Can someone push this in a place of prayer? Peace of mind. This is our question today. Peace of mind. Every form of care, every form of anxiety. I cast upon the Lord in the name of Jesus. Can someone push in the place of prayer every fear, every anxiety, every warning? They are gone from my heart in the name of Jesus. I receive peace by all means. Can someone push in the place of prayer? No room for anxiety, no room for fears, no room for concerns in the name of Jesus. No room for worry, no room for fears. The peace of God guides my heart, guides my mind. Pray in the name of Jesus. The peace passes all understanding. My mind is stayed on Christ in the name of Jesus. In the name of Jesus, I receive the peace of mind. Be worry here in the name of Jesus. Be careful for nothing, but in everything, at prayer and supplication with thanksgiving, let your request be made known to God. Spirit of the living God, let your praise flood my heart in the name of Jesus. In this day, peace of mind in the matchless name of Jesus. My mind is sound. Peace of mind is my passion today and always in the matchless name of Jesus Christ. James chapter 1 verse 5. We're going to pray concerning wisdom. James chapter 1 verse 5. If any of you lack wisdom, let him ask of God that giveth to all men liberally and upbraideth not, and it shall be given him. The wisdom to make healthy choices concerning our health, the food, the rest, the exercise, the lifestyle, the medical care, everything that we need to do to remain healthy. We receive wisdom today in the name of Jesus. Can someone pray? Oh Lord, I receive wisdom for healthy choices in the name of Jesus, for the right decisions. I should know when to rest, when I should rest. I should know when to eat, when I should eat. I should know when to exercise, when I should exercise. Spirit of the living God, give me wisdom. Everything is not the devil. Receive wisdom. Spirit of the living God, can someone place their hand on their head? Lord, give me wisdom to make healthy choices in my health decisions. Spirit of the living God, receive wisdom in the name of Jesus. He said, if any man wisdom, wisdom is the principle concerning my health. I receive wisdom to know when to rest. I receive wisdom to know when to exercise. I receive wisdom to know when to eat. I receive wisdom to know when to relax. I receive wisdom to know when to go for medical care. Today, in the name of my God, wisdom, shine your light upon my mind. Illuminate every darkness. Spirit of the living God, wisdom, regular for healthy choices in the name of Jesus. Let the wisdom of God fill my concern, my health in the name of Jesus. Wisdom to know when to take medicine. Yes, yes, yes, yes, yes. Wisdom. Yes, you can take medicine with wisdom in the name of Jesus. Stand into your faith and carry you through. Can you push in the place of prayer? Wisdom for health choices. Healthy choices. Spirit of the living God, I receive wisdom. Can someone declare today, I receive wisdom for healthy choices in the name of Jesus. I should know when to exercise. Wisdom. I should know when to rest. Wisdom. I should know when to relax. Wisdom. I should know when to exercise. Wisdom. I should know when to eat, when to eat. Wisdom. I receive wisdom for healthy choices in the name of Jesus Christ. Wisdom. Wisdom is not the devil. Wisdom, wisdom, wisdom, yes. Wisdom to know yet, to make good choices in my life, in the matchless name of Jesus Christ. Wisdom, wisdom, wisdom. Wisdom. In the matchless name of wisdom, wisdom, wisdom. Not wisdom. Wisdom, wisdom, not wisdom, no, wisdom, wisdom, there's wisdom, there's a key to living right, a key to living healthy, wisdom from on high, in the matchless name of Jesus Christ. Psalm 4 verse 8, he said, I will lay me down in tears and sleep, for the Lord only make it me dwell in safety. You're going to pray. He said, I will. Yes. That's the scripture. We're going to pray, oh Lord. Give me peaceful, refreshing sleep. Yes, it's wisdom. Let my body receive rest that it needs. And renew me. In the name, can you push? Yes, sleep is part of wisdom. Spirit of the living God, it is not a crime to sleep. I receive wisdom. Lord, give me peaceful and refreshing sleep. In the name, he said, we both lay me down in case of sleep. God has given us the peace of mind, but the sleep must follow. In the name of Lord, I receive. Give me peaceful, refreshing sleep. In the name of my God, it is part of your good health. Spirit of the living God, I receive peaceful, refreshing sleep. In the name of Jesus, when I should sleep, I should sleep. I receive it. In the name of Jesus, let my body receive the rest that it needs when it should. In the name of Jesus, Rabbi Adosa, wake me up, renewed and strengthened. Apostle, good, I will put it this way. You sleep like a baby, you wake up like a giant. Spirit of the living God, let that be my portion. Rabbi Adosa, I receive this for peaceful sleep. In the name of my God, Rabbi Adosa, this for peaceful sleep. Yes, you can write it down. He said, I will bear low me down in peace and sleep. Lord, I receive sleep when I should. In the name of Jesus, it's not a crime to sleep. God designed it. In the name of Jesus, the grace to sleep when I should. I receive it in the name of Jesus. Put off your head. Lepradiatas, Megade, Repradosiatas, Legade, Riedosa, Rebegusiatas, in the matchless name of Jesus Christ, Le Parigadia, Rebegadosa, Enedusiata, Repquietosa. For I thank you for the grace to sleep when I should, in the matchless name of Jesus Christ. Peace of mind, I will bring sleep, and I will sleep like a baby, wake up, again, James. In the name of Jesus Christ, banish every form of sleeplessness from our eyes. In the matchless name of God, insomnia, gone from us. In the name of Jesus, make God do it. The spirit of darkness, the sleep in the name of Jesus, you will sleep like a baby. In the matchless name of Jesus, and look at it. I suppose you would also say, in the matchless name of Jesus Christ. Father, we thank you. Rabbi Adosiata. Psalm 147 verse 3. Rabbi Adosiata. Legadesha. Psalm 147 verse 3. It says, he healed the broken in heart and binded up their wounds. I don't know. There are some wounds that are not visible physically. Your heart, your emotions. The God that we serve is able to reach your soul. Lord, heal my broken heart in the name of Jesus. Can someone push that to the place of prayer? Every emotional trauma, everything that crosses to the soul, Lord God, heal me today in the name of. Can someone push that? There's someone upon this altar. You have said your heart has been broken, and in fact, you came to a place where you said, "I will never forgive him. I will never forgive him." No, sir. Today, your heart is. In the name of, oh Lord, heal my broken heart. Can someone push that in a place of prayer? Healing is coming to someone right now. In the name of Jesus, Lord, heal my broken heart. In the name of Jesus. Rekadetosata, and Negudesha, Rababala Brandosiatele, Rekedus, Repadiadosata, Legades, Lohel, broken matter. In the name of Jesus, let healing come to that soul right now. Repadosiata, Lohel, broken matter. In the name of Jesus, let them hear it. Upon this altar, in Jesus' name we pray, amen and amen. Father, we give you thanks, we give you praise, in Jesus' name, amen and amen. Father, we give you thanks. Thank you, Spirit of the Living God, for healing our soul, healing our mind, healing our body, in the matchless name of Jesus Christ. Thank you, Spirit of the Living God. In Jesus' name we pray. Amen and amen. Can someone begin to thank God for the healing of the soul, healing of the body, healing of the spirit, in the matchless name of Jesus? You are strengthened, renewed by the power of the Holy Ghost, in the name of Jesus. Father, we give you thanks, we give you praise. One spirit is lifted this day in the matchless name of Jesus Christ. Hallelujah. As we prepare ourselves for the table of covenant, I want us to look at Exodus 23 from verse 25. Hallelujah. If you're here, you're not born again, I'd love to lead you in a simple prayer. Hallelujah. I want you to just pray this prayer after me. And the Bible says, for those of us that are saved, we must examine ourselves as we come before the table of covenant. I want us to pray and just pray this. If you're here, you're not born again, I would love to pray with you. Say, Heavenly Father, I come before you today in the name of Jesus. I believe in my heart that Jesus died for me. I believe in my heart that Jesus rose again for me. From today, I receive Jesus as my Lord and personal Savior. Forgive me my sins. Cleanse me with your blood. In Jesus' name, amen and amen. If you pray that prayer, you'll be translated from the kingdom of darkness into the kingdom of light. For God indeed has done great and mighty things in your life. In Jesus' name, amen and amen. Father, we thank you in Jesus' name. Amen and amen. Exodus 23 verse 25. He said, and ye shall serve the Lord your God, and he shall bless thy bread and thy water, and I will take sickness away from the midst of thee. As we come before the table of covenant, we apply our faith to these elements and that which the Lord has done on the cross of Calvary, and we declare health in the matchless name of Jesus Christ. Every form of sickness and disease, they are gone from our body in Jesus' name. He has taken away sickness. He has taken away pain. He has taken away disease from our midst. Can we begin to thank God and receive health as we partake of the body and the blood in the matchless name of Jesus Christ? Can you begin to pray and receive health, receive strength in the name of Jesus? Father, I thank you for that which you've done. In Jesus' name, amen and amen. Father, we thank you. Hallelujah. For we overcome by the blood of the Lamb and by the word of our testimony. Father, we give you thanks for healing and health. In Jesus' name, amen and amen. 1 Corinthians 11, verse 23 to 25. For I received of the Lord that which also was delivered unto you, that the Lord Jesus, the same night in which he was betrayed, took bread. And when he had given thanks, he broke it and said, take it. This is my body, which is broken for you. This do a remembrance of me. Father, as we partake of the body, we receive life, we receive health. We thank you for sickness and disease gone from our body. In Jesus' name, amen. You may partake of the life. Hallelujah. And after the same manner also he took the cup when he had supped, saying, this cup is the New Testament in my blood. This do as often as you drink it in remembrance of me. Father, by this blood we overcome. By this blood we declare victory over every assignment of hell in the name of Jesus. By this blood we give you thanks. We thank you for all that you've done, for the victory that you've given us. In Jesus' name, amen. Can you take partake of the blood? Thank you for Passover. Thank you for healing. Thank you for deliverance. In Jesus' name, amen and amen. Thank you, Jesus. What a day. Father, we thank you. We give you praise. We exalt your holy name. In Jesus' name, amen and amen. Today, our devotional, stay under divine cover. Hallelujah. Stay under divine cover. Psalm 34, verse 7, the angel of the Lord encamps around those who fear him and delivers them. Our Bible reading, John 5, 6, Psalm 105. And a global Bible reading challenge today is Revelation chapter 10. Utter Blessed is listed in the Guinness Book of World Records as making the world's longest walk. For 56 years, Utter carried the cross around the world through 324 countries. While he was welcomed and celebrated in most cities, in some other places he faced hostilities and even close calls with death. One of such cities was the predominantly Muslim city of Tetouan in Morocco. When Utter walked into the town, hundreds of people who saw him carrying the cross, filled with hatred and rage, began throwing stones at him and hitting him with long sticks. Utter's team, which usually trailed him in a Land Rover, on seeing the dangerous situation, yelled at him to drop the cross and run into the car so they could escape. But Utter chose to trust God's divine intervention and face the mob alone. Believing they were about to kill him, he decided to preach right in the faces of his attackers. As they were beating him, suddenly two men came out from a building and began screaming at the crowd. As the crowd screamed back and there was momentary confusion, Utter felt the Holy Spirit tell him to immediately leave the place. As he walked right through the crowd, it was as if the people could no longer see him. No one came after him as he walked away. Utter eventually located his team in the Land Rover waiting for him, and they continued the journey to other towns. We live in a world filled with opposition to the gospel, but God has not left us without protection. God has provided a sure covenant of deliverance as we obey the Great Commission. We've been given the power to overcome the enemy and his agents. Revelation 12:11 declares, they overcame him by the blood of the Lamb and by the word of their testimony. Scripture also makes it clear that the angel of the Lord encamps around those who fear him and delivers them. Psalm 34, verse 7. In these perilous times, to effectively preach the gospel, we must activate the divine protection covenant and consciously stay under the cover of the blood of Jesus. In Exodus 12, the Israelites were instructed to mark their doors with blood. The destroyed angel passed over every house where the blood was applied. The same is true today. To operate as ambassadors of Christ, we must stay under the cover of the blood of Jesus. Jesus has sent us out as sheep in the midst of wolves. His blood is our shield against the enemies of the gospel. In this time of increasing gross darkness, we must daily align our lives with God's word and trust his covenant of divine protection. As we do so, we place ourselves under the heaven's covering, and no weapon formed against us shall ever prosper. I pray, Lord, I choose to relentlessly preach your word wherever I go. By the blood of Jesus, declare that no evil shall befall me or my household. Thank you for surrounding me with your angels of deliverance. In Jesus' name, amen. Quote, the battle you are faced with today is a good warfare because God has already foreordained a victorious end for you. What by 2-2. And our prophetic declaration for Rodicom today, Wednesday 16, is the fire of revival ignited in Roger and home continues to burn in greater intensity for generations to come. Can we push that again? The fire revival ignited in Roger and home continues to burn in greater intensity for generations to come. Can we declare it again? The fire of revival ignited in Roger and home continues to burn in greater intensity for generations to come. Can you apply it to your life? The fire of revival ignited in my life continues to burn in greater intensity for generations to come. The fire of revival ignited in my life continues to burn in greater intensity for generations to come. Father, we give you thanks in the matchless name of Jesus Christ. Thank you, Spirit of the living God, for that which you've done in us, through us, in Jesus' name. Amen and amen. You don't want to leave a place like this without testifying of what the Lord has done. You truly want to share your testimonies to apostlegoodart@gmail.com or gpbatestimonies@gmail.com, or you call +234 704 922 2234 or +234 805 223 4444, and the Lord indeed multiply that which he has done in your life in the name of Jesus. For a testimony shared is a testimony multiplied. You begin to share your testimonies. Men who have enough faith to trust God for the same things, because God is not a respecter of persons, as that which is done in your life can also be replicated in others in the name of Jesus Christ. Father, we thank you for the many testimonies on the Global Prayer Altar. In Jesus' name, amen and amen. You don't want to leave an altar without giving. Right now, you can prepare your heart to give as the Lord will lay in your heart to do right now in the name of Jesus. Their platform to give, they're on the screen, on Zelle in the US, homefinance@gmail.com, in Canada, RogerCanada@gmail.com, and you can also give to the Teresa stations. You need to know the GTB account is 021-504-3376, GTB 021-504-3376. You want to do that as fast as you can. Can we pray? Heavenly Father, we thank you for the seed and the opportunity to give to that which you're doing in the kingdom in the name of Jesus. As we give, we know that it shall be given unto us, good measure, pressed down, shake together, running over. You indeed compel men to give to our bosom. Thank you, everlasting Father. In Jesus' name we pray, amen and amen. Father, we thank you for all that you've done. In Jesus' name, give and your life will never remain the same. This is indeed a fertile ground. As you give, give generously, for the Lord will do the great and mighty things in your life. In Jesus' name, amen and amen. And it gets better. At 12 noon, lunch hour with Jesus, we'll be here gathered and to pray and get men to connect to that which God is doing on the Global Prayer Altar. You want to invite your friends to join on Facebook, on Instagram, on YouTube, to connect on the lunch hour with Jesus. At 12 noon, we'll be praying and pushing for an hour and in the place of prayer. Father, we thank you for all that you do. In Jesus' name, amen and amen. Let's give God thanks for all that he's done and just continue to worship him and give him all the glory for all that he has done, and he has restored our health today, spirit, soul, and body. We are strengthened in Jesus' name. Amen. We receive wisdom to make healthy choices in the matchless name of Jesus Christ. We will know when to rest, when to sleep, when to wake up, when to exercise, when to eat, what to eat in the matchless name of Jesus. It's the full package of health that the Lord has released to us today in the matchless name of Jesus. Thank you, everlasting Father. In Jesus' name we pray. Amen. And amen. Let's share the grace of our Lord Jesus Christ, the love of God, and sweet fellowship of the Holy Spirit rest about us now forevermore. Amen. Surely God's goodness and mercy shall follow us all the days of our life, and we'll dwell in the house of the Lord forever and ever and ever and ever and ever. In Jesus' name, amen and amen. God bless you. Have a wonderful day ahead. God bless you. Bye.
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2: 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My name is Goodheart Ekwueme, and you've been on Global Prophetic Prayer Altar. 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
4: I'll be glad when I get inside the house. 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That's the police. 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

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Think it is okay. This right here is Don Jazz. Now, on behalf of the Morgan family, I'd like to apologize for this misunderstanding, okay? Now, I want to make you a star, okay? A mega star, a superstar like Michael Jackson, for example. Now, I want to change your name from Dapo into Coco Master DiBanj. Imagine yourself in the starlights and everything, okay? So what do you want to do, huh? What do you want to do? You know what? Make your choice. Things right here.

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5: Today's topic is the fall of man and hereditary sin. Hello, last we discussed the origin of sin. We learned that the story of Adam and Eve in the Bible is an allegorical account that summarizes human conduct in the early stages of our development. The Grail message explains this in clearly understandable detail. Early humanity upturned the divine order by giving pride of place to the intellect of the earthly brain instead of the intuition of the spirit, thereby creating the tendency to disobedience we now know as the fall of man. The intellect arises from the activity of the frontal brain of the physical body. The spirit within is the real human being. It originated from paradise in the kingdom of God and was enveloped in the physical body as its cloak and needful instrument for experiencing in the physical world where it is a stranger. By upturning the divine order and relying only on the intellect as both guiding organ and executive arm, humanity created a chaotic and disastrous situation. The intellect's origin is in matter, and therefore its activity can only predispose human beings to things of matter and the pursuit of earthly desires and pleasures. Thus, through the over-empowerment of the intellect, the spirit originally ordained by God to lead the way and direct the intellect gradually became sluggish and is now almost entirely inactive. Most human beings are not even aware that they are in essence spirit, let alone aware of having a faculty called the intuition, which should guide their every decision and activity to enable them live in accordance with the will of God. Like every other part of the human body, the intellect is passed on through inheritance from generation to generation. Through continued disproportionate use, it has become the dominant factor in human affairs, thus bringing about a hereditary tendency to disobedience of the will of God. This is the much-touted hereditary sin because we have all inherited this overdeveloped intellect and underdeveloped intuition. The Grail message draws attention to the dangers this portends for our spiritual development and salvation. The suppressed intuition is no longer able to sustain a connection with paradise, its home, from where we should constantly receive spiritual guidance to enable us recognize and obey the will of God. Therefore, as we stand now in the end time, the very urgent need for every human being is to reawaken the faculty of the intuition and to learn to curb the hereditary tendency to sin by cultivating the habit of listening to and obeying our inner voice, because it is the urging of our intuition and is thus the path to righteousness and salvation. Thank you. Today's topic was the fall of man and hereditary sin.
4: For further information, please visit the website www.grailmessage.com. 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
3: 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The headlines.

Nigerian Air Force receives 5 new helicopters for military operations. Peter Obi gives consent for release of his academic records. Political analyst Tobe Namani questions citizens' low interest in local government polls. In sport, Rodri denies rejecting move to Real Madrid over 2024 Ballon d'Or boycott. On entertainment, Poco Lee to appear in UK court for plea hearing in February 2027. Details of these and more after this short break. I am Chioma Onwasomba. The Nigerian Air Force, NAF, has received 5 additional helicopters as part of ongoing efforts by the federal government to strengthen the country's military aviation capacity and improve its response to security challenges. The newly delivered aircraft consists of 3 AW109 Tracker B helicopters produced by Italy's Leonardo Helicopters and 2 H-125 helicopters from Airbus Helicopters. A statement released by the Director of Public Relations and Information at NAF Headquarters, Air Commodore Ehimen Ejodem, revealed that the 3 AW-109 helicopters arrived in Lagos on September 15, 2026, which was part of 10 aircraft recently procured by the federal government, with the remaining 7 expected to arrive before the end of the year, while 2 H-125 helicopters were delivered earlier. Chief of Air Staff Air Marshal Sunday Aneke said the additional aircraft would boost the number of operational platforms available to the Air Force and strengthen its support for ongoing military operations. He explained that the AW-109 Tracker B helicopters would be deployed for missions including intelligence, surveillance and reconnaissance, close air support, armed escort, combat search and rescue, as well as other joint military operations. The Minister of the Federal Capital Territory, FCT, Nyesom Wike, has criticized governors elected under the platform of the All Progressives Congress, APC, describing them as politically lazy. Wike made the remarks after the APC governors, led by their chairman and Imo State Governor Hope Uzodinma, rejected Wike's Rainbow Coalition, with the party declaring that APC would neither support nor endorse any political alliance they believe could weaken President Bola Tinubu's bid for re-election or undermine APC candidates across the country. Responding to the position of the APC governors, Wike, who is a member of the People's Democratic Party PDP, maintained that his support for President Tinubu should not be interpreted as abandoning his political party or opposing the participation of other parties in the elections. The FCT minister further accused the APC of hiding behind the president to address their political challenges, saying they should deal with their local issues without using Tinubu as an excuse. The former Rivers State governor also argued that opposition to his political activities was not a recent development, recalling that he faced similar resistance during his tenure as governor and later as FCT minister. The presidential candidate of the Nigerian Democratic Congress, NDC, Peter Obi, has said he has no objection to the publication of his academic records, following reports of legal action seeking certified true copies of his certificates and other educational documents. Obi disclosed this in a statement posted yesterday on his X account, revealing that he had authorized the University of Nigeria Nsukka UNN to release his academic records and other official documents connected to his admission and studies in line with applicable laws. He said he welcomed the legitimate public scrutiny of his background, qualifications and record, while emphasizing that such scrutiny must be fair, lawful and applied equally to all presidential candidates. Obi further urged other presidential candidates to make their educational qualifications and relevant records available for public examination, stressing that transparency, integrity and accountability should start with those aspiring to lead the country. Still in the news,
this morning that the African Democratic Congress, ADC, has criticized the administration of President Bola Tinubu over the rising cost of living following an increase in petrol prices to about 1,470 naira per litre. In a statement issued in Abuja by its National Publicity Secretary, Bolaji Abdullahi, the ADC said the effects of rising petrol prices have further increased transportation costs and prices of essential goods and services, leaving many Nigerians under severe economic pressure. The ADC also referred to reports that some private schools had raised their fees by between 30 and 40%, describing the development as another sign of the growing economic strain on families. The party further faulted the government for asking citizens to make sacrifices while alleging that some public officials continue to maintain expensive lifestyles using public resources. ADC restated its presidential candidate Atiku Abubakar's commitment to reducing the price of petrol by bringing back subsidy to support domestic production of fuel, which is said would ease the cost of food, transportation and production across the country.

0: Ahead of the forthcoming local government elections in Enugu State, a political analyst, Tobe Namani, has claimed that the alleged lack of interest among citizens compared to presidential or state elections may be due to poor understanding of the role of local government or because they are placing greater emphasis elsewhere. Speaking yesterday on Urban Radio's morning show, The Urban Parliament, Namani said governance was much better during the Native Authority era under the colonial chiefs and argued that the educated elite have performed worse than the colonial masters. Namani stated that the government is being run exactly as constituted, claiming that the local government level is being deliberately ignored. A caller from Anambra State, Anthony Carrymore, argued that local government autonomy does not exist in practice because states continue to control and collect funds allocated to local governments, stressing that state governments must be held accountable when amenities are lacking in local areas. The Enugu State Independent Electoral Commission, NSIEC, has disclosed that preparations for the September 26th local government elections in the state have reached over 90% completion, adding that it was putting finishing touches to its arrangements and training ahead of the polls. On the foreign scene, Japan has recorded a historic demographic milestone, with the number of people aged 100 and above exceeding 100,000 for the first time, further cementing its status as the country with the world's largest centenarian population. Data from Japan's health ministry shows that 107,677 people in the country are now aged at least 100, with women accounting for roughly 88% of the total number. The oldest woman in Japan is 114-year-old Kishimoto Fuyo from Kyoto City, while the oldest man is 112-year-old Kato Hikaru of Kumamoto. Reacting, Health Minister Kinchori Ueno welcomed the development, saying he was pleased that so many people were able to live long, healthy and active lives in Japan, attributing the rise in life expectancy partially to advances in medicine and technology. Despite the milestone, Japan's rapidly aging population continues to pose challenges for its social security system, particularly as the country grapples with declining birth rates and concerns over how to support its growing elderly population in the years ahead. Up next is sports and entertainment updates. In sports, Barcelona star Rodri has denied claims that he rejected a transfer to Real Madrid because of the club's decision to boycott the 2024 Ballon d'Or ceremony. Following his departure from Manchester City, Rodri chose Barcelona over a move to Real Madrid. Speaking on Barcelona's official website, the midfielder said the Ballon d'Or controversy played no role in his decision, explaining that his choice was driven by footballing considerations, including the club's sporting project under Hansi Flick and Deco, as well as the opportunity to continue developing his career. Recall that Real Madrid had boycotted the 2024 Ballon d'Or ceremony after reportedly learning that Vinicius Jr. would not receive the award, which was eventually won by Rodri. Still in sports, Nigerian striker Taiwo Awoniyi has added another achievement to his career after graduating from the PFA Business School with a postgraduate diploma in Global Football Sports Directorship, finishing with a merit. The Coventry City forward shared the news on Instagram, describing the qualification as another proud moment in his career away from the football pitch. The 28-year-old Awoniyi stressed the importance of footballers continuing to learn and prepare for life beyond their playing days. He also reaffirmed his commitment to balancing his football career with personal and professional development. That's all for sports. Now some entertainment updates. Nigerian dancer and entertainer Poco Lee is expected to appear before a court in the United Kingdom for a plea hearing on February 8, 2027, while his trial is scheduled to commence on March 8, 2027. Benjamin Kuti, popularly known as Oluomo of Derby, disclosed the dates after attending court proceedings yesterday. Kuti said he attended the court session in connection with a case involving Pokoli, whom he described as one of his Nigerian brothers. Kuti called on the public to allow the legal process to run its course and avoid passing judgment based on allegations or information circulating online. Popular Hollywood actor and filmmaker Tyler Perry has explained why he is not interested in getting married, saying his main concern is not marriage itself, but the emotional and financial consequences that can come with divorce. Speaking during a recent appearance, Perry said his perspective on marriage has been influenced by what he has seen people go through when relationships break down. He also reflected on his past relationship and his son. The filmmaker said thoughts of marriage also raise concerns about the possibility of being hurt or betrayed by a partner. Perry also spoke about grief and the pain of losing someone close to him, particularly his late mother, Maxine Perry, whom he credited with having a major influence on his life and career. Tyler Perry has produced several films, including Madea's Family Reunion, Diary of a Mad Black Woman, Acrimony, Beauty in Black, Straw, Finding Joy, amongst others. That's all for entertainment and the end of this news broadcast. Just before we go, a quick recap of the headlines. Nigerian Air Force receives 5 new helicopters for military operations. Peter Obi gives consent for release of his academic records. Political analyst Tobe Namani questions citizens' low interest in local government polls. Remember, your vote gives leaders power, but your vigilance keeps them accountable. Ask questions, demand transparency, and expect results. For breaking news stories and eyewitness reports, please call 0916-457-7098 or visit our website www.urbanradio945.com. 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

obituary announcement. It is with a heavy heart, but total submission to the will of God Almighty, that the management of the Enugu State College of Education Technical, Enugu, regrets to announce the death of one of her staff, late Mrs. Felicia Okopide Ndehili of the School of Technical Education. The burial is scheduled to take place on Friday, 18th September 2026, at her husband's hometown, Ikot Obiokoi, in Mpat, Enin, local government area of Akwa Ibom State. There will be a bus for the SS staff who may wish to attend the burial. The departure time is 6:30 a.m., no African time. May her gentle soul rest in perfect peace. Amen. Announcer, Comrade Chinwe Ani, Head Public Relations Unit, SS.

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My name is Chioma Onwasomba. Today is Wednesday, September 16, 2026. It's time for us to check out what the newspapers are saying this morning. So just pay attention while I read out the headlines, and afterwards you get to either send a WhatsApp message or call in and express your views on any headline that did interest you. So let's go do headline chasing this morning, shall we? Once again, my name is Chioma Onwasomba. I begin with the headlines from the Premium Times this morning. ASU declares indefinite strike at three Lagos universities. Nigeria inflation falls to 15.39% in August, coming from the MBS. Nigeria inflation falls to 15.39% in August. That is the MBS speaking. 2027, Nigerians react to Bishop's endorsement of Tinubu's re-election bid. Fact check, is Peter Obi parading a fake university degree certificate? Here are our findings. Okay, that's the headline from the Premium Times this morning. Six in 10 Nigerian domestic flights delayed in August, it's a report. In 2027, PDP backs Nweke's Rainbow Coalition for Tinubu's re-election, says APC governors underperformed. 2027, PDP backs Nweke's Rainbow Coalition for Tinubu's re-election, says APC governors underperformed. 2027, power sharing, candidates substitution disputes threaten ADC's chances in Jigawa. 2027, power sharing, candidate substitution disputes threatens ADC's chances in Jigawa. Shettima to attend Governor Abdulrazak's turbaning as Sorodunor of Ilorin. A Lagos Assembly approves 4.445 trillion naira 2026 budget reordering. Lagos Assembly approves 4.445 trillion naira 2026 budget reordering. Rainbow Coalition, Nweke taunts APC governor, says he never promised PDP won't field candidates. Rainbow Coalition, Nweke taunts APC governors, says he never promised PDP won't field candidates. Calabar residents decry escalating price of petrol. Those are the headlines on the Premium Times this morning. Heading over to the Punch newspaper, and there's a banner headline here that says 2027 APC governors at daggers, drawn with Nweke. 2027 APC governors at daggers, drawn with Nweke. Why petrol remains expensive despite local refining, Dangote speaking. Why petrol remains expensive despite local refining. All right. Let's not seek change for sake of change. Oba of Benin backs continuity. 2027, why Kaduna is crucial to Tinubu's re-election push. 2027, why Kaduna is crucial to Tinubu's re-election push. More headlines on the Vanguard

This morning, they are politically lazy. Mwike tackles APC governors over Rainbow Coalition pushback. They are politically lazy. Mwike tackles APC governors over Rainbow Coalition pushback. 2027, Atiku will win 19 states in North, 3 in Southwest. Kenneth Okonkwo speaking. 2027, Atiku will win 19 states in North, 3 in Southwest. Coming from Kenneth Okonkwo. Lagos 2027, Road Survivor questions Hamzat's eligibility over U.S. allegiance. Textile was my biggest business mistake, coming from Dangote. Okay, heading over to the Punch newspaper. 2027, Wike APC governors clash over Rainbow Coalition. 2027, Wike APC governors clash over Rainbow Coalition. A Lagos Ibadan motorist trapped in 14-hour gridlock. All right. NDLEA nabs suspected Mexican drug kingpin, uncovers Ebonyi meth lab. Experts visit site of Enugu building collapse, blame negligence. Experts visit site of Enugu building collapse, blame negligence. More headlines on the Punch newspaper. Suspected headers ambush Benue DPO, kill two policemen.

Let's take headlines here from the Sun newspaper. 2027, APC moves to contain raging Wike governor's feud. 2027, APC moves to contain raging Wike governor's feud. All right. 2027, Obi challenges presidential candidates to open certificates to scrutiny. 2027, Obi challenges presidential candidates to open certificates to scrutiny. NGE raises alarm over attacks on journalists. Federal government takes AI, cybersecurity, robotics training to 15 more varsities. More headlines this morning. Tinubu pushing Nigerians to limit exporting wealth, importing hardship, ADC Atiku. Tinubu pushing Nigerians to limit exporting wealth, importing hardship, coming from ADC Atiku. AU puts INEC readiness under scrutiny. AU puts INEC readiness under scrutiny. 2027, no point changing government for sake of change. Oba of Benin is the one speaking. Why North must support Tinubu's re-election bid? Shekuro, Gidam, Lalong, others. They are the ones that are speaking.

0: All right, those are the headlines this morning. It's time to get your reactions on the headlines I read out this morning. 0916 0005945 0916 0005945 or 0916 0004945. 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That's our WhatsApp line. Hello, good morning.
1: Good morning.
0: Good morning. Your name and where you're calling me from? Go ahead.
1: And the PC governor.

0: woman dey bo. Now, well, this is for salary. And particularly, I believe now, this Benue governors, Benue leaders, he has not. Then, Kebuna, Madi, I had an apple Madi, he does. Kosho, Nanimia, Kebon, every time they put Madi, that Benue. On that December, Benue, on behalf of a group of people, are 4 years, they have to simply to be quiet, Lige Bonag.
1: All right.
0: Now, December, Benue, got 2 years, and I happen. Now, well,
1: all right, thank you for calling. 0916-000-5945. Give the calls coming. Hello, good morning.
2: Yeah, good morning.
1: Hello. Hello, can you hear
2: me? My name is John.
1: Okay, John.
2: I'm calling from Enugu.
1: Welcome.
2: I want to talk about Nwike. Nwike is a boy under his master, planning his own business, even under his master's own watch, when he's not even freed from his master. We said it before that Nweke is a dog that will finally bite the owner. They haven't even seen anything. He's still starting. Look at Nweke coming to condemn the whole APC governors that they have underperformed. That will tell you the level at which that man can go, you know, if they don't watch him. Then, again, I will want NDC and people to be very careful. This certificate thing they want to bring to talk about now, their intention, their aim is to stop Obi. They don't want him to be on the ballot. And you know, they can go to any extent to say that this certificate did this, did that, then they go to court to obtain a false judgment there to stop Obi from being on the ballot. They must watch it. Thank you.
1: All right, thank you for your contribution. Hello.
3: Shoma, good morning.
1: Good morning.
3: Augustine Manyanko.
1: Go ahead, Augustine.
3: Benue massacre every day. Operation Ma Onyishindara Muta Shilahi defeat Kelebuku Haram.
1: Be mindful of your words. Hello.
3: No. All very bad. She changed the system. Benue anwa. Nyamburu police with the convoy. Commissioner of police. DPO. Kedi anwa ya anwa ni kusin. Shila jere ki te me attack president. Eme se president attack. Eme governor. E sheburu governor wa president. Mo anye net. Iti lenya anya ya basala bandit and the headman la Nigeria. Ha pampa shwe hi kyo mune. A fighting them, fighting the north.
1: Hello, good morning. All right. Hello, good morning.
4: Hello, Choma, good morning.
1: Good morning.
4: This is Daddy Mo from Enugu.
1: Your name again?
4: Daddy Mo is calling from Enugu.
1: Daddy Mo, go ahead.
4: Yes, the last speaker, Augustine from Obunka, says the truth. Yes. All the checking points in this in South East. Why do we have all these checking points? Are we in a war? Before you get to Onitsha, you will suffer before you come back. Now, the problem we're having for this leadership of APC is that Atiku and Tito Obi, let them do the needful, let them be fast before it is too late. This thing they are making, and this other person is saying this other person is saying that delay is dangerous. Let two of them come together. And this is set of certificate now that PDB is trying to come up with. They will deceive him in one way or the other now if time is not taken. So let the Benue State Governor, that man, I don't know his type of person. Because let's see what's happening in his state. And just because we don't understand that place, all these Akwobi boys in the Benue State come out to stop him. Why are they not stopping these people that are killing their brothers there? Thank you very much.
1: Okay, thank you for your contribution. Keep the calls coming, 0916-000-5945. Good morning.
5: Hello.
1: Yes,
5: hello,
1: good morning. Good morning to you.
5: Yes, I hope you can hear me loud and clear.
1: I can hear you, Amos. Go ahead.
5: Thank you, my dear. Amos Chukwu from Nkumoro in Inyaba, Development Center of Ebonyi State. Yes, this morning, my spotlight, is about Mwike, the former governor of Rivers State. Because I think this man had been disappointed. Because he thought that he was going to maneuver everybody. That is the reason why the APC governors have come to realize that Wike is playing an ostrich. I hope you understand me. And I must tell you that Wike is neither here nor there because he's not in APC. And the PDP that he claims to be the juggernaut is in crisis. Okay? So the point I'm trying to make is that Mwike, at last, this man has been disappointed, and this should be a moral lesson to some of those people that claim that without them, there's no Nigeria.
1: All right.
5: Okay? So all the political juggernaut in Nigeria should watch it, and they should understand that, Nigeria should move forward.
1: All right, Amos.
5: Despite all the gimmicks and all this that they are doing, that Nigeria is, remains, our project. And we should not undermine the progress of this country because of our political interest. So thank you for having me.
1: All right, thank you, Amos, for your contribution. We'll go for a quick commercial break. When we return, we'll take more of your calls. To stay with us.
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3: Welcome back. It's still the... Welcome back. It's still the Primetime Press here on Urban Radio 94.5 FM. My name is Chioma Onwasamba. I'm still taking your calls while you react to the headlines I had read out earlier this morning. 0916-000-5945 or 0916-000-4945. Good morning. Hello, good morning.
4: How are you today?
3: I'm fine, thank you. And you?
4: That's Mr. A. I'm listening to calling on this line. I'm not used to calling at this time, but I listen to everything. I think I want to draw attention and warn our people. We must not, in our anger, righteous anger maybe, lose trend and everybody becomes bad. I hear people calling police checkpoint between here and Onitsha. And I don't think whether their mind went back. If you remove those people, we should be calling again, where are the police? Bring them back. We must learn to separate the chaff from the good when we make our comments. Those checkpoints are necessary because that is why you don't have this kidnapping between here and Onitsha. Let us be fair to ourselves. Between you and Osoka, you don't have that because policemen and checkpoints are all over the place. The problem is where they don't have enough good men. If they have the same thing wherever they are kicking up, this thing will not happen. Plus other factors. But we must not, because we are angry, start to say things that we should not say.
3: All right, Chief.
4: I have my attitude about the police. Let me tell you something, and I want to get. The police are also creating problems. But recently, for example, the Enugu State Police Command won a national honor of being the best in probing crime. Ndukwe and his commissioner. That's an achievement. They are doing very well. But you cannot blanket all of them. Oh, police. Police has its own problem, but the leadership of police are men.
3: All right.
4: All I want is to tell our people, be charitable in your criticism, please.
3: All right.
4: Good morning.
3: Thank you, Chief Ondukeya, for your contribution this morning. Hello, good morning.
5: Hello, Shoma, sister. Good morning.
3: Good morning.
5: I want to encourage more. And I call for Bunker, the Anambra State.
3: Go ahead.
5: There's something you cannot hear in this country. Husband ambushed the DPO convoy and killed two policemen. Any disease that killed Alhaji, tell me what will happen to Alamajeri. Whatever that disease means the Alamajeri. I guess they're good and mad. If they can be able to attack DPO convoy, what happens to the civilians that are armless? You see what is happening in Benue, Plateau, Taraba, all this North Central. It's planned. These people are not herdsmen. There are people that we are imported from Sahel. Somebody can come and take over North Central and the southern part of the country to make Nigeria an Islamic country. This is what they are planning. These people are not herdsmen. But we are here thinking that herdsmen are doing this and doing that. Herdsmen don't carry arms. They are using their dagger and knife to rear cattle. That is what they are known for. Are not carrying arms, sophisticated arms. These people are people that are imported from Sahel to come and Islamize Nigeria. So our people were able to do that, it's better for us because we are in danger. And Tinubu is not ready to do anything.
3: Hello.
6: Hey, Chama.
3: Good morning.
6: Nice to my tanker, the local journalist.
3: Welcome, Babosi.
6: What I want to say this very morning, issue of security or checking points people are talking about. We are not saying that police should soon stay on the road, but let them stay in a proper way. Not by step, you say police. And whatever they are doing on the road is to collect money for motorists. No, I have to thank Mba for security in Enugu. Before Mba came to power, My road here from 9 miles to Rupi is not something that you go free and without hearing a kidnapping here and there. But now, if you put the policemen there to the arrest people, mostly the one or two Munungu and their home, precisely, they are doing a great job. Since they start saying, I never see any, they are hearing that. With all that security people, Aguilera boss, a couple of months ago, the Aguilera boss, they have a counter attack with terrorists, I mean, kidnapper there. They defeated them. Even eventually, they caught one of them. Those people are natural bulletproof. This is Aguilera's boss. I have to thank them for the work done. They are doing our road.
3: All right.
6: Now, you have old road. But when somebody do good, you press him so that he will do more. Because when I know when people beat and back into power as a governor, you know, you cannot pass that my road as I'm talking without having a problem.
3: All right,
6: so coming to what you are hearing about here, somebody has said that to Kachuku and Obi, that Tunubu are going to defeat them. And we are not arguing about it. If Tinubu is doing well, we vote him back to power.
3: All right,
6: but I want to ask the government the power. Now, how much are we selling a liter of fuel? How much are you selling a cooking of gas? How much is a bag of cement in the market?
3: All right, Babosa.
6: Why we check it if Tinubu is doing well? Now, we vote him back. If he's not doing well, we are not going to vote for him.
3: All
6: I'm
3: right.
6: A busy man. I think I'm standing. If you are doing good, I support you fully.
3: All right. Thank you, Babotu, for your contribution. 0916-000-5945. Good morning. Hello. Good morning.
1: Good morning. I went to make a correction. I called before. The police we are talking about is, let them put police in Benin. Unless these Benin people are allowed to be killed. So I'm correcting what I said before about police in Enugu. The commissioner of police here in Enugu is doing very good, and the governor is doing very good. But let them put it in that venue. Why venue every time? Venue. Killing is killing. Let them put some certain point in venue. Thank you very much, my sister.
3: Okay. Hello, good morning.
7: Yeah, good morning, John.
3: Good morning.
7: Yeah, Alex from Tricycle.
3: Go ahead, Alex.
7: Yeah, ndị Igbo chọrọ ịlụ si na onye gbuo dibịa na-agwọrọ ya ọgwụ, ndị ga-eme ya nsi agwụbeghị. Peter Obi was going to Benue to visit the people in IDP camp to communicate with them, to give them some gifts, as he usually does. He does that repeatedly. But they brought some boys to block him in the presence of policemen. Policemen were even pampering those boys, and he was unable to go. And now today we are hearing that herders have killed two policemen under the convoy of DPO. So where were those boys? Where were they? Where were the police that they were used to stop people where he was going there? You see, this country loves evil. There are people who love evil. They don't want good things. It's just like people being talking about now that he's open to scrutiny concerning his result. Where are other politicians? Will they also open up like Peter Bins opening up? I don't know why good people do not rule this country, only criminals. It is very bad. They're talking about Mwike and his group. Mwike knows the game he's playing. He's playing Nigerian politics as it is. Mwike is planning against 2031. That is, he struck a poly agreement with Tinubu. And that is what they do. Tinubu will support him that time when Saraki will become president and he become vice. That is just that. It's having only Tinubu and not APC. That is what everybody should know.
3: Okay.
7: Thank you and good morning.
3: All right. Thank you for your contribution. Hello. Good morning. Hello. Are you there? Good morning.
8: Hello.
3: Go ahead.
8: Governor, and I want to assure every Nigerian that now we can let everybody mark my word. Why are they not made you? Now I mean, Tinubu should election 2027. Who in charge is the then the police na Benue, in a escort. What if I don't know what to do and can carry more? One cooler, right? You're going to say that I'm not drinking for you. ebe ọ bụ na ndị polisi na-eme bpa escort na-enwe ike ichedi mgbe ndị ikpobata na naijiria bụ ghalipo obetara na naijiria kpomegoro naijirians atak 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transparent do the same thing good morning Pepper.
3: All right, good morning. Thank you for your contribution. Take this last call, then read out your messages this morning. Hello, good morning. Good morning.
9: Yeah, AB Boy from Transekulu.
3: Go ahead, AB Boy.
9: It's somebody that's saying Atiku and Obi, that if they don't come together, Tinubu will defeat them. You understand? See, let's not buy to this narrative. You see, don't discourage yourself. Is Tinubu defeating them? Is it people in Ghana or in Togo that will vote for Tinubu? Is he doing well? Chairman, look at the price of fuel is 1,004 something. And somebody that have, will tell me that Tinubu, how would he defeat? That he have governors, yes? How many are the governors, yes? How many are their influences? You have, Tinubu is the easiest person to defeat now, as it is, because of what his workings. The Nigerians are suffering. Price of things are going higher. All the reforms are bringing sufferings and increase in price. Reform in electricity bring higher price. And corruption remain. You understand? Reform in subsidy make the fare 1,004. And they protested. Who do us? In Choma, do you know that during Donatan, fare was increased from 60-something to 1-something? Once I'll be 100 naira, I'll be over how much? People protested. People, where is Woyo Solinka? Is it that 1,004 is better than 100 naira? Who do us this thing? People are not talking again. People, their tongue has went into their mouth. Look at the inflation rate. Price of things are going up. Inflation is dropping. It's a voodoo economy. You understand? Inflation, price of things will be going down. But price of things are going up. Inflations are coming down. It's economy, Bunkao. You understand? Who do us this thing? And if you say somebody on our campaign go for Tinubu, your things are getting worse. Your things, your roads are so bad. Everything is bad.
3: All right, thank you, AB Boy, for your contribution this morning. I take messages on our WhatsApp line. Good morning. My name is Wefi Godi Alioke. Okay, says from Amo Hudi. Says, I wonder why somebody will be serving in public office for over 40 years, but whenever he or she enters politics, his or her credentials will be on doubt. Peter Obi was governor of Anambra State, two-time presidential candidate. Now the same person is approaching court on certificate forgery. What happened in those years he was serving the government? All right. Good morning, Chioma. Great joy from Atara Leal. This is what happens when you sell your own people and betray your own party just to stay in power. Wicked thoughts after all the anti-party he did after handing PDP over to APC to become FCT minister that APC will fully accept him. Now, the same APC governors have rejected a so-called rainbow coalition. They told him clearly they will not support any parallel structure. APC knows he has no political home. PDP doesn't trust him. APC doesn't want him. You can't eat your cake and have it. The game has just started. All right. Good morning, Urban Radio. Honorable Prince Charles Okechukwu Ede from Nsude. Fuel price hike pushing Nigerians to endurance limit, ADC. I agree completely with him. The APC leadership has just subjected Nigerians to a severe hardship. Okay. Good morning, my sister, Daniel Ndubisi. Why always Peter Obi from Arabambi, David Omahi, Soludo, Reno Mokri, and none of them asked Tinubu to bring his primary, secondary, and university certificates for verification. Okay, good morning, Urban family. Wali Elijah, okay, from Okawo in Onisha, local government area of Ebonyi State. Can PDP learn from APC governors how they are resisting Wike, why they allowed him to be tossing them anyhow? Again, Obi had challenged them. Operation, show your certificate, APC on your mandate. You can never escape the judgment. Thanks. Okay. More messages here on our WhatsApp line. Ozani Chijoke from Akamango says, APC Governors Forum rejected Nweke's Rainbow Coalition. This actually means that Nyesom Nweke have to join either APC or fully belong to PDP. Therefore, I thought that APC governors who rejected Rainbow Coalition is the best step for them to take, because all political parties have their own do's and don'ts. Secondly, veteran former Nollywood actor Mr. Kenneth Okonkwo has now declared that ADC will win 19 northern states and other states in the south. And I'm asking him whether he is the INEC chairman or electoral commissioner who has been authorized to declare who wins or loses. Good morning. Good morning to you too. Another message here on our WhatsApp line is Sosubus, or fourth from Thinkers Corner, says, good morning, Urban Radio family. On the rift between Wike and APC governors, Wike will destroy APC like he did to PDP because his impunity personified. He has his own agenda. The next is a rift between him and Tinubu. Okay, these are the messages. Now, WhatsApp line this morning, we take one more call. Hello, good morning. Hello, good morning. 0916-0005-945. Good morning.
10: Yeah, good morning.
3: Yes, good morning.
10: Hello.
3: Hello.
10: Hello.
3: Your name and where you're calling from.
10: Okay, what's your name?
3: Wachineme, please move away from your radio set. Hello?
10: Is it better?
3: Yes, it's better. Go ahead.
10: Okay. This week of 18, they haven't said anything. When you see an evil and see the best out of something, you're indirectly backing it up. The day will rise against you, you'll be consumed with it. The APC government, they know what Wike is doing. They keep quiet. But indirectly now, Wike is coming. Then I want to attack him. They haven't seen anything, but we'll live to see how it pans out. This Nigeria for you. Thank you.
3: Okay, thank you for calling in. Hello. Hello, good morning. Hello, good morning.
11: Hello.
3: Hello, can you hear me? Okay. Well, that's the size of today's edition of the Urban Prime Time Press. Thank you so much for your contributions, to those who called, to those who sent messages. Thank you for your active participation. 8 a.m., Mr. Banky O will be here for the Urban Sport, and I'll return at 9 a.m. for the Urban Parliament. So keep it as locked. It's 94.5 Urban Radio Enugu. I am Chioma Onwasomba. Good morning.

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1: 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Ransom will show up on a memoir. 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

The time is 8 a.m. Good morning. 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Here are the headlines for some of the major stories. Arsenal teenagers cause brace in EFL Cup win over Ipswich Town. FIFA CAF take Niger's takeover submission to Zurich. Nairobi chosen to host the 2029 World Athletics Championship. More of these in the news. I am Banky O.

Arsenal teenager Max Dorman shown in his first appearance of this season by scoring twice as Arsenal eased to a 4-2 victory over Ipswich Town in the Carabao Cup third round. The 16-year-old star seized his chance in Mikel Arteta's starting lineup, netting the opening just 7th minute with an assured finish after his solo run, then coolly slotted home shortly after halftime. In another eye-catching performance that will only increase the hype around him. Arsenal were dominant from the start despite making 9 changes from Saturday's win at Sunderland as Nani Madueke's clinical volley gave the visitors a 2-goal lead inside 16 minutes. Mikel Merino made it 4 before the hour mark with a placed short of the left post from just inside the area, but Ipswich Town replied through Anis Mehmeti's close-range finish before Nigerian striker Juba Akpom netted in stoppage time to limit the damage.

Tottenham's difficult start to the season continued as they were knocked out of the Carabao Cup by a largely second-string Liverpool side. Roberto De Zerbi's team at least managed to score their first goal this season against Premier League opposition, having failed to find the net in four league games. But goals from Alexis McAllister, Cody Gapko and Dominic Szoboszlai helped Antonio Rala's Liverpool progress to the fourth round at Spurs' expense. Both managers named heavily changed lineup, with Rala making 10 changes from the side that labored to a goalless draw against Fulham on Saturday, with only Ronald Araujo retaining his place and Joey Gomez captaining the team on his first appearance of the season. De Zerbi made 8 changes from Spurs' goalless draw against Everton, with Andy Robertson on the bench on his fourth return to Anfield since leaving Liverpool in the summer. The game ended 3-1 in favor of Liverpool.

In Spain, Carlos Aspas tapped in a stoppage-time winner from Kylian Mbappe assist as Real Madrid won 3-2 at Elche after letting slip a two-goal lead to climb 11 points at Barcelona at the top of the La Liga. Aspas, a signing from Levante, stepped off the bench to rescue Real Madrid for the second time this season, having struck a last-minute winner on his debut at Espanyol on the opening day. Real Madrid appeared to be in control at halftime as they led through Elche goalkeeper Matias de Turo's own goal and Mbappe's seventh goal in six league games this season. Elche struck back through Abel Osorio midway through the second half and substitute Firmino fired an 83rd-minute equalizer, only for SP to snatch all 3 points. For Jose Mourinho's side, Madrid bounced back from their recent defeat at Real Betis by beating Inter Milan last week's Champions League opener and won a 4-1 at home against Rayo Vallecano on Saturday. Argentina have named Lionel Messi in their squad for a friendly against Benin Republic in October in a match which is said to be the forward's farewell to international football. Messi announced his retirement from Argentina duty in August in the wake of his country's defeat by Spain at the 2026 World Cup final and after saying he was considering his future in football following the death of his father, Jorge, a 39-year-old who captained Argentina when they won the 2022 World Cup, said the decision to stop playing for the La Abecelest hurts him deeply, but that he had given it his all and had nothing left to give. Messi, an 8-time Ballon d'Or winner, who currently plays for Inter Miami, is Argentina's all-time leading scorer and most capped player, having scored 125 goals in 207 appearances. River Plate Stadio Monumenta in Buenos Aires, which has an 85,000 capacity, will host the game against Benin Republic. Argentina's 2022 World Cup winners have also been invited to the match, with Tapia said would be an unforgettable occasion.

The joint FIFA and CAF fact-finding delegation has departed Nigeria for Zurich after 2 days of consultation with key stakeholders on the crisis currently confronting the Nigerian Football Federation. The delegation's flight departed Nigeria at about 10 p.m. after completing a series of meetings aimed at gathering first-hand information and assessing the situation following the mass resignation of the NFF president, executive committee members, and general secretary. The FIFA and CAF officials were invited to Nigeria as part of efforts to find a lasting, acceptable solution to the leadership crisis and establish a clear roadmap for the administration of Nigerian football. Upon arrival on Monday, the delegation first met with the chairman of the National Sports Commission, Chiodiko, before proceeding to the NFF headquarters, where they held an extensive meeting with senior officials and staff of the federation. According to information, several allegations bordering on alleged financial mismanagement, administrative shortcomings, and governance failures were raised during the consultation. Some of the allegations were reportedly accompanied by documents and other materials submitted to FIFA and CAF officials. For verification, the delegation is expected to study submission and information obtained from the various stakeholders before making recommendation on the way forward. The finding will be particularly important as FIFA and CAF consider the most appropriate transitional arrangement for Nigerian football following the resignation of the NFF leadership.

Turkish Super League giant Galatasaray have confirmed the Nigerian Football Federation, NFF, has called up recuperating striker Victor Osimhen. Nigeria's AFCON 2027 qualifying campaign opens against Madagascar on the 23rd of September and Guinea-Bissau on the 27th of September. Ali Nasi Kukuk, a pundit in Turkish football, confirmed the development when he posted on his official X account. It said Victor Osimhen and Rafael Leao have been called up to their national teams. Meanwhile, coach Eric Shelley is expected to name a familiar-looking squad for the Super Eagles 2027 AFCON qualifying campaign, with several regular players likely to retain their places.

Supply goods striker Taiwo Awoniyi has graduated from PFA Business School's Director of Football Program. His Premier League club LDLM with a post on social media account X. Coventry City striker Taiwo Awoniyi graduated from the PFA Business School on Monday and they congratulated him as they said, "Congratulations on achieving your diploma in global football." Sport Director Chief Taiwo, the 29-year-old striker and the postgraduate diploma in global football sport directorship, described the academic milestone as another proud moment away from football.

The Eurosport Nigeria Premier Football League match between Rangers and Nasarawa United has been moved to the Dan Iam Stadium in Owerri, Imo State. Three fixtures between the reigning champions, Rangers and Nasarawa United, were shifted. The encounter was initially scheduled to take place at the Awka City Stadium in Anambra State, which Rangers have adopted as their temporary home ground for domestic league fixtures. However, the fixture has now been relocated to Owerri following the unavailability of the Awka City Stadium. Despite the change of venue, the match will go ahead as originally scheduled on Thursday, 17th of September 2026. Rangers have been forced to seek alternative venues after their traditional home, the Nnamdi Azikiwe Stadium in Enugu, was closed for renovation ahead of the 2026 National Sport Festival. The Flying Antelopes have also designated the MK Abiola Stadium in Abeokuta as their home venue for their CAF Champions League campaign.

Kenya's capital Nairobi has been chosen to host the 2029 World Athletic Championships, making history as the first African city to stage the prestigious global event. Nairobi defeated rivals London, Rome and Munich in their bid in a competitive selection process to secure hosting rights for the 2029 edition. The decision represents a major milestone for African athletics and underlines Kenya's status as one of the continent's leading nations in sport. The championship are expected to be held at the renovated Kasarani Stadium, with Nairobi's previous experience hosting major international athletics competition set to contribute to the preparation. Munich, Germany, meanwhile, has been selected to host the 2031 World Athletics Championship. The back-to-back decision will seek the Global Athletics Showcase travel to Africa for the first time in 2029 before returning to Germany 2 years later. Nairobi's selection is expected to boost development of athletics across Africa while giving the continent's athletes an opportunity to compete at the highest level on home soil. That's all we have in the news. Talking Point is next.

0: Alright, in the Carabao Cup last night, you see the EFL massive performance from Max Dorman showing his quality once again for Arsenal. Despite not tasting action so far this season, his quality dominated the press this morning. From last night, after scoring twice against Ipswich Town in the game, Arsenal won 4-2 last night. Yes, a major win for Arsenal. They've been able to secure victory on that ground, and we also saw victory for Liverpool. But first of all, let's have a feel of what happened last night when Arsenal went away to Ipswich and got a 4-2 win against them. Max Dorman, star man in yesterday's match. 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
1: Dorman pressing high, and he's won that back and gets it back from Eze as well. It's still Max Dorman, big chance, and he finishes so clinically. It's an excellent finish, it really is.
2: A great composure. Beautiful goal by Dorman, and Arsenal lead 1-0.
1: Ipswich again, persisting with playing out of the back. They have had struggles, and once again, almost giving it away. In fact, they have lost it, and it's opened up here for Madueke. And that is some finish. Noni Madueke with his first goal of the season, and Arsenal, 15 minutes in, are in complete command here at Portman Road. Now Madueke. He's got Zubimendi inside him. Is that handball? It doesn't matter, because Max Dorman is on the end of it again.
3: Mikel Arteta for Sky.
1: Well, he is such
3: satisfying.
1: A special talent. His second goal of the evening, and a third for Arsenal. Madueke once more. Here's Marino. That's a clinical finish. It's a fourth of the evening for Arsenal. It's a first of the season for Mikel Marino. This has been an excellent second half display so far from the Gunners. And into the Arsenal penalty area. He cuts it back. Could be one back. It is. And it's Mometi. It is with it. Well, Jack Clark providing an instant impact for the hosts. Can Ipswich find another consolation? It's worked its way through to Akpom, who turns and whose shot nestles in the bottom corner.
2: I think Arsenal wanted a foul early on in this move, but referee wasn't interested.
0: All right, a sweet victory for the Gunners last night against Ipswich Town. Let's get here from the coach of the side, Mikel Arteta, talk about his 16-year-old gem, Max Dorman.
4: Yes, a very happy night. In a lot of aspects, obviously, the way we played, the victory again to maintain the momentum. Some of the individual performances as well, really good. Some debuts as well, so many minutes for a lot of players. So, in general, really a really good night.
5: Yeah, you mentioned debuts there, Marley, Theo, obviously, two of the youngsters that the fans here love to see. But I guess we have to talk about Max, a couple of goals early in each half for him.
4: Yeah, he was brilliant. I thought some of the individual actions that he made again to make the difference and to impact the game were outstanding. And we know the talent. We need to look after him.
5: I love a stat, you know, that second youngest Premier League player ever to score in the League Cup, the youngest, Cesc Fabregas. Mm-hmm. So that's decent company, isn't it?
4: That's decent company. And hopefully he can have the consistency and some of the things that Sex did in his career. But yeah, we know the talent is there. The environment around him is really good as well. So step by step.
5: Yeah, I was going to pick up on that in the final one on Max. Obviously the downside, if there is a downside, is people like me, the fans, the pundits, clamouring when he plays like that for him to start more often. But you're handling him very carefully, aren't you, as a club?
4: Yes, because he's 16 years old, and we need to be really cautious with that. We don't want to stop him. We don't want to put any brakes into him. We need to develop him, and we are full aware what he needs, and he will have opportunities to play.
5: Gabby came off at half-time. Was that planned?
4: Yeah, that was planned, yeah.
5: Now it's seven, magnificent seven, on the bounce, wins so far this season. How important is it to make that eight, get the W's all the way down the wing column before you go into the international break at the weekend?
4: There's a big one now before we go international break, as you said, for 3 weeks. It's going to be a really tough game against Brighton. We know that, but from tomorrow we start to prepare that.
5: Just nice to be talking about the football, not any controversy, no VAR tonight. How nice was that?
4: Talk about the game and a lot of positives from the night.
0: Right, for Liverpool, they defeated Tottenham 3-1 for the first time. This season, Tottenham scored against an English side. It was Conor Gallagher that scored at some point in the game. Alexis McAllister down with a second goal for Liverpool this season, which scored in the 21st minute. Two yellow cards went to Ronald Rao, Jeremy Frimpong, and Omar Mouche also got a yellow with Rodrigo Bentancur. Four yellow cards in the first half between Liverpool and Tottenham. Cody Gakpo scored a fine goal and assist from Alexis McAllister in the 54th minute. Conor Gallagher got one back in the 69th minute to Matheus Fernandes. Then in the 94th minute, Astoner scintillating goal from Dominic Szoboszlai and assist from Cody Gakpo. Let's get here from the coach of Liverpool talk about that victory against Tottenham last night. Interesting and satisfying win.
3: That you placed in those young players was really repaid today.
6: Yeah, very happy with the team overall. I think they've given us energy, and this is very valuable for us. No, and we had phases during the game where we played better, other phases where, especially second half, they were putting pressure on us, set pieces. But overall, happy with the players that have played and the performances. Yes.
3: Did that energy lift the senior players as well? In a sense, do you feel it set the tone?
6: Yes, I think once the players up front, no, are giving everything, it almost forces the other ones at the back, no. They are going. We need to go, and we need to go with the same intensity. And I think today was a good example.
3: The three goals you scored speak for themselves, but you feel the work the young players did off the ball as well was pretty important in terms of winning it back and pressing?
6: It was massive, because if you don't play with this intensity against a team like Spurs, you are not going to see the ball, and you are going to be playing a lot lower, and you are not going to recover the ball that we recovered, and probably the goals come after those recoveries. After, it's true that there are the three of them lovely goals to score, but the origin of those goals, I think, is the important part for us.
0: Right, also yesterday, Reading were beaten by Brentford 2-1 in the Carabao Cup. The two goals from Brentford came three from Callum Wilson in the third minute. Dango Atara assisted him, and then Dango Atara assisted Fabio Cavao to score a second goal for Brentford in the 46th minute. In the 72nd minute, Paddy O'Connell scored four for Reading.

0: in, but they could not find a leveler in the game. West Ham United were beaten by Fulham 3-2. First goal was scored by Rodrigo Muniz in the 13th minute. An equalizer from Ratu Mavropanos assisted him in the 16th minute against West Ham. Then Cesar Palacios gave them the lead once again. Fulham were leading in the 37th minute before the end of the first half. They conceded again in the 47th minute. A goal from Pablo. But in the 78th minute, Oscar Bob scored the winning goal for Leeds United. 4 Fulham, you know, to beat West Ham. Peterborough United and Barnsley played a 3-3 draw, went to penalties, and Peterborough United won on penalties. In the Spanish La Liga, Real Madrid almost lost 2 points in their game against Elche. They were leading 2-0 at some point in the game, and they started conceding from the 74th minute. Osorio scored, and Fernino scored in the 83rd minute. It was 2-2 at that point, and once again, Royal Boy from the bench, Carlos SP, scored in the 94th minute, an assist from Kylian Mbappe. One, I have to say it again, Real Madrid were wasteful in this particular game. Okay, Deportivo Alaves were beaten at home by Valencia, 1-0. Luis Roger scored in the 78th minute from the team from the Mestalla, and Deportivo Alaves could not reply. Rayo Vallecano defeated Espanyol 2-1. First goal was scored by Alvaro Garcia, then Adrian Pedrosa in the 3rd and 26th minute. Roberto Fernandez got one back for Espanyol. They got the red card to Omar El Hilali in the 98th minute, but 2-1. They lost all 3 points in that game. 0916005945 Rivers United will take on Wadi Wolves today by 4 p.m. Yes, that's a spillover game after they went to play in Europe, so they have to play the game against Wadi Wolves. It's by 4 p.m. today. Atletico Madrid against Osasuna is by 6 o'clock. Deportivo La Coruña will also host Sevilla. Barcelona will be open to return to the top of the La Liga by playing and beating Racing Santander today by 8:30. Levante will play against Athletic Club by 8:30. Also tonight, we have games in the EFL. Manchester United would not be able to avoid Brighton because they will clash by 8 p.m. tonight. It's going to be a very difficult game for them. The last time Brighton were out, they defeated Coventry 5-0. The last time Manchester United were in action, we know what happened at the derbies. They were beaten by Manchester City. Coventry City will take on Aston Villa by 8 p.m. tonight. Fleetwood Town against Sheffield Wednesday. Sheffield United by 7:45. Everton will take on Wolverhampton Wanderers by 7:45. 0916005945. One more game for Lionel Messi. How many one more game are we going to get? Lionel Messi will be in action against Benin Republic for his final appearance, his farewell appearance as the legend of Argentine football. And the game is going to be at the Estadio Monumental in Buenos Aires, an 85,000 capacity stadium, which we know will be filled to the brim. It's going to be a filled to the top. You know that Lionel Messi's game is against Benin Republic. Would have loved it to be against Nigeria. We deserve it. Good morning to you.
1: Hello.
0: Yes, good morning.
1: Good morning.
0: Your name and location.
1: Okay. Yeah. My name is Joshua G. I'm in Anambra State.
0: All right.
1: Okay, yeah, for Tottenham, I don't know what's going on. I don't know how much pressure that is left in the club for the manager now.
0: The Zabi, a bit.
1: Because I don't understand. You went on a spree. You bought a lot of players, and yet
0: he bought a lot of good players. Good players. Above average players.
1: Yes.
0: So he should be able to put it together.
1: I just don't know. Is it that he does not know how to, make choices of these players to get the right results, or that he just does not know how to go about it? I don't know. Maybe it's about time they should let him go.
0: Let him go now. Oh boy, he could go foul.
1: Maybe you have patience with him, let them do so. But I think the season is just starting. Even if they let him go now, they have a chance of rebuilding their team till the end. At least
0: he doesn't. So, the coach that they are going to bring, if you let him go now, we might come with a different idea, different strategy, different tactics entirely that might not work with the players that deserve to be bought. They trusted him so much and spent a lot of

0: to go forward for Nigerian football. So they are back in their countries in Zurich, and they will decide from there. There are a lot of corruption allegations which we are and do know, which we are aware of, which we will not be waiting for FIFA to rush any kind of situation. We want accountability, and they have to make it happen and make it as transparent as possible to us. 0916005945, 0916005945. Those are the numbers to call. Arsenal were in fine form yesterday. They were leading 4 goals to nil. Max Dorman showed superior quality once again before Victor Gyokeres and Ibirichi Eze. I don't understand that performance from them. All right, so the only black man from goes is lucky Real Madrid escape again. They should just watch it. Any sleep gives Barcelona more points against them. Tottenham Hotspur manager have few games to stay put. If he fails to win them, then it's goodbye for him. Up Chelsea, up Rangers, up Urban Sports. The first international break will be a break of a lot of conversation between the new coach and the management of Tottenham. They are not the most patient management. Good morning to you.
1: Good morning, Francis.
0: Good morning, oh, my friend.
1: How are you
0: now? How are you doing now? Go ahead.
1: All
0: right.
1: I want to talk about Madrid.
0: Real Madrid. Okay.
1: I think Mourinho is not playing like the Mourinho I used to know.
0: Okay.
1: When Mourinho is scoring like one goal or two goals, you neither score him, or even though he cannot score you, the result, the match will likely end in that way. But now, Mourinho team are conceding in here. I think Mourinho should try and do something in that defense. And they also try to make them learn how to take their chances. But congratulations to them, and
0: Right. Thank you very much.
1: I hope Madrid can get a draw.
0: Barcelona can win or get a draw.
1: A draw.
0: A draw is okay for you. You'll cry, my friend. You will shed tears, multiple tears, if there's anything like that. All right, good morning, Banky. I have been a Manchester United fan since I knew of its existence, but in recent years, they have flopped significantly. It's always one match, one drama for me as a fan. Imagine if Bruno goes on injury, who will be there to give those proper assists? Manchester United should stop playing victim mentality and play nice football. Go into the market and bring proper ballers that can challenge for the title and probably win titles, just like Arsenal did over the years. That now often the academy boys are well equipped to challenge with any top European club. Thank you, Banky. Remember, it's Pedro from Benue. Say thank you, Pedro. Thank you for your message. 0916005945. 0916004945. Yes, you can text us on WhatsApp. 0928945945. Okay. You said good morning, Banky. He said, you haven't answered me yet if George Eleni Kenna is now a Super Eagles player, and for Spurs, pending Roberto De Zerbi away is going to be a big mistake for them in its time. Thanks, Banky, and Prosper from MNIDs. For George Eleni Kenna, I will be waiting for the list from the Super Eagles coach Eric Shelley to confirm that, but I didn't see that story yet, so I didn't come across it. So let's just wait for the list of players that will be part of the under-23 friendly against Russia and the African Cup of Nations qualifiers. But Victor Osimhen, I think his feet is training with Galatasaray once again. Might be in action against Trabzonspor. He might come from the bench, but they need him to get back to his feet and play once again. Congratulations to Taiwo Awoniyi. Now, if you ask me, why don't we have ex-players being part of administration, not taking administrative office? Yes, this is the reason. If you don't have the diploma, if you don't have the qualification to do so, you won't be able to do that. But when you take decisions or follow the path of a Taiwo Awoniyi, for example, who just picked up, by reading and gaining knowledge, then in the next few years, we will see their work, and it's going to be recognized. So Taiwo Awoniyi has taken up a diploma and a postgraduate diploma in global football sports directorship. So he didn't just wake up and became a postgraduate student. There was a process that led to that, and that's how you become an administrator or even do something bigger than that. 0916005945, 0916005945. If you want to talk to us, those are the numbers to call. Good morning.
1: Good morning, Avanti.
0: Yes, how far you now?
1: I didn't find you.
0: Your name?
1: I'm Ilo Virgilio from Benue State, a.k.a. Fernandez.
0: Fana Witi. Fana is. Fana is. Don't be only Fernandez. Fernandez did, and they beat you up and down. 4 points in 4 matches, Fernandez. Go ahead.
1: If anything happened for Fernandez and Carrick, now referee and Van, I will go who responsible.
0: So now, what happened when All City first bash you for first game of the season? Be that.
1: Yes, now referee and Van, they cause us.
0: Now, because as All City beat you. Fernandez against Brighton today. You know, say Brighton, they always propose you steady. You know, Abby. Then they only jam you where. Are you going to beat Brighton today?
1: Yes.
0: They laugh. Okay.
1: You say Argentina won't play Benin Republic.
0: Yes.
1: Now Messi's farewell. I mean,
0: yes. Messi's farewell. Friendly match and Messi's farewell.
1: That means they want their celebration to be completed. Why they not go invite Brazil or England to play Messi's farewell? Why Benin Republic?
0: They want
1: Messi to score hat trick.
0: Which team won't use the hat trick? Do he never score hat trick tire?
1: They want to do a farewell. Say the time we won retire. He score hat trick.
0: Now I did tell you.
1: He's gonna retire.
0: Hey, that one saved.
1: Therefore, invite Brazil or England or Spain. So
0: if they're not there available, some of these players, the stress when they go through, they too much already. If they're not there available,
1: then they are valuable. They don't want to make waiting happen to Nigeria. The time when Nigeria they open stadium for Abuja, where they go call Brazil. Brazil can open up.
0: Steady now. The Brazil and England, where you they talk about. Argentina, they beat them on the steady now. They know they beat them.
1: They know they beat them.
0: Who beat who last? England, Argentina. Who beat who last now? Come on, there. You will be a Fernandez fan. 4 points in 4 matches. 0916005945. That's another angle to look at it, actually. Yes, another angle to look at it. Not too competitive. It's a friendly match. So they would just like Lionel Messi to get a hat trick. And we don't mind, do we? Good morning to you.
2: Good morning to you, Banky. What, Emmanuel calling you from?
0: Emmanuel, how are you?
2: Yeah, I want to talk about Tottenham Hotspur. I must have to tell you that I am not happy with what is going on over there.
0: Mm.
2: I don't want this man to be sacked. He's one of the managers that I tell you I so much love him. I love the way he plays his kind of football. I think he's the type of manager that plays entertaining type of football.
0: Okay.
2: That's the reason why I loved him from the days of Brighton. And with what he did to Marcel before moving out from there, so I don't know why signing good players and they are still struggling. But I still believe that it's still early days. They're still starting for now.
0: Okay.
2: So the management should be excited patiently before talking about starting.
0: All right.
2: I wish Man U lose today. I would be happy if they lose against Brighton and Wolves.
0: Why?
2: So that their woes will continue.
0: Their woes will continue.
2: Are you telling me? Yeah, don't you know that, Bank? There's something. I learned something.
0: Yeah.
2: I learned something last week.
0: Okay.
2: We should understand that God is in existence. There are things you don't do. Don't you see what Fernandez did? Fernandez just gave FIFO the red card. Don't you see what God did?
0: Fernandez did not give FIFO the red card. Yeah? FIFO didn't did... Wait. Don't come and be telling me this on the show. FIFO didn't did what was wrong. If you tell me that Fernandez should also have gotten the card, I accept. Don't tell me that Fernandez gave FIFO the... FIFO didn't raise the leg.
2: Let me rephrase it.
0: Okay.
2: The reason why I say Fernandez gives him red card is that... Fernandez used his head for kicking him for the second. After he had fired him, he just kicked him. Why do you allow him to use you? He used his head, and that was why he got.
0: And come on, they gave a go against them. That was awesome.
2: My happiness. That's my happiness.
0: Thank you very much.
2: Yeah, I'm really.
0: Yeah, happy. All right, guys, return later tonight by 7:30 p.m. on 94.5 Urban Sport. For Urban Sport, yes. 9 a.m. this morning, Chema Wasamba will be here for the parliament. Yegeze is currently on leave trying to get himself back to form, you know, about the right time. So it's Chema Wasamba that is going to be in charge by 9 a.m. for the parliament. Before I leave, the amazing sport fact. Did you know that Lionel Messi is the all-time top scorer in the Spanish La Liga? He holds the record with 438 goals for FC Barcelona in the Spanish La Liga. 438 goals. Lionel Messi, all-time top scorer in Spain. I am Banky O. Good morning.

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2: Is emotional cheating as sinful as physical adultery? It's one African proverb says, the termite that destroys the house begins with wood no one notices. Meaning, the greatest dangers are often not the loudest ones. Small, hidden compromises can quietly destroy what years of faithfulness has built. If someone outside your marriage becomes the first person you want to text, the first person you want to tell good news, the first person you seek to comfort, the first person whose approval you crave, my dear, your heart may already be drifting away from your spouse. The Song of Solomon presents a striking contrast. The husband delights in his wife. The wife delights in her husband. Their emotional world is centered on one another. Their admiration, their affection, their vulnerability, their joy. The covenant protects not only their bodies, it protects their hearts. And history consistently reminds us that many physical affairs begin as emotional attachments. People often say, we're just friends, only to discover that the emotional bond slowly crossed boundaries until physical adultery followed. Rarely does a marriage collapse because someone suddenly decided to be unfaithful in one day. More often, small compromises gradually weakened the heart before they ever reached the body. Imagine your marriage as a fireplace. Every day you place new logs, you place new wood in the fireplace. Time, attention, affection, conversation, encouragement. Now imagine quietly carrying one log every day to someone else's fireplace. At first, your own fire will still be burning, but eventually, their fire grows warmer. Yours begin to fade. The issue is not merely where your body is. The issue is where your emotional investment is going. As author Tim Keller wisely observed, the essence of marriage is a covenant that creates a place of absolute security. Emotional infidelity quietly erodes that security because it gives away what God intended to be treasured within the covenant. That's why wise people do not merely guard their actions, they guard their hearts. Also build emotional intimacy at home. Every heart longs to be known, to be heard, to be appreciated, to be understood. If those needs are consistently ignored within marriage, the temptation to seek emotional fulfillment elsewhere often increases. Invest intentionally in your spouse. Have meaningful conversations, pray together, laugh together, share your dreams together, carry one another's burden. The strongest defense against emotional infidelity is not suspicion. It is intentional emotional closeness. Feed your own marriage instead of feeding another relationship. Remember, the affection you consistently invest at home becomes the strongest protection for your covenant.
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Nigeria is not a geographical expanse of land spreading from the north to the south. Nigeria is the people that live in it. 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

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Today is Wednesday, 16th day in the month of September 2026. Glad to have you join me on the midweek session of the Urban Parliament. The Urban Parliament is a program where we bring political, economic and social issues to the front burner for critical discussions and public scrutiny. Here on the program, your voice matters, and you have the opportunity to share your divergent views, challenge your opinions, and as well contribute to the conversations shaping our society. However, there is an important caveat. Ensure that your comments are stated in civility and backed with verifiable facts. Without further ado, dear parliamentarians, let's begin the Wednesday session of the Urban Parliament. My name is Chioma Onwasomba.

With the 2027 elections gradually coming into view, fresh incidents involving political gatherings in Enugu State are raising questions about the safety of party activities ahead of the polls. Two separate incidents were reported on Saturday, September 12, and this particular incidents have raised or drawn concerns and attentions across the state. A monthly statewide ward meeting at Ihuani Okonano in Obofia and Kano West Council area was reportedly thrown into chaos when suspected political thugs invaded the gathering and opened fire on peaceful party faithfuls, that is, the NDC, holding their gathering at Obofia and Kano West local council area. The NDC had released a statement, especially here in the state, stating that eight of its members sustained gunshot injuries during their talk, describing it as an act of political thuggery aimed at intimidating opposition members through violence. We also learned that the place where the incident occurred was the ancestral home of the Okonano people and the hometown of Enugu NDC governorship candidate Chinyaka Oha. Similarly, another incident occurred at St. Joseph Primary School in Abwani, where materials arranged for PDP rally, including canopies and chairs, were allegedly vandalized by hoodlums. The party also said that the incident featured into a disturbing pattern following similar violent disruptions recently reported at Awugo Ward 3 on August 16 and another meeting at Obe Ward in Kano West local government area on August 29. However, the Enugu State Police Command, through its spokesperson Daniel Ndukwe, had issued a statement and responded to what happened, saying that there have been deployed personnel to the affected areas, while the Commissioner of Police, Maman Giwa, had ordered the Deputy Commissioner of Police in charge of the State Criminal Investigation Department to thoroughly investigate the attacks and ensure that the perpetrators are brought to book. These incidents go beyond the immediate damage or injuries recorded. It raises a more important concern about the environment in which political parties and their supporters will operate as the 2027 elections draw closer. The question is, if political meetings can be disrupted through violence and intimidation, what does that mean for the right of citizens to participate freely in the political process? The question is not only who is behind these incidents, but whether Enugu State is sufficiently prepared to prevent isolated acts of political violence from developing into a wider threat ahead of 2027. So today we are looking at, can politics in Enugu State remain peaceful as 2027 election approaches? This is the crux of our conversation on the midweek session of the Urban Parliament. Once again, my name is Chioma Onwasomba.

0: Honorable Samson Okwo joins me this morning. He is the media aide to NDC governorship candidate in Enugu State, Sachinya Akoha. Honorable Samson Okwo, good morning. Glad to have you on today's session of the Urban Parliament.
1: Yeah, good morning. Good morning, Ndi Enugu.
0: All right, glad to have you. The incident that occurred last week, Saturday, and your statement that you released, you said that about 8 persons sustained gunshot injuries and are currently receiving treatment. So what is the situation report of these victims that sustained injuries at the moment?
1: Yeah, yesterday, I went to visit them at the hospital, and what I saw was very painful. In fact, if you see these victims, you may shed tears, right? Because not only did they sustain injuries, but they sustained multiple gunshot injuries. In fact, one of them had up to 9 bullets.
0: 9 bullet wounds in the body?
1: Yes. And at this moment, only one of them has undergone surgery. The one that had 6 bullets removed from his stomach.
0: 6 bullets?
1: Yes. They are all in the hospital. These things are not made up. Right, it's only by the grace of God that he survived. The others will go into surgery, some today, maybe some tomorrow, because we are following the recommendation of the medical team, and they have to be prepared because some of them are not yet medically fit to undergo surgery. A woman had a bullet in her breast. I mean, there are some that the one that sustained five bullets. Because they all went through scan, and he still has a bullet in his eye and all the rest. So, if you go
0: a bullet in her eye,
1: in his eye.
0: Okay,
1: that one has 5 bullets in the body, right? I mean, they sustained. The honorable donor has 5 bullets in his body: one in the head, some in the leg, one in the hand, and all the rest. The good news is that none of them is dead. Right, we were a bit scared.
0: They are not a life-threatening incident, if I may put it.
1: We are
0: like
1: still
0: that.
1: Praying. Mm. Only one, the one that had bullets in the stomach, has gone through surgery, and of course, he's not yet very stable. But we are praying that he makes it. Then the others are still being prepared, getting ready for their own surgery. We are only praying that 7 of them that are yet to undergo surgery, because all of them will undergo surgery. All of them has bullets in the body.
0: All of them.
1: I was in the hospital yesterday. I saw these things, right? I just released a media statement this morning that I released to the press. Is if you go there, you will shed tears. And their only crime was that they gathered their NDC members. That is the only crime, that they are NDC members, that they are behind P2B. That they are behind Sir Chris and Chia Koha. That is the only crime they committed. Peaceful gathering in Nkanu West, you know, is very painful. And what is even more painful is that the state governor is yet to release a statement.
0: Anyway, we'll get to the reaction of the state government. But how would you describe this incident? Because the meeting was held on Saturday, and then the police also issued a statement, though condemning the situation. But they said that they were not alerted about that incident, or they were not alerted about that meeting. They would have as well provided security. So let's just get your reaction around that.
1: We must know that citizen has the right to gather, right? Peaceful gathering, political gathering, is you must not alert the police before citizens can gather. Right? This is a political gathering. It was peaceful. It's not a gathering of unknown persons. These are people that are known, gathering, just doing normal political meetings before these hoodlums came in and started destructions. Okay? Imagine if the police has to be present in all political meetings across Nigeria, right? Who now has to perform other policing activities, right? But then, now that this incident has happened, of course, we are getting the police involved. Because we can't joke with lives and properties. Imagine if we lost a life. The worrisome thing, the guy that has 6 bullets removed from his stomach, his younger brother is the honorable donor whose face has been everywhere. The one that sustained gunshot injuries in the head, in the leg, in the hand. Five bullets are in his body. From the same mother. Men from the same mother and father, the same family. Right? So we expect the police, beyond saying that we did not alert them. Our meeting
0: they felt that there should be a prior notification or request for police security coverage for the either gatherings, both the one that happened with NDC and PDP as well.
1: Remember that we are not the only political party gathering in Enugu. Right, APC as a political party have been having their meetings. There have been no disruption whatsoever.
0: Are you saying that even when they are holding their meetings, there is no presence of a security personnel there?
1: What I know is that there is no disruption in any of the meetings of the APC.
0: But there shouldn't be any disruption before a security personnel will be, assigned, or even parties hold their meetings, bring in a security personnel to ensure that there is orderliness before and during the meeting.
1: You know, of course, because of the way it is right now, we will always inform the police. But on given normal circumstance, people are free to gather in their churches. People that have the same political ideology are free to gather. People that have the same academic pursuit are free to gather. Right? You don't necessarily have to involve the police ahead of time. It's just like when our principal, Mr. Peter Obi, right now, every state governor wants Peter Obi to inform him, take permission from him ahead of time before coming to his state, before visiting. But as a Nigerian citizen, we are free to move around. You are free to gather. You are free to, so long as you are not disobeying the law, right? But it appears that there's this intentional will by a certain political bloc to keep restricting political.
0: A certain political bloc.
1: Yes.
0: What is this? Which certain political bloc are you referring
1: no,
0: to?
1: No. We see if we are in Nigeria, and somebody like Peter Obi cannot freely move around, right? Even we've seen the governor of those states, right, came out to say your security is not guaranteed if you are entering Edo. That Peter Obi should not enter without first getting permission from him. We saw the governor of Benue State, instead of taking decisive action to ensure that those youths are arrested, just came out to say he doesn't know what Peter Obi is talking about, right? And even the governor we have in Enugu is yet to even say anything.
0: Okay, yes, from your statement you released that few days after it happened, you mentioned names of the 8 persons that sustained gunshot injuries. You mentioned Onovo Donald, Kene Ngenech, Godwin Madueke, Owodo Gloria, Onovo Victor, Madu Abuchi Ugo, Nne Mecca Nelson, Chinonso Wabara, and Obina Daniel Owo. These are the people that sustained gunshot injuries,
1: yes,
0: and they are currently receiving treatment at a hospital now.
1: Exactly.
0: Okay, so with what played out, what would you think led to this gunshot wounds? What would you refer to as what led to what happened on Saturday?
1: It appears that the people that have heard Enugu down for years now are afraid of what NDC is bringing on board. So actually, when they came into that venue, they just opened direct fire on our members, right? The goal is to put fear in NDC. The goal is to put fear in opposition parties. The goal is to ensure that Enugu doesn't have an alternative, right? Because they have seen that more and more of Enugu people are identifying with the NDC. Once INEC published names and Peter Obi made it as a presidential candidate, once INEC published names of people that made it as governorship candidates, and they saw that Sir Christian Chiakoha is the NDC governorship candidate, all hell broke loose. I mean, it appears that every apparatus of violence and aggression has now been channeled against NDC, has now been channeled against anything that has to do with Peter Obi, anything that has to do with Sir Christian Chiakoha. And they don't want peaceful gathering of NDC meetings. They don't want to...
0: Who are you referring to as they?
1: People that do not want the freedom for Ndenugu.
0: Who are the people that do not want the freedom? Honorable Samson.
1: We're talking about that
0: particular thing, they.
1: Let me give you an instance. At the moment, if that thing happened, this very thing happened on Saturday, Today is Wednesday. 4 or 5 days later, no single arrest has been made.
0: But the police have already swung into action saying that...
1: No. They have released a statement. Mm. It is easy to release a statement.
0: But they released a statement and it's been backed with actions.
1: Which action? Please, can you let me know? Which action?
0: But they said they're working towards it.
1: Which action has the police taken beyond that statement? What name has the police given?
0: But you need to give them time to be able to do that.
1: When the same action happened in Akugo, the police released a statement. No single person. Weeks after that, no single person has been arrested. When our party office, the party office of our House of Reps candidate, Honorable Ikechi Emelemele Shaddai, his party office in Oboka and the Ambani was vandalized by hoodlums. We lost materials worth millions, sensitive materials, campaign materials. No single person has been arrested by the police till this moment. The same hoodlums went to Obe, cause mayhem, disperse opposition members. At this same moment, days or weeks after, the Enugu State Police Command is here to release one name to arrest even one person. And in all this, the local government chairman of Nkanu West is here to take any decisive stance in this issue.
0: When you say decisive stance, what do you mean?
1: At least release a statement. You have executive power in the local government. What have you done? What have you done? I mean, as a local government chairman, there's forest guard under you and all the rest. We need, beyond making statement, we need people to be arrested. Or are you saying that the situation is out of control? The governor of the state is here to say anything. In a time where a particular local government is under fire, people are being chased around with

0: bonds. People's right to peaceful gathering has been denied. There is fear in Nkanu West. And the governor, a local government too, the governor has yet to say anything. No single person has been arrested. No single names. Even when we have been crying. Even when we have been saying, this is what is happening.
1: Are there people you suspect that might have been behind the incident?
0: The thing is, why we as a political party, we are making our underground research. Of course, we do not want to take laws into our hands.
1: When you're doing your underground research, why don't you collaborate with the police? Because you've been talking that the police are yet to make any arrests. But if you have any information of a possible person or persons that may have been behind it, why don't you collaborate with the police?
0: Excuse me,
1: regard?
0: The information about those that caused that mayhem is not hidden. If you watch,
1: oh, it's not hidden. So why don't you share that information with the police?
0: Excuse me, the police already has that. If you
1: you believe they have that, have you reached out to them?
0: Excuse me, when that shooting, with the police? That happened on Saturday happened because we needed to take those victims to the hospital, and because they sustained gunshot injuries, no hospital will start administering treatment on them except we get a police report. So those victims, especially Honorable Donald, was taken to the police. I think the office in Abani. It was the police that gave us a written document with which we now took those victims to the hospital for them to start receiving treatment. So, the police know firsthand what happened.
1: They know.
0: They saw the gunshot injury. Mm-hmm. And when they were shooting Honorable Donald, the one that had gunshot injuries in the head and other part of the bodies, he was mentioning the name Odogwu. I don't have his exact name, but if you go to that video that has gone viral now, you will see that we know those people.
1: But did you specifically, convey this information to the Commissioner of Police?
0: Of course.
1: Did your party specifically? Because
0: of course, this matter was the way it happened, the names we are suspecting. We are suspecting that the guy that led the operation works directly for the Nkanu West local government.
1: What's the name of the person?
0: His nickname is Odogwu. I can't remember. I will find out. I'm not with my device, my phone now. I will just get to, but I can get it across to you. In a program we heard, in your Igbo program that we heard here on Monday, Honorable Donald, the one that has five gunshot injuries, that say has five bullets in his body, was live on your program. And he narrated how this thing happened, gave names of the guy that led the team that did this shooting. So the names and the faces behind it, you know, these guys, because when it happened in Akpugo, they were not arrested. When it happened in Obe,
1: are you saying that the same set of persons that carried the one in Akpugo also carried
0: it
1: the one
0: to Obu? It appears to be a gang.
1: A gang.
0: Yes, and because they are bold. In fact, when they came, they were not covering their faces.
1: Oh.
0: Yes, it is not like they are covering their faces. These are known guys. They have this courage because it appears they have a backing and they are being shielded. Prove me wrong. Let the Nigerian police prove me wrong. Let the local government chairman prove the NDC wrong by arresting people. This thing is not something that just happened. It has consistently happened.
1: And you are linking it to the same group of people that carried out this one on Saturday.
0: Exactly. Exactly.
1: But there's also accusations as to what played out on Saturday is also as a result of the internal wranglings in the NDC. I mean, we saw the controversies that surrounded your primaries and all of that.
0: There is absolutely no internal wranglings in the NDC. Remember,
1: I still heard that there are still factions in the NDC, especially with the John Paul and Sebastian Okafor led part of that NDC.
0: John Paul and Sebastian they don't exist.
1: But they are members of the NDC.
0: They are not. 13th of May.
1: They are not.
0: Wait. 13th of May, 2026. If you reference the official statement released by the National Working NWC of the NDC, national level, they disassociated themselves from John Paul.
1: The national level of the party.
0: Yes.
1: Who released that statement?
0: The publicity secretary of the NDC.

0: You will.
1: Not just the media being guided, right? I mean, we hear from their own mouths. We've heard from your own side. We've heard from their own side.
0: That's
1: as
0: what
1: well.
0: I'm saying. Mm. Anywhere Peter Obi goes, their plant moves. It happened.
1: Who are the day that plants the moles, Honorable Samson?
0: I mean, those that don't want.
1: Who are they? Put a name to it. You can't just mention day.
0: Excuse me.
1: Day can be a particular. Just put a name to
0: it.
1: If you say day, what do you mean?
0: We are all in Nigeria, right? We see the traverse, sir, Mr. Peter Obi, and anywhere he goes.
1: Honorable Samson Opu, you are stylishly avoiding my
0: question. What then do you expect me to say?
1: If you say they, who are you referring to?
0: I am referring to those that are afraid that Peter Obi.
1: Who are the those that are afraid?
0: The powers that be in this nation. Do you want me to begin to give names?
1: Well, it's good you put out the names. I mean, you can't just make statements day without putting all the names. Who are the people you're referring to? Is it a political party? Is there a group of people? Mention their names. That's why we're having this conversation.
0: The body language of the APC-led administration in Nigeria leaves a lot for us to worry about. There is a big question mark. Mm. Let me give you an instance. Anywhere Peter Obi goes, he seems to be targeted. He went to Benue, and there was a blockade that Peter Obi is not supposed to enter. I mean, he when he was in the Labour Party, you saw the whole issues happening, and immediately he left the Labour Party. Peace and sanity returned to Labour Party, right? Immediately he entered into ADC. There was issues upon issues in the ADC. And NDC was a peaceful party that there was no moves, no issues. Immediately, Peter Obi entered into the NDC. Just a day, just one single day after Peter Obi entered into the NDC, issues started across states.
1: So you're because saying the that goal, the APC is planting the moles in opposition parties. Is that what you're clearly saying, Honorable Samson?
0: I am saying that if in all these things, the president of the nation, who is the commander-in-chief and the chief security officer of the nation, has not called the governors to order. The Benue State government came out and released a statement. I said, the governor even said that he doesn't know, that he didn't know what Peter Obi was talking about. Edo State governor has already said that Peter Obi should not enter Edo without informing him. These statements are not backed by the constitution. The president of the nation is yet to call these APC governors to order. In what is happening in Enugu, the governor, who is obviously the APC governor, is yet to, we expect, beyond being APC governor, beyond your party affiliation, if a local government is on fire, if gunmen are amok, freely moving around, harassing citizens in your state, we only expect the governor, the president, to step in and quell the situation.
1: But when the
0: governor is not doing anything about it, the president is not doing anything.
1: But who told you that the governor is not doing anything about it? I mean, don't you think that probably the governor also sent a message to the commission of police to swing into action and ensure that this is nipped in the bud?
0: If weeks has passed,
1: I'm talking about this recent one.
0: No. It is not. Let us not put what happened on Saturday as an isolated situation. It has happened in Akpugo. Nothing was done about it. It happened there. So when it happened in Akpugo and nothing was done, no arrest was made, no state official statement from the governor was issued, those people got bold, encouraged. They now went to Obe, did the same thing. They went to our office in Oboka, did the same thing. They went to our office in Aba, and they did the same thing. Before they now came to perform the grand attack in Obafia. And we don't even know what is about to happen next. Because if days and weeks after all this, the state government, who has claimed that there are CCTV cameras and drones that is covering the whole of Enugu, the state government is yet to arrest even one single person. If after weeks of what happened in Benue, the constitutional right of Mr. Peter Obi was breached, and no single person, remember in that Benue case, the police were there. The place saw those men, those young men that prevented Peter Obi from entering Benue. No single person, even though the priests were present, this one is not like the police where it was reported to them. Mm. The police were present there. Peter Obi was there. These hoodlums wielding sticks were there. And the police could not arrest even one person.
1: But at the end of the day, the police command issued a statement saying that about 46 suspects
0: Beyond issuing statements. Doesn't it worry you that all these attacks are happening in APC states? So let the APC-led government, when you are elected as the president, when you're elected as a governor, as a local government chairman, you are not just for your political party. You are for the people. The governor of Enugu State should act beyond party line. He is the governor of everybody in Enugu. President Tinubu is the governor of everybody in Nigeria. No single person is more Nigerian than the other. No single Enugu person's life is worth more than the other, despite religious affiliation, academic qualification, financial status, and political affiliation.
1: Honorable Samson Opal, there, I need you to also clarify something. You said that Honorable John Paul and Sebastian Okafo are not part of the are not members of the party, but we believe there are still factions in your party, and there are allegations that NDC in Enugu State need to put their house in order. There are somewhat of allegations that this might be arising from the faction of the NDC. What is your view on that?
0: As of October last year, which is just a few months ago, the same mole, the young man you are talking about, is he, what's his name again? Is it, what's his name? Who? Because he's really not known anywhere. Is it Mr. John, is it?
1: Well, he has said that he is a member of John Paul and Mr. Sebastian.
0: As of October, he was actively campaigning for Ndi Enugu to join the APC. These are moves. As of October last year, there is evidence.
1: But the NDC is a new political party, isn't it?
0: Of course, the NDC is a new political party. Mm-hmm. But how do you explain somebody that few months ago was an active member of the APC campaigning and ensuring that more and more of Ndi Enugu joins the APC? How then do you now expect him all of a sudden to now come into the NDC and become an executive? That was why the National Working Committee of NDC, in their wisdom, issued a formal statement. I think this statement was available to the press. You must have seen that statement. It was released on 13th of May of this year. That they don't know John Paul, that he is an impostor, that he is not known to the party. Both John Paul and the other boy he's working with, what is his name again?
1: Who are you referring to?
0: There's another boy that Mr. John Paul moves around with, right? I can't remember his name. I think he's secretary or so.
1: Honorable Sebastian Okafo.
0: Okay, that's the name of the boy. Mm-hmm. Okay, these are people that have been planted
1: cause... he's the secretary of your party.
0: No, he's not. The secretary of NDC in Enugu is Mr. Nebo Chukwujekwu. These things are unknown, except if there is a different NDC. Except if there is now an NDC that is not answerable to the national working national body of the NDC. But if the national body of a party has said that they don't know these individuals, if the national body of a party has said that Mr. Obeta is the NDC chairman in Enugu and Mr. Nebo Chukwujekwu is the secretary of NDC in Enugu, why then are we still referring to people that do not exist, young boys that are only exercising their nuisance value? Why then do we still talk about them? These are individuals that do not exist. And the worrisome part is, all these people are being used against Mr. Peter Obi, because we know the grand plan. The grand plan is to use gullible individuals anywhere Peter Obi goes to ferment trouble. And remember that they already know that Enugu State is the heart of the Southeast. And of course, in the last election, Peter Obi won all the states in the Southeast. So they are doing anything to ferment trouble in all the states, anywhere they see that Peter Obi has a strong, we sweep the state, has we get millions of votes. They do not want peace within the party. But that is why the National Working Committee of the NDC stated clearly that they don't know who John Paul is.
1: But the question here is this. Shouldn't this go beyond the National Working Committee of the NDC issuing a statement? Shouldn't it come down to them coming down to Enugu and then meeting with every member of NDC and putting, bearing whatever it is that is emanating from NDC in Enugu State outside? Because trust me, whether we agree or not, whatever that is playing out with the NDC is also sort of an obstruction or blocking the NDC from even moving ahead. Because with these reports, trust me, it may deter even your supporters from even going ahead with the NDC. That's why we're asking these questions, all right? So isn't it time for the National Working Committee of the NDC to come down to Enugu and totally nip this at the board?
0: Remember, I am...
1: It is beyond issuing statements. I believe you know that.
0: Remember, I am a spokesperson for the NDC and Sir Christian Chiakoha, and I know what is happening. The NDC's house is already in order. I mean, there have been meetings upon meetings. We have not been sleeping. We have not been sleeping to have gotten to this level. Do not forget that a few days ago, there was a suit. There had been a suit against Sir Christian Chiakoha in the court. Professor Enewa Naji withdrew that suit and formally endorsed Sir Christian Chiakoha through his weight and his structure, everything behind Sir Chiakoha. So,
1: But despite that, there may appear to be some disgruntled members in that party. Did you also hold meetings with them after that court ruling?
0: Every member of the party, every critical stakeholder has been brought to the table. Everything has been settled. Every issue, every relevant members, we are in line. That's why we had to do all those things before the campaign kicked off. Now we are in campaign mood. The NDC is one house, both at the national level and in the state level. Right? There are no issues. That was why when they saw that they couldn't stop Mr. Peter Obi from being on the ballot, they couldn't stop Odaleje Sir Christian Chiakoha from being on the ballot, they now resorted to this whole issue of trying to shoot and kill our members.
1: All right, Honorable Samson Opo, this happened in Nkanu West for the NDC holding their meetings, and the one that also happened in PDP is under Nkanu West. So why do you think this hostility is arising from Nkanu West local government area?
0: You know that the rotation formula in Enugu, this is still the time of Nkanu people to produce a governor, right?
1: Mm.
0: Okay. The governor, current governor, is from Nkanu. He's an Nkanu man.
1: Okay.
0: The gubernatorial candidate of the PDP is an Nkanu man. Right? Sir Christian Chiakoha, the NDC candidate for governorship, is an Nkanu person.
1: Okay.
0: So it's that could be why there is this target and focus on Nkanu. And now that I've seen, because given the people in Enugu have seen the APC, we've been under them for 6 years, right? We now saw the promises that was made
1: 6 years in the national assembly.
0: At the national level, about 3 years or so in Enugu. We've seen Enugu have felt the heat of the APC. I mean, now when the APC or whoever now feels that people are now gravitating away from them towards the NDC and all the rest, that could be why some of these things are happening. But we believe that. We in the NDC, we are law-abiding, and we believe that whoever occupies the Lion Building occupies it for all of us.
1: Mm.
0: I mean, there should be no need for all this trying to kill, to maim, to disrupt party gatherings. Let the will of the people prevail.
1: Okay.
0: I mean, anybody that has been in power for years and you feel you have done well, there's no need to panic. There's no need to be on a panic mode. Allow others to gather. And if they love you, they will vote you in for a second time. If they don't, the people can try another alternative.
1: In the statement you released, you said that your party here in the state would resist any attempt to repeat such incident. So how do you intend to do that?
0: Of course, the first line of action is that we are carrying the security agencies along, like the police and all the rest.
1: Okay.
0: We're also being more conscious, more security conscious at the moment, in the choice of where we hold our meetings, the time of meeting, and all the rest. However, because it's a security issue, we may not come openly in the public, in the media, and say the things we have done.
1: Okay.
0: But I want to issue a warning to the to the young boys that are being used to do these things. I mean, they have done one, two, or three and gone free. They will not always go free. There will be a day they will come to shoot, and well, let everybody be careful.
1: Okay.
0: That you are being sent to execute a mission. You are not more of an Enugu person than any other person. You are not more of a rugged person, or you are not more of I mean, let everybody. Ndebayega say oyobuna welom milisaya. We are not going to run away. The NDC is not going to be intimidated.
1: So this incident will not deter your party.
0: We are not going to be deterred, and I can assure everybody that incident happened on Saturday, in Oba Ofia. On Sunday, I was still in Oba Ofia myself in a political meeting. So we are not going to give up because we know what is at stake. If India Enugu misses it in 2027, it will be like moving from frying pan to fire. And the NDC in Enugu will not allow it to happen. So we are not going to be deterred. We are not going to go back. We are putting men and material in place to ensure that lives and properties of our members are protected. And we are sending a warning to whoever is being used to cause this mayhem. They will not always succeed. They have come and gone scot-free. Maybe the next time they will come, there will be a shock.
1: We pray that something of that nature doesn't repeat itself, because it doesn't say a lot about our polity. The local government election is forthcoming. It's next week, Saturday. So yeah. How prepared is your party in that regard?
0: Few weeks ago, or few days ago, the NDC in Enugu officially withdrew.
1: Officially withdrew?
0: Yes.
1: From the local government election?
0: Yes.
1: Why?
0: Yes. Because of course, we know that most of these electoral bodies that are supervised directly under the governors of the state, like the NSEC, the ASIEC, and all the rest, are often in the pocket of whoever occupies the Lion Building. And I can tell you why. 2024, I ran for councillorship, right? So I have experienced the decay in NSEC, right? Beyond the hurdles that was placed on our path when I was running to even be on the ballot and all the rest. For the first time in 2024, we had the worst local government election in Enugu. An election was conducted without result paper. And after that election that happened in 2024, the local government election that was conducted by NCA, they refused to release the results. What we just heard is that the then ruling party cleared all the 260 wards and the 17 local government, that it was they won all the seats. I was in Apaga then. We had to go to court to compare NSEC to release the result for us. If you say that we did not win, then give us the result. So when we now in the NDC in this coming election, of course, our focus is to deliver P2B to ensure that P2B wins at the national level, that Sir Chris and Chiakoha wins at the state level, and all our other candidates.
1: Okay.
0: Looking at the issues, the back and forth we are having with the NSEC, we decided to withdraw from the race, knowing that it wouldn't be free, it wouldn't be fair.
1: Okay, so you're officially saying that NDC will not field any candidates in this forthcoming local government election in Enugu State.
0: That's our official stand.
1: All right, thank you so much, Honorable Samson Ogwogo, for our newspaper in return. We'll continue this conversation. Do stay with us, dear parliamentarians.
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1: 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I am Choma Onwasomba.

0: The People's Democratic Party PDP women leader in Ebonyi State, Chinyere Nwele, has criticized the administration of Governor Francis Nwifuru, alleging hardship, neglect and unfulfilled promises under the ruling All Progressives Congress APC. The Abia State Government has called for sustained collaboration with federal tertiary hospitals and other medical institutions to strengthen the state's healthcare system, as well as advance the proposed Abia Medical City. Delta State House of Assembly has passed a bill seeking to give legal backing to annual payment of 13th month salary to public servants in the state. The Nigerian Air Force has taken delivery of 5 new helicopters as the federal government steps up efforts to modernize the country's air power capabilities and strengthen military operations against security threats. The federal government has announced plans to extend rail services from Abuja to Zaria, Kaduna, Kano, Daura and Katsina, with the Permanent Secretary, Federal Ministry of Transportation, Olufunso Adebiyi, saying the development would create fresh employment opportunities for Nigerians. In sports, Nigeria Premier Football League NPFL has rescheduled match day 3 fixture between Rangers and Nasarawa United, which has been moved to Dan Ayim Stadium in Owerri. On entertainment, Nigerian dancer and entertainer Poco Lee's plea hearing in the United Kingdom has been fixed for February 8, 2027, while his trial is scheduled to begin on March 8, 2027. You're up to the minute in 94.5 seconds. I am Chioma Onwasomba.
1: From the capital of the Southeast to the world.
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0: Welcome back. You are still listening to the Urban Parliament on 94.5 Urban Radio Enugu. My name is Chioma Onwasamba. We're looking at politics in Enugu State, asking the question, can politics in the state remain peaceful as 2027 election approaches? We're looking at development that occurred during the NDC meeting at Obuofia and the one that also occurred at Abwani when the PDP held their meeting at the ward. And we still have Honorable Samson Okwu, who is the media aide to NDC governorship candidate in Enugu State, Sir Chinya Koha. The phone lines are officially open, and it's time for our amiable parliamentarians to call in and contribute this morning. 0916-000-5945. 0916-000-5945 or 0916-000-4945. You can as well send in messages to our WhatsApp line. It's 0918-945-945. Hello, good morning.
1: Hello.
0: Good morning.
2: Good morning.
1: Good morning.
0: Your name and where you're calling from?
1: I am Chief Odogwu Odemanam. I'm calling from Owerri-Zukala.
0: Go ahead, Chief Odogwu.
1: Thank you very much for the program you have this morning. Your guest has so much explained what happened in Enugu during Chimareke Namane's administration. It is early now, otherwise we wouldn't know where we are going. Mentioning Peter Obi in Nigeria, anybody who says that he will sacrifice is doing the wrong thing. Peter Obi should be given prime position in whatever he's doing. All APC governors should keep away from Peter Obi and make sure that Peter Obi continues. I would only want Nigeria to vote Peter Obi the way they voted him during the election and vote more. Because Peter Obi has a mission for Nigeria. Let nobody keep others inside their houses and continue. Let nobody say that he doesn't know what is happening. I am happy with the guests in your studio now. He has made it open. What happened during Chimareke administration should not repeat in Enugu. That's what I'm begging you. Thank you very much.
0: All right. Thank you for your contribution. Keep the calls coming. Hello. Good morning. Hello. Okay, do well to call back 0916-000-5945. 0916-000-5945. Good morning.
3: Hello.
0: Good morning.
3: Good morning. I am Mr. Favre Eminent. I'm calling from Abuja State.
0: Welcome.
3: What is really happening in our political apparatus is very, very bad. And that is the reason why our country is the way it is. And then my advice to the young man that is there is that they should be carrying security along. They don't pay police. They don't pay military. Anywhere they want to gather, let them stand security there. And any talk they catch, disarm the person and let the person know and regret it so that in the next time it will come, it will not be a talk to go and be vandalizing properties and be killing people. So until we start this, things cannot be normal. So I don't know the reason why APC cannot allow all that. This is Nigeria, this is our state, this is our country. It's not their own, it's not personal property. So why are they dragging it like it's their business?
0: All right.
3: So that is my own test. Okay. Here in Abuja State, no anybody, no any judge can tolerate that nonsense. No intimidation to any NDC candidate or NDC member here in Abuja State.
0: All right.
3: So that's it.
0: All right, thank you for your contribution. Hello, good morning. Hello, good morning. Good morning.
4: That's the local journalist, Ninth Mile Tankra.
0: Welcome, Babotu.
4: Mm-hmm. In fact, what happened to people is very, very wrong. It's exposing them more and more. It's making them more popular. But that's the issue. Democracy is whereby people demonstrated their feeling. Go around telling people, come, we are going to do best and that. But this time around, we can never accuse any single person now because we never caught somebody running around bed. So please, we don't want such thing. Enugu, Enugu State is a peaceful state. People come from other places to come analyze Enugu, enjoy their money. We are not fighting a war. What we are doing is a democracy. So all these things happen around. Because once somebody dies, it's not coming back. You die, you don't die, that. No two ways about it. We know where we are going. So people know that things are very, very hard on this country. But I'm not saying that should vote. People are saying should vote APC people out. I'm not supporting of that. Because there's a long line. There's the people who are performing under APC. So we're going to return them. Yeah, the governor is trying anywhere, no matter people are kind of facts.
0: All right, Babu,
4: so what has been so far in development in Enugu State since he went back into power? This time, we were still pleading to him to reduce the taxes for people. That's where people are crying seriously. Here in Enugu West, my young man here, Ostangu, Enugu West Security Zone, he's an APC.
0: All right, Babu,
4: people come up to vote APC out. We ain't going to vote everybody out. Who are those people who are coming? And them are excellent. And they are the same thing. All the reports they are won.
0: All right, Babu.
4: The individual that coming out to the press, the post. That's what I'm kicking hand.
0: All right.
4: Please, let us stop harassing your opposition.
0: All right. Thank you, Babu, for your contribution. Hello, good morning.
5: Good morning.
0: Good morning.
5: Good morning.
0: Good morning. Your name and where you're calling from?
5: It's Bishop from Transekul.
0: Go ahead, Bishop.
5: Please, the guest, I believe you are here in 2023 campaign and election period. My own is that you guys should be careful. I will take you back. Yes, you guys have forgotten me. I don't forget. A man called Oyibo Chukwu was killed, murdered, and burnt inside a car. They did not kill only him or with those inside with him. They were killed, burnt in 2023. I don't know if you guys remember. Till today, I don't think media have reported to us the arrest made in the case of the death and the others, and Oyibo Chukwu was burned just like that. Nothing happened till today. So my own is that you guys should be careful. Understand, this is Nigerian politics and this is Nigeria. That's how they play politics here. The man just lost his life like that. His family lost him like that. You guys should be careful with the way you do it. Nobody has monopoly of violence. For me, you guys should just get prepared for them. It's either you guys are prepared for them, or you guys should not gather. Or you gather where they can just see you people. Otherwise, what happened to Oyibo Chukwu have not ended. Nobody has been arrested. My own is just advice. It's either you get prepared for them, when they come attack you guys, you attack them back. Has it been that you guys attacked back and at least have injured one person? Just like they did to you guys. Then maybe we will know where the police will start, or where we say that this is because now we cannot point hands.
0: All right.
5: You understand? Mm. So either you guys get prepared, or you guys hide where they will not see you people, or
0: okay,
5: you guys should not gather at all. I have not forgotten to go to school. He's
0: okay,
5: not my brother, but he's just a politician who ended his life just because he wants to run. In this Enugu, I'm not telling you here, they say it happened. Maybe you guys are forgetting. That's why I'm taking you guys back to in the campaign period 2023 and the election. Thank you.
0: Alrighty, thank you for your contributions. 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

0: Welcome back to the Urban Parliament on 94.5 Urban Radio Enugu. My name is Chioma Onwuasomba. We are looking at can politics in Enugu State remain peaceful as 2027 election approaches, and we still have Honorable Samson Okwo, media aide to Sachin Akoha, who is the NDC governorship candidate in Enugu State. And we're looking at the development that occurred last week Saturday with the NDC at Obuofia, where there were gunshot injuries, about 8 persons sustained gunshot injuries, where by suspected political thugs stormed their meeting venue at Obuofia and then had lots of gory stories. You hear that a majority of them, about 8 of them, and a hospital receiving treatments of several degrees of gunshot wounds. And also for the PDP in Abwani, their meeting was disrupted. Their canopies and chairs were scattered. So we're looking at it, and we're looking at if politics in Enugu State can remain peaceful as the 2027 election approaches. Our phone lines are still open, so you can call in and contribute. 0916 000 59 45 0916 000 59 45 or 0916 000 4945. You can as well send in messages to our WhatsApp line, is 0912 8 945 945. Good morning.
1: Yeah, Chama, good morning.
0: Good morning. Your name and location?
1: My name is Arins, and I call from Enugu.
0: Go ahead, Arins.
1: It is quite unfortunate, you know. I think somebody called and reminded us of what happened to Ibojo in the last election. And the irony of it is that his brother that benefited from the death of Ibojo is now with the oppressors. His brother is now part of the APC. He didn't honor his brother, who they murdered. He's now dining and whining just of politics. So, in fact, I don't understand the type of politics that we play in Nigeria. I don't understand it. Politics of no integrity, no ideology, nothing. You know? So we know that when any party that Peter Obi goes to, people will want to sabotage him because it's the movement. Before Peter Obi, you know, the camp to NDC, nobody knows about NDC. If Peter Obi comes to PDP, to the PDP will revive. So Peter Obi is the man of the people. I don't know if they like. What I want to advise everybody is that in this political season, everybody should be just go your normal thing. When the time of election comes, you know who to vote for. Since they want to go back to that days of killing people because of politics, because of who you want to vote for. Why don't you vote for your candidate? Allow another person to vote for his or her candidate. Must you force people to vote for your own candidate? If your candidate is doing well, you need to force people. Is it not people that give this people power? I don't understand. Why do you need to kill somebody because of politics? So I am begging the governor of Enugu State, Peter Mba, I think you are doing well. And don't spoil your name. Don't allow your name to be trashed because of what people who are too ambitious are doing with your name or with APC. Call them to order.
0: All right.
1: Call them to order. Everybody should just take time this season.
0: Thank you for your contribution. Hello, good morning.
2: Hello, good morning.
0: Good morning. Can you hear me? Hello, good morning. Okay. Keep the calls coming. Hello, good morning. Okay. Hello, good morning. Hello. Can you hear me? Good morning.
3: Yeah, good morning, Chioma.
0: Good morning.
3: Can you hear me?
0: I can hear you. Go ahead.
3: Thank you very much. Good morning to the guest there. My name is Comrade Marcel Emechi. I'm calling from Ogbabinimbo. Ogbabinimbo is another one, a local one. Now, this issue for me, it has been trending for some days now. And the man in your studio, the man from NDC, that have said all these things. For me, it should have been better if the spokesperson of the government of the day in Enugu should also be called for us to hear from his own side. Because as it happened, so many people, some persons might begin to think this atrocity might be sponsored by the power that be in this state. But having said this, I just came to an appeal to the youth of Enugu. Time has gone when all of us, or when the youth will be allow themselves to be used to begin to cause this atrocity. I think we have been praying that we are going out from this toggery of a thing. but not knowingly that some are still hell-bent, they will continue committing atrocity to the extent of even shooting people who are having just a gathering on their own political party. I appeal to you, most of our youth who are listening, the politicians that are using you to go and commit this atrocity in a particular ward or in a local government will never use his own children. Let all of us begin to learn.
0: All right.
3: For tomorrow, it will help all of us. Don't allow yourself to be used.
0: Okay.
3: If you are being caught currently, I don't think that politician will come out and begin to say one thing or the other to support your action.
0: Okay.
3: Most of our youth, please, let us begin to wisen up. Politicians who are using you today will never use his relatives or his children. He will never.
0: All right. Thank you for your contribution. Hello. Good morning. All right. Hello. Good morning. 0916-000-4945. Good morning.
4: Good morning, Chairman.
0: Good morning.
4: Watching Emery.
0: Go ahead and watch Emery.
4: You see, the kind of politics that play here in Nigeria is so annoying. Politics of bitterness. Because politics of intimidation and harassment. How do you come to this stage? Sometimes when the head is bad, it affects the others. This is coming from Mr. President. It is quick, I remember the statement he made. Everything is fair in politics. That reminds me of what Governor of Ebonyi State made his own statement. The same thing applicable to Edo State. That reminds me also the local government chairman in Abuja made the same statement. It seems people down to Osun Senator Kadasi. What kind of politics is this? What kind of intimidation and harassment is this? Where would this take us to? You see, come down to this Enugu. There's nothing can tell me, for me as a person, looking at the whole scenario or the way it is playing out, that Mr. Governor, when you did not do the needful at the right point in time, the accusation to finger will come to you because you did not do the needful at the right in time. Because according to your guess, even if he tries to make a statement now, to me, is a date on the arrival. It doesn't make any sense. Now, according to when he's making a statement on the studio there, there's somebody he pointed out, the same brother, the same mother. If the state government want to do something, they know what to do. If the police themselves want to do something, they know what to do. But this is not taken out anywhere. But my advice is this. Like others have said, all these political parties, the opposing
0: all
4: parties,
0: right.
4: What they have to do is to do, whenever they have any garden, let them go with the security.
0: All right.
4: So that let's see how it go out.
0: Okay.
4: Thank you.
0: All right. Thank you for your contribution. Hello. Good morning. Hello. Good morning. Hello. Hello. Good morning.
5: Hello. Good morning.
0: Good morning.
5: Augustine Wanyaukobu.
0: Go ahead, Augustine.
5: Oh, we're called La Nkano Jimaka, PC, La NDC, La PDP, Bupongwe. Although, oh, we're called, there is some, oh, all Adam Lobu, one, a safe table, La Ba one, or La Panaka, La Bay, La Bay. All the very shameful, don't canoe people. Don't canapu go, don't do, Odo Daisy, Emma Shilly would do all the no Salemopen politics. Yeah, Yoruba Leme politics. Yeah, I know the Alabama or La Penyeba. Governor, Marangi Ogu, Chief Secretary of the State. And I point Yakala Rakala, Odo and Jimmy Sis, yeah. You let me a guinea me, okay, guinea me, okay, I have $1 like a Kabu Jabwe. Do the NDC get the Kabu table, the PC get the Kabu table, or war, politics or war. I'm going to go to the South East.
0: All right, thank you, Augustine, for your contribution. One more call, then I read out your messages on our WhatsApp line. Hello.
6: Hello.
7: Hello. Good morning, Chomo.
0: Good morning.
7: Yes. My name is Kingsley Akam, and I'm calling you from Enugu.
0: Welcome, Kingsley.
7: I want to also say good morning to your guest, Samson.
8: Thank you.
7: Yes, concerning the topic of discussion this morning, my take is that the attack on the NDC and PDP members in Enugu West is quite condemnable, yes. I urge the police and the current leadership to do their jobs to avert a situation where citizens begin to take the law into their hands. Yes, but I know APC as a party should know that they are not the only party whose boys know how to handle a gun. Yes, they should know that. There are other individuals in the society that can do that more than them. Everyone in the country knows that the APC did not deliver during its own time, close to 4 years at the helm of affairs. I know what happened right in Enugu, Emene to be precise, where more than 200 buildings were demolished until today. Those affected landlords were not compensated, even one person. And what happened at Nsukka? Now is the time for citizens to go to the ballots to make a change and help alleviate the sufferings of the people. It appears the ruling party wants to get leadership back to force, by force, I mean. Whether we like to know, they must go to that seat, but it cannot happen. Nigerians will not and cannot allow the few in power to run the nations. I urge the present leadership not to push the citizens to the wall to avoid them taking the law into their own hands and throwing the country into political unrest. Thank you so much for picking my call this morning.
0: All right. Thank you for your contribution. I'll read out the messages on our WhatsApp line. Good morning, Choma, and the guest in the studio. My advice to politicians in Enugu State, let not what played out in old Western regional election in 1966 that led to first military takeover in Nigeria not repeat itself. Citizens should be allowed to campaign freely without hindrance. Say no to thuggery, cultism and violence. INEC must make sure that they conduct free, fair, credible and transparent elections come 2027. Our votes must count. Let citizens vote count. Let's give peace and chance in the Enugu State. Ikemefuna Ezeme Christian. Okay. All right. Good morning, Chioma. Kelechi Alozie from Nightmare. These violent political stories coming this time around will not encourage the voters to exercise their franchise, and it's very unfortunate. And I advise the governor, Peter Mba, to make a categorical statement condemning these acts of political brigandage. Otherwise, it may sway the emotions of the people against him, thereby tarnishing the gains he might have made in his administration. The protection of lives and properties is the basic duty of any given government. The lives of Nigerians matters. Okay. Good morning. Please, the moderator, your question seemed to be okay. Who else could be held responsible for what is happening? Unfortunately, APC as a party is drawing more sympathizers to the opposition parties by this very condescending attitude. A party that does not stomach opposition in any manner cannot be democratic in any sense. All right. Good morning, Chioma, and to your guests. Please, I'll suggest that his principal meet with the sitting governor to dialogue peace during this campaign because we are all one. Anthony, the artist, okay? Good morning. My question is, why is it that it's only APC banner that we are seeing everywhere in the state? Does it mean the opposition contesting for political positions from another party is no longer a citizen of a country, Nigeria, whereby they can have a freedom of expression, which is in Nigerian constitution? Emeka from Abamanike. Good morning, Chema. Please. Okay. All right. Good morning, Urban Radio. Why are you shying away from the truth? Okay. All right. It says the man Odogwu was mentioned as one of the culprit and gun shooters. Why has he not been arrested? Well, the music by 7-7, Noon Long John, said, "Let heaven come and bear witness." Oh, man. Okay. All right. Good morning, Chairman, the guest in the studio, Isaac from Gariki. We all know that the beauty of democracy is the presence of opposition parties, but here in Nigeria, the incumbent party sees opposition parties as threats and enemies. I thought they said Peter is a peaceful man and that he has no opposition in Enugu. Why are they working tirelessly to stop opposition parties in Enugu State? Why they have and start to stop them advertising? What else do they want? The blood of an innocent Enugu man or woman is not worth the ambition of anybody. But I don't blame them because Tinubu told them everything is fair in politics. All right. More messages here on our WhatsApp line. Good morning to you, Chairman. Good morning to your guest, Samson. Engineer Kingsley Akam. Concerning the topic of discussion this morning, my take is that the attack on the NDC and PDP members in Enugu West is condemnable. I urge the police and the current leadership to do their jobs to avert a situation where citizens begin to take the law into their own hands. Okay, everyone in the country knows that the APC didn't deliver during its time, close to 4 years at the helm of affairs. Okay. More messages here. First, Enugu East Senatorial Zone is not only for Nkano people. On the issue at hand, such thing have happened in Hilltop Ward 12, Enugu North, local government 2 months ago, where thugs scattered seats and canopy of PDP members. Good morning, Chijuki from Ngo. Good morning, Chioma Amen from Sude says, I always say that the type of leaders we have now are also the type of citizens we have. How can someone get up to disrupt other people's affairs and also open fire on them, your fellow human, or all in the name of politics? Until we change our mindset as citizens, we will continue to give the kind of leaders we see. Okay, good morning, Chioma. Political thuggery will always be happening in Nigeria because of the docility of the people. We don't want to die. People should remember to do die a first slogan, which comes with lots of political violence. In 2002, under OBJ, first term, who is from the Southwest,

0: And now another Southwestern who believes in grab it and run away with it is seeking re-election. Elections in Nigeria is war and people should prepare very well or keep quiet and continue to suffer. Okay, King Uguchukwu. Okay, the last message here says, Ikechukwu from New Haven says, good morning, parliamentarians. Enugu State government says there will be no billboards for parties unless they pay $150 million. This has justified the NDC party and other oppositions. These oppositions left the billboards and went home to have their meetings. They attacked again. It's important to recall that Tinubu refused to participate in the peace accord of all the political parties. The implications of Tinubu's absence is that he and APC are promoting violence instead of peace. All right. And this one says, good morning, Chairman, the guest in the studio. Ilonze Jr. from Benue State. APC attack opposition is bad. Ohanaeze Ndigbo has to do something about this. Thanks. We get back to you, Honorable Samson Okwu.
1: Yeah.
0: You've heard from our callers and lots of messages that I read out this morning. So you have anyone you want to react to? And I'll get you your concluding remarks.
1: Of course. The callers already saying it, that the politics we are playing should not be a do or die affair, right? I will only encourage the people, because the main goal of whoever is behind these attacks is to prevent people from making their choice, prevent people from coming out on election day to exercise their franchise. And when people don't come out, they will not be able to rig the election, right? So I want to encourage all citizens not to allow whoever is behind these attacks to achieve his or her goal.
0: Okay.
1: If the goal is to prevent you from coming out, and if you don't come out, they will rig. Let us all come out. People should not just see it as an attack on the NDC or attack on Peter Obi or Sir Christian Chiakoha. Let everybody come out. Disappoint them by coming out. Disappoint them by participating. Disappoint them by being encouraged. Nobody should feel discouraged. We in the NDC, we are ensuring that we put more security measures in order. But beyond that, let the citizens rise up. Let the citizens own the system. If more and more of us come out on election day, if more and more of us come out to start participating, they will not achieve their goal. So everybody should come out. Then I want to also tell everybody that we in the NDC, our house in order is in order. There is no faction in the NDC.
0: Your house is in order.
1: Yes. Peter Obi is there with us at the national level as our presidential candidate. Sir Christian Chiakoha is here in Enugu. Christian Chiakoha is a representative of what Peter Obi represents for the nation. Him, Chiakoha, and Peter Obi are working together, and we are on a mission to rescue Ndi Enugu. The pain, the cry, the demolitions, the land grabbing, the cruel taxations, I mean, the pain that our people have been passing through cannot be allowed to continue. Enugu cannot remain this way. I mean, this is a pivotal moment for everybody in Enugu. And Peter Obi is there to rescue Nigeria at the national level. Sir Christian Chiakoha is here in Enugu to do the same thing for our people. Let our people come out. I mean, don't wait to be begged. Democracy is for everybody. If it is good for if good leaders mount or begin to occupy Lion Building or Aso Rock, it will affect everybody. We've seen just within a space of 3 years what the Tinubu administration has done. In fact, when he just gave the statement, subsidy is gone and all the rest, we can all feel the pain. Let everybody come out, vote credible candidate. The resistance against oppression should not be left for political parties, should not be left for NDC alone. Let the citizens wake up. It is for all of us. If it is good, if credible leaders, if Peter Obi enters, let not feel that we are doing Peter Obi a favor.
0: All right.
1: We are not doing Sir Chiakoha a favor. They are availing themselves to serve you. Come out. Vote for them. Don't allow yourself to be intimidated, because if we come out en masse, they will not be able to scare us away.
0: All right, thank you so much, Honorable Samson Okwu, media aide to Sir Chiakoha, who is the NDC governorship candidate in Enugu State. And we here at Urban Radio heartily sympathize with you or your members that sustained gunshot injuries. We wish them quickest recovery. And on a very sad note, there is a breaking story in the entertainment industry.

Olufodu. We call on all bloggers and social media influencers to respect our family's privacy at this time, he said. A heart goes out to the Olu Jacobs family and also his wife, Joker Silver. They are both Nollywood sweethearts, as I may term them. So our heart goes out to them, and we pray that God will give them the fortitude to bear the loss. Thank you so much, dear parliamentarians, for your active participation on today's edition. On today's session of the Urban Parliament, thank you so much, Honorable Samson Opo, for joining us. And we'll reconvene tomorrow, 9 a.m., to look at other critical issues of national importance. Until then, please keep it eyes locked to 94.5 Urban Radio Enugu. My name is Chioma Onwasomba. Good morning.

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8: Hello, everyone. I bring you greetings from PUSH Africa. My name is Doris Dame, aka the Dame of the FCT. I am the founder and chief executive officer of the non-governmental organization called PUSH Africa. Our organization has in the last 10 years been at the forefront, fostering human capital development and advocating for programs and initiatives aimed at reducing poverty and unemployment in Nigeria. As a proper non-governmental organization, we have continued to demonstrate unwavering commitment to empowering young people with the skill sets that transitions them from classroom training to the workplace. We have trained thousands of young people on diverse skills in the media, in tech, and other vocational programs, and we have also provided startup and seed funding to hundreds of women and young people through our humanitarian interventions. Only recently, we added healthcare training to the list of our training.

0: Hey, what up, my people? It's your boy B-Red in the building. Ray Nation is here. 30BG is here.
1: Ladies and gentlemen, what's up? What's happening? My name is Files, a.k.a. Files the Bad Guy.
2: 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So.
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0: Feneme Ndenugu, good morning and welcome to an amazing, beautiful new day. Yes, it's Wednesday and we're already in the middle of the work week. Oh my God, just like that. When did we even enter this week? Like everybody was already frowning face, doing anything. I was like, just like that, we're in Monday. And all of a sudden, we're on Wednesday, the middle of the week. And before you know it, we are back on another weekend spree. So yeah, if you're already counting down to the weekend, you're not alone, because me too, I'm so counting on this weekend. I can't wait for Friday to just come, you know, let me embrace it fully and just be too excited, because I want to, I don't even have plans actually, I just want to rest and I just want to chill. So yes, welcome to another beautiful morning with me. And if you're just waking up, because yes, it's just past 11, I know some people might just be waking up or just leaving their houses or just getting to work or on their way to work, already at work. Good morning. Welcome to a beautiful day. Yes, it's 14 minutes past the hour of 11 a.m. and today is the 16th day of September 2026. The month is already going. Before you know it, we've clocked, we've wrapped up, we've closed the chapter of September 2026, and before you know it, we're marching to October. So yes, welcome and come and join me today. Let us have a good time on the show today, because I have plenty good stuff lined up for your listening pleasure. So yes, today's Way Back Wednesday and we're taking a trip down memory lane. I mean, if you've listened to the song that I've been giving you back to back hits, you'll know that today I didn't come to play. I'm going to be giving us great way back song to just take us down memory lane, give us a good ride on old songs. Should I say old songs? They may be old or older songs, but they've not left our minds. And yes, today is also Woman Crush Wednesday, because we have to celebrate good women in our lives. We already did for men on Monday. Today is Wednesday and it's Woman Crush Wednesday. So when it's time for that, you get to call me, text me and tell me something good about any woman that you want to appreciate. And so I just want you to know that beyond all of that, I want us to have a proper conversation today. So when it's time for that, we're still going to have a good conversation when it's time for the conversation. So yes, buckle up, get ready, turn up your radio set, tell your neighbor to put on their radio set, go and knock on your neighbor's house. Like, I'm not hearing the sound of urban radio from your house. Go and put it on, start listening, because Urban Fuse is here to give you great entertainment. So yes, once again, welcome to Urban Fuse on Urban Radio 94.5 FM. I am your favorite media girl, A to the D to the A, A-D-A, the formula for happiness, ambassador for everything good and beautiful. I'm also your radio jagaban, because I'm your leader on radio. Let's get today started, my beautiful people. Since it's Way Back Wednesday, I don't want us to start doing the whole observation and no observation and all that. I want us to talk a little before we go on the music break that will take us to the news break and all that. Let us talk about something from the past that you still wish happens until today. It could be a childhood memory. It could be the way schools were done in older times. It could be the way things were just done, the way activities used to happen and all that, and you remember it so much, and sometimes you just have this nostalgic feeling and you're like, I just wish you can go back to them. I just want us to have those good times. In fact, there are a lot of beautiful things, should I say beautiful or funny things, that used to happen in those days, but they don't happen anymore. You know how somebody can just walk up to your house without telling you they are coming? Before you know it, you're hearing knock on the door, knock knock knock, who is there? It's me. And it would be like a full-blown visitation that they are coming to do without even calling you. And at that time, we didn't used to have a problem with it, but not anymore. So I know that there are a lot of other memories that you have that you're thinking, I wish we still have some of these things. Yes, to share that with me, you call me on the number 091-6000-4945. The number is 091-6000-4945. Or you can drop a message on WhatsApp for me with the number 091-28-945-945. I'll go over the number again, 091-28-945-945. 945. That's on WhatsApp. So call me, drop a text on WhatsApp. Let me read out something nostalgic that you want to happen again. I'm here to take all your messages. I'm here to take all your calls. I am your favorite media girl, ADA Ada. I have my own too. I have the ones that I wish are still happening, because I mean, it's not only you that is remembering things from the past. There's some things that I wish still happen again. Your calls already coming in. Please call me back. I'll take the call. Hello.
1: Hello.
0: Hi, Chinaza. Good morning.
1: How are you doing today, man?
0: I'm doing all right. How about you?
1: I'm good.
0: Okay. So, Chinaza, you should tell me something from the past that you wish still happens until today.
1: I remember the memories in these days when I was still in school. I don't want to go to school again, but sometimes if you remember, remember how you did play.
0: I get it 100%. I understand that. Me too. I don't want to go back to school to do the whole exams and all that, but I just want to be around my friends again and have good time. That's just it. It's okay. Thank you very much. Have a good day, Chinaza.
1: Bye.
0: All right, bye. I mean, I understand Chinaza 100. Sometimes I remember my friends from primary school because I just remember how we used to have good times, the kind of fun that we used to have and all that. I don't want to go and write the exam again. No, I don't want that. But I just want to have the good memories. There are a lot of them. Let me start. Do you know this one? Okay, let's take this call. Hello?
2: Hello, Adia, Ada.
0: Yes, so, Anyafelugo, good morning.
2: Ada, how are you?
0: I'm doing all right. How about you?
2: Very fine. Happy to hear about you this morning.
0: Oh, it's so good to hear from you, too.
2: Hi, Zaba Radio staff and everybody.
0: We are all good. We are happy to come talk to you.
2: I have to tell you this. You understand? On a more serious note. I'm sensing that they are more working with you people. But wherever they are, I know they are maybe they are hearing my voice. Yes, I want to extend my regards to them, my shout out to them.
0: Okay.
2: MTS Squire, Rocher, Jennifer, Myra, and Hadiza.
0: Okay.
2: Understand? These are favorite niggas in the building. Understand? Once you come to what any show, whether how far I die, anything, understand? They are one of my favorite staff in the Urban Radio.
0: All right.
2: So, my regards to them first.
0: Let's
2: go back for the business we have for today.
0: Okay.
2: At this segment, you are just asking what are those things you can remember so you wish that I would still come back. Is it not?
0: Yes.
2: Okay, I wish to have this Nigeria of well, our, I know my cousin brother has served 1998 at Boronu then. So, you know, all these catfish, no dry fish.
0: Yeah.
2: As a man guy, like, no, this guy will pack every Saturday. You go to Ekene Dirichukwu to go and be claiming those cartons. You know, he said there was a couple of those students he was teaching them.
0: Wow. They
2: were packing all the just, you know, that kind of gratitude.
0: Mm.
2: You know, so I know they respect copper so much.
0: Yeah.
2: Some of us have come down from this southern zone.
0: Mm.
2: You understand? So we really enjoy Nigeria of that time. That's why I wish. I mean, everywhere will be calm. There is no security challenges. The economy will be thriving. Things will be moving. At least you understand.
0: Yeah.
2: And what I'm thinking again is this. I want us to restructure. At least that time we'll have Ghana Pyramid, palm oil produce, cocoa produce.
0: Yeah.
2: You understand? I want a better Nigeria, a better society.
0: Mm.
2: But once society is very good, the policy is there, is enabling for ordinary citizens. I think that things will start falling in place. You understand?
0: Okay.
2: So I'm wishing that time, I'm wishing the situation over Nigeria to restructure. Because if I talk about dividing Nigeria, people will be like, ha. Is a part something, but this is something you can do today and things will start falling in place.
0: Okay.
2: You understand? Even if you will still divide, at least that restructuring will give you more way for people to segregate from Nigeria.
0: Okay.
2: At least let's start from the restructuring first.
0: Mm.
2: You understand? So I wish that Nigeria, you know, during Goodluck Jonathan,
0: which
2: are moving perfectly, things are moving well, economy is thriving, things are moving, economy, you know. Your social aspect of life is there.
0: Yeah.
2: During first October, you have a lot of outing there, you know, 1,000 laughs, a net of 1,000 laughs, and so many other things. You understand?
0: Mm.
2: Then during those period, you know, half all this beverage industry, they're being promo. Drink one and take one free. All these things. You know, Anyway, there are too many of them.
0: Yeah.
2: What I want to see in the bone of contention on the line where I am living now in the restructuring. Let Nigeria restructure. Let us go back to that previous palm oil produce. They are not pyramid and cocoa. I know it might not be agricultural aspect of it.
0: Okay.
2: But other things.
0: All right.
2: Unless you have your own zone, you need to develop your own zone.
0: Okay. Thank you very much. I have a good
2: one. Ada?
0: Yeah.
2: Okay. In fact, let me stop here. So other people can have something.
0: All right. Thank you very much. Yeah. I mean, I understand Ayafulugo 100%. If you begin to look back at the way things used to be before, you have a lot of things that you want to get them, like you have a lot that you want to come back to the way it is now, like the way it used to be before. You want them to come back because I think things were a little easier before, things were better, people were happier and all that. Him talking about the whole core members being respected and all that. When I was much younger, I knew how core members everywhere. It was not just about core members that traveled from the east to the north or wherever. Anywhere you are, so long as you're just a core member, there's just this, should I call it reverence? They try to take care of you. Sometimes you even hear a lot of them say they don't use their money to buy stuff because people in those areas just assume they need to be taken care of. So they give them stuff and all. But it's not like that anymore. And him talking about, he mentioned before beverage companies can come and do promo and they'll give you take. I remember in primary school as well, they'll come and they'll give us take-home packages, enough take-home packages to go home with. And it was so good. But it doesn't happen like that anymore because I don't even blame them as well. The economy is not good, it's not favorable. The whole way people used to be excited about things happening in the country before, when I was much younger, it was something very exciting when 1st October is around the corner, people are preparing, schools are going, are getting ready for March Pass, civil servants, people, paramilitaries, everybody is just getting ready to, you know, go and have fun. It's 1st October, there are cultural displays and all, but it doesn't happen like that anymore. Everybody's just sitting there, I was like, I beg. And it's so sad, actually. It is sad. But, I mean, to take it away from the whole sad memories and all that, I want to bring back a lot of movies that we, should I say movies or TV series that we used to watch together as a family. Then, at least by 8 p.m. every day or every Thursday, you know that there's Super Story. Everybody's rushing back home. Daddy, mommy, children, everybody's sitting together to watch the movie. People are watching. There are a lot of series then. There's Papa Ajasko. There's This Life. A lot and a lot of them. But right now, it doesn't happen like that anymore because there's now YouTube, there's iPad for this child. Parents are now more busier and everything, and people don't come together anymore. And I feel bad because I think some of those things were part of the things that helped family had good family time. But right now, it doesn't happen like that anymore. It's so sad, and I wish we can go back to that. There's also call card, recharge cards and all. Recharge card still does exist until now, but it's no longer like it used to be anymore, where that was like the only thing that you, that's the only way you can get airtime to call people and all. There's this one also, phone booths, where people go to make calls and all. You pay 20 naira for a minute or 20 naira for how much, and then you make the call that you want to make and all that. Those were really good times. It was, should I say simpler times, I guess. But I mean, at the end of the day, the world is evolving. Hello.
3: Hi, good morning.
0: Hello, good morning. What's your name and where are you calling from?
3: It's Fredomina. I'm calling from Kogi.
0: Yeah, Fredomina, welcome. So go ahead.
3: Talking about the recharge card thing, I could remember back then when we lost the recharge card of 100 naira, we'll get this 10 MB screen. And we can use that MB for the entire, like, the 2 weeks before the results. Understand, but now when you even lose it, they will not even give you MB. Okay, fine. When you even do MB with the money, you will not even understand how what happens to the MB you get. And it's so disheartening right now that everything has just
0: gone
3: down. So I really miss those days. And talking about those TV series just spoke about, mine was Papa Ajasko. We had this Fuji House of Commotion.
0: Yeah, those Fuji House of Commotion. Very nice. I love that so much.
3: Yeah, Fuji House of Commotion. The Bonnie and Friends.
0: Yeah.
3: It was a lot.
0: It was actually a lot. It's just that now I think we've forgotten about them because it's almost

0: See, yeah, like I said, if we decide to talk about way back and just things from the past, you will not finish. All right, thank you very much for calling.
1: Thank you.
0: I mean, like I said, if we decide to talk about things from way back, there's no ending to it. You will talk and talk and talk, and you will not finish. Let's even talk about birthdays in the older times when people are doing birthdays. It's not now that they will not be doing flamboyant parties, and there has to be a big, huge, humongous cake there. People have to come in different. They even have right now. They're now having dress team. Is it dress team or what? You have a team for the birthday dress team, something like that. Everybody should dress like this. Just like it wasn't like that before. Before, you didn't even have to have a lot of money to celebrate, and people are happy with the celebration. Nobody is feeling like, ah, these people are broke or something like that. People just put white rice on the tray, pour stew, put sweet by the side. There's Sprite, there's Fanta, there's this one, there's that one, bottles of drinks here and there, and everybody's happy. We take pictures with the celebrant and we are good. And I love that before, we used to have a lot of hard copy photos, even though yes, they had their downtimes because they would go bad and all, but those photos, I think it was so good when people come into your house. That's like orgy. You give them the pictures for them to see. They are seeing your parents' wedding picture, they are seeing your one year birthday pictures when you were born and all that. A lot. Hello, good morning.
2: Yeah, morning.
0: Yeah, what's your name and where are you calling from?
2: My name is Solomon. I'm calling you from GRA.
0: All right, Solomon from GRA, welcome to the show. What's your take on this conversation? Tell me.
2: Okay, I remember when I was in primary school.
0: We
2: used to sing a national anthem.
0: Yeah,
2: singing national anthem, I see that people will stop when we sing finish. But nowadays, even when you beat from national anthem to or you sing national anthem to from morning to the night, So I want to beg the government, they should reform all these things to us. That they also continue to remember all these things that we have in those days. And again, the worst part is that they change the national anthem. That even some of the students, they cannot even be able to sing the national anthem. So we are having a lot of problems with all of that.
0: Yeah.
2: That's what I'm saying. Okay. Thank you so
0: much. All right. Thank you very much, Solomon. Have a good day. Yes, I mean, listen to what Solomon just said. I remember when we're much younger, wherever you are, even if you're not in that school, if you're passing by, you hear the national anthem on TV or people are singing it somewhere, they are doing it, you will stop. You will move. You have to stop in respect to the national anthem. But right now, it's like everybody's just like, big, madigo, and all of that. So people don't really, respect the national anthem anymore. It doesn't serve them. Should I say it doesn't serve them? But the interest and the enthusiasm we had before has actually gone. We don't have that anymore. And this is sad, in as much as I want some things to come back. But yeah, we should be grateful for the new things that we have now, because these ones that we have now will be a throwback sometime soon. It will be something that we're looking back and say, I wish we used to have this, we used to have that, I wish this can come back and all of that. There was a time when there was nothing like phones. There was a time when there was nothing like recharge card. There was a time when there was nothing like light. People were using just lanterns and all that, or should I say normal fire for light and all. That one's already another throwback that's gone. So I think savour the moment, enjoy what we have now, because soon or not soon, this is also going to be a past event and be wishing for it to come back. So this is where I'll be wrapping it up on this segment of things from way back that you really want to happen again. I'm your favorite media girl, ADA Ada, and you're locked into Urban Fuse on Urban Radio 94.5 FM. Now we are going to go into the music, throwback music, and join ourselves until after the news break. When we come back, we'll continue with the rest of the program. Do not touch the dial. We'll be right back with more entertainment. Personally.

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First, the headlines. Nigeria plans to strengthen bilateral agreement with Spain. Nigeria's First Lady calls for renewed commitments to democratic values. Enugu State Chapter of APC denies allegations of opposition attack. In sports, Enugu Rangers sets to face Algeria football team in final preliminary round. On entertainment, veteran Nigerian actor Olu Jacob dies at 84. Details of these and more after this short break. My name is Adobe Una. Nigeria ambassador to Spain, Okezie Igbazu, has called for the revitalization of Nigeria's existing bilateral agreement with Spain. Igbazu made the call in Madrid after presenting his letter of credence to King Felipe VI of Spain at his palace. During the ceremony, the ambassador reaffirmed Nigeria's commitment to strengthening its relationship with Spain, particularly in trade and investment, education, tourism, culture and security, stressing that the existing bilateral agreement should be reviewed to reflect current economic and diplomatic priorities. He also highlighted the bilateral air service agreement between both countries, stressing that facilitating direct air connectivity between the two countries would help boost economic partnership. In a bid to intensify security and modernize the facilities of the Nigerian Air Force, NAF, the federal government has delivered 5 helicopters to the force to confront evolving security threats across the country. The newly acquired platforms, which arrived in Lagos yesterday, comprises 3 AW109 Tracker B helicopters and 2 H125 helicopters. The NAF Director of Public Relations and Information Office, Ehimen Ejodame, in a statement said the delivery was part of the federal government's sustained effort to strengthen the operational capabilities of the NAF. Ejodame confirmed the arrival of the 5 helicopters, adding that 7 more are expected to be delivered before the end of the year. In a reaction to the latest development, the Chief of Air Staff, Sunday Aneke, commended the federal government, describing the acquisition as another milestone in the government's ongoing investment in modernization and re-equipment of the NAF. Troops of Operation Wildstruck work jointly with the Nigerian police force. Local vigilantes have rescued 7 kidnapped victims from a suspected kidnapper's hideout in Ohimini local government area of Benue State. The acting media information officer of the operation, Ahmad Zubairu, disclosed this in a statement issued yesterday. Zubairu said operation carried out on September 14, 2026, was launched following credible intelligence on the activities of the suspected kidnappers around Amla, Icho, Ogobia and Angpechi communities. He said the troops, supported by police personnel and local partners, conducted an intelligence-led search and rescue operation, prompting the suspected kidnappers to flee to the surrounding terrain and abandon their victims, who were subsequently rescued and taken to safety. Zubairu added that a vehicle suspected to be connected to the criminal operation was recovered and handed over to the Nigerian police force for further action, while calling on members of the public to continue providing credible and timely information to security agencies. The Nigerian First Lady, Olurunmi Tinubu, has called on relevant authorities to ensure that the rights, dignity and freedom of Nigerian citizens are protected, stating that democracy can only thrive when the interest of the citizens remains priority to the government. Olurunmi made the call in a message to mark the 2026 International Day of Democracy, themed Bring Human Rights into Focus.
In the message, she noted that more than 25 years of uninterrupted democratic rule had recorded significant progress across the country, citing stronger institutions, peaceful transitions of power, and increased citizen participation in governance. While congratulating Nigerians on the occasion, the First Lady also urged citizens to sustain collective efforts in strengthening democracy through continued commitment to democratic values and the protection of human rights.

0: The All Progressive Congress, APC, Enugu State Chapter has denied allegations linking its leaders and state administration to political violence in the Nkano West local government area of the state. The party, in a statement by its state publicity secretary, Uche Obute, described the allegation as false, misleading and politically motivated, urging the government and enforcement agencies to conduct a thorough investigation into the incident and bring the criminals involved to justice. While calling for a transparent investigation and keeping the public informed, the party said it is committed to upholding the principles of democracy, justice and the rule of law. APC leadership also rejected allegations linking Governor Peter Mba to the alleged incident, arguing that his administration has always prioritized the safety of its citizens. The further appealed to the opposition parties to avoid misinformation and unsubstantiated accusations, which have the tendency of undermining the value it upholds. The Abia State Government has called for sustained collaboration with federal tertiary hospitals and other medical institutions to improve healthcare delivery and support the development of the proposed Abia Medical City. Speaking at the 15th quarterly meeting of the Committee of Chief Medical Directors and Medical Directors of Federal Tertiary Hospitals in Nigeria, Governor Alex Oti, represented by Deputy Governor Ikechukwu Emetu, described healthcare as a key driver of human development and economic growth. He said the state committed 15% of its 2026 annual budget to healthcare, while hundreds of healthcare professionals had been recruited and primary healthcare centers rehabilitated through Project Equip and other interventions. Oti said the proposed Abia Medical City would provide an integrated healthcare ecosystem covering specialized medical services, research, diagnostics, pharmaceutical manufacturing, medical technology, and other allied services, and called for partnerships to actualize the vision. On the foreign scene, the United States, U.S., is preparing to approve a $2.8 billion arms package for Israel, including 40,000 one-ton bombs, in what could become one of the largest munitions deals in recent years. The support comes amid continued concerns over civilian casualties in Gaza and a shortage of weapons within the U.S. military. According to U.S. media reports, the proposed shipment includes 20,000 MK-84 bombs, 20,000 Blue-117 bombs, and 20,000 1-2,000 penetrator warheads. The report also comes as U.S. military stocks face pressure following the war with Iran, with the U.S. government spending about $22.3 billion on munitions between February 28 and June 2026. Up next is sports and entertainment update after this short break.
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0: 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You're still listening to Newsbreak on Urban Radio 94.5 FM. Now for some sports updates. Enugu Rangers will battle Algeria's Mark Oje in the final preliminary round for a place in the group stage of the CAF Champions League. The Nigerian champions secured their passage after overcoming Benin Republic's AS Sobempa 5-4 on penalties following their first round encounter. Mark Oje also booked its place in the next round after recording a convincing 5-0 victory over ASN Niger Lek in the second leg. Rangers will need to overcome the Algerian side across two legs to reach the lucrative group stage of Africa's Premier Club competition. Super Eagles striker Taiwo Awoniyi has added another achievement to his football career after graduating from the PFA Business School with a postgraduate diploma on global football sports directorship with merit. The 28-year-old forward celebrated the accomplishment on his Instagram page, describing it as another proud moment away from the football pitch. He explained that his interest in education had become an important part of his journey, noting that being a professional footballer should not prevent players from remaining students of the game. The striker expressed gratitude to the PFA Business School, its lecturers and fellow students for the opportunity to learn alongside them. That's all for sports. Now for some entertainment news. Veteran Nigerian actor and filmmaker Oludotun Jacobs, popularly known as Olu Jacobs, has died at the age of 84. The actor's son, identified as Olusoji Jacobs, made the announcement in a post on Instagram today, asking the public to respect their privacy as they mourn his death. Recall that Jacobs was one of Nigeria's prominent figures in the movie industry and was widely recognized for his contributions to theater, television, and film. The late actor received different awards in recognition of his contribution to the industry, including the Africa Movie Academy Award for Best Actor in a Leading Role in 2007, the Industry Merit Award at the 2013 African Magic Viewers' Choice Awards, and the MAA Lifetime Achievement Awards in 2016. Nigerian music stars made their mark at the 2026 African Music Magazine Awards with Davido, Tems, Fino, Ruga and Mercy Chinwo among the Nigerian artists recognized at the ceremony. The awards recognize artists and entertainers from Africa and the diaspora across 41 categories. Davido secured the Album of the Year Award, while Tems was named Best Female West African and Ruga Best Male West African. Fino also received the Best Male Rap Act Award, while gospel singer Mercy Chinwo was honored as Best Gospel Artist. That's the news. Just before we go, a quick recap of the headlines. Nigeria plans to strengthen bilateral agreement with Spain. Nigeria's First Lady calls for renewed commitments to democratic values. Enugu State Chapter of APC denies allegations of opposition attack. Your vote gives leaders power, but your vigilance keeps them accountable. Ask questions, demand transparency and expect results. For breaking news stories and eyewitness reports, please call 0916-457-7098 or visit our website at www.urbanradio945.com. 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My name is Adobe Una. Thank you for listening.
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0: Yes, we're back on the show. Like, we didn't go anywhere. I went to let you listen to great songs, and I joined you in listening to great songs from way back. We took the news break, and now we are back on the Urban Fuse on Urban Radio 94.5 FM. You're welcome back to the show, my favorite people here in Enugu. Good afternoon. It's 12 minutes past the hour of 12 p.m. You're welcome back to the show. If you're wondering whose voice it is we're hearing, because we do not know, maybe I'm just tuning into my radio set right now. 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Yes, you've been listening to beautiful songs from way back, because today's Wednesday and it's way back Wednesday. Now we are back on the show to catch up. You're going to call me at this time or text me to tell me how your day is going. So the number to call is 091-6000-4945. Let me take it easy, because I know some people are just tuning in for the first time. 091-6000-4945. That's the number to call. And if you want to drop a message on WhatsApp, the number is 091-28-945-945. That's the number to text on WhatsApp. Drop your messages there. Let us catch up, because I really want to hear from you today. Tell me how your day is going. Hello.
1: Hello, good afternoon.
0: Good afternoon. What's your name and where are you calling from?
1: It's Gabby.
0: Gabby.
1: Okay. Calling from Akpasi.
0: All right, welcome Gabby from Akpasi. How is your day going?
1: How's our local government of Akpasi State?
0: Okay, welcome to the show today.
1: Hi, things now. I see you are happy handling your program, and you are enjoying it over here.
0: Yes, I'm having a good time, and I'm happy that you're enjoying it too.
1: So what is the topic of discussion?
0: At this time, we are not yet discussing anything. What we are doing is catching up. You tell me how your day is going, something interesting that has happened.
1: No, the day is going fine.
0: Okay.
1: It's going fine. The weather is also somehow sunny, somehow cloudy like that. So, I think everybody has a chance to carry out his or her own mission today.
0: Okay.
1: It's not raining. The rain has stopped for a while now.
0: Okay. That's okay. Thank God for that. And I'm happy that your day is going well.
1: Yeah.
0: All right. Thank you very much.
1: Enjoy your program. Keep it.
0: Thank you very much. So stay tuned. When it's time for the conversation, you can call in, okay?
1: Okay.
0: Bye.
1: Have a nice day. Yeah,
0: you
1: bye-bye.
0: Too. Yes, 091-6000-4945. Call me. Let us catch up. Hello.
2: Hello, Ada. You still have Fudugo?
0: Yes, so Aya Fudugo is here in the studio. Welcome. Yes. How are you doing?
2: Yeah, boy is mainly and good. I'm Princess. They are not on studio today.
0: You said?
2: I'm going to work today. I mean, where are your other colleagues? Mimi and Miracle and Princess, I'm cool. Where are they?
0: You know that they don't join at this time. It's when we have the conversation. But at the moment, they are not here with me. Miracle went for her CDS. She's a core member, so she went for her CDS.
2: Okay.
0: Yeah.
2: Well, please, my regards to them. Let me just say more of good, a wonderful day to you.
0: Okay, all right. Thank you, Aya Fulugo. Have a good day, you too.
2: Talk to you tomorrow.
0: All right, bye. You that is listening to me at home, if you're unable to reach me via calls, you can drop a message on WhatsApp. The number is 091-28-945-945. Drop a message on WhatsApp, tell me how your day is going, and I'm going to read it for the whole world to hear. Even if it's not a good day, don't worry, we don't pick just a type of day over here. And I'm so sure that when you're done talking to me, you're going to have an amazing day. So yes, call me, text me, let us talk. Now, if you're wondering, Ada, you guys asking us, how's your day going? My day is going really well. I mean, I like the weather. It wasn't too sunny when I was coming out. and it wasn't gloomy as well. It was just a good weather, at least the sun is not hitting too much and all that. It was good. It was okay. And on my show, I'm already having a great time talking to you earlier when we talked about the whole things that you'd like to happen again from time past. I enjoyed that segment so much. And like I said, it's almost like as if you cannot stop talking about a lot of things that you want to happen again. I enjoyed it so much. And I really am happy to hear from you right now. So call me, text me and tell me how your day is going. Hello.
1: Hello, Ada.
0: Yeah, good afternoon. Python.
1: How are you doing?
0: I do. Welcome. Oh, how are you doing today now?
1: I'm normal.
0: How work?
1: Glory be to God.
0: Okay. Your people, they don't reach.
1: They don't reach things now.
0: Okay. Thank God.
1: Tomorrow be the naming ceremony. I still do gamble.
0: Okay. But you go for the naming ceremony now.
1: I will reach there by 4.
0: Okay. Oh yeah, now no wala. Yesterday, Grandma say make we give you her regards. Say she dey greet your new baby.
1: Yeah, thank you very much. Greet her for me.
0: Oh yeah, now. Enjoy your day, okay? Python. Bye bye. Yeah.
1: All right.
0: Yes, call me. Let us talk this afternoon. Let us, Jace, tell me how your day is going. I'm available to take your calls and text messages. The number to call is 091-6000-4945. On WhatsApp, 091-28-945-945. We have a message on WhatsApp and this one reads, Hi, my name is Favor and my day is going well. Hope you are okay. Yes, Favor, I'm doing all right. I'm very much okay and I'm happy I'm doing all right. How about you? Hope your day is okay. Okay, she already told me. She said my day is going okay. Okay, that's good to hear. Enjoy the rest of your day, Favor. Bye. Hello.
3: Hi, Adam.
0: Hi, good afternoon. What's your name and where are you calling from?
3: It's still Fredomina. I'm calling back.
0: Okay, welcome back, Fredomina.
3: Yeah. So, it was a lot yesterday, so I just decided to, like, do it today. Today is just going to be indoors.
0: Okay, I mean, yeah, you need to actually rest. If you know that you stressed a lot yesterday, rest, recoup back, then you go again, okay?
3: Yeah.
0: So what will you be doing whilst you're resting? Are you just chilling on your phone or you're watching a movie or eating or doing... What exactly?
3: No, right about now, I'm just listening to your show.
0: Oh,
3: I don't even have electricity doing what...
0: Oh,
3: okay. I'm just listening to the radio right now, so nothing much.
0: Don't worry. I'm going to give you full entertainment today, okay?
3: Abby, don't be
0: laughing. Oh, yeah, now, Frederick, enjoy the rest of your day, okay?
3: All right.
0: Yeah, bye. Hello, good afternoon.
4: Hello, my name is Isabel.
0: Hi, Isabel. How are you doing today?
4: I'm doing all right, and you?
0: I'm doing all right. Isabel, where are you calling from?
4: I'm calling from Udi.
0: Okay, from Udi. Isabel, what's up? What's stopping with your day?
4: My day is very, very fun, most especially when you play that throwback music.
0: Which of them? I'll be all of them.
4: In my shop.
0: You said?
4: I'm really enjoying it in my shop.
0: Oh, that's so good. Don't worry, I'll play more for you, okay?
4: Thank you. I'm waiting.
0: I am now. No wahala. All right. Thank you very much. Have a beautiful day, Isabel. Bye.
4: Bye.
0: Yeah. Yes, it is Way Back Wednesday. So I'm going to try my best to give you beautiful song from way back. Yes, we're just going to keep it at that. Let's have fun. Let's be reminiscing. Let's have a nostalgic feeling. But before we go into the music, I'm still taking calls and text messages to hear how your day is going. The number to call is 091-6000-4945. On WhatsApp, 091-28-945-945. It's been a while I heard from Osman, the chemistry teacher. I just hope he's all right. I just hope he's good because Miracle told me that he called on Sunday. So I hope he's all right. And if he can hear us, please try to call us. We really want to know how you're doing. You know, today is also Woman Crush Wednesday. So when it's time for that, you're going to call me, text me to tell me about the beautiful women that you want to appreciate. But before then, we're still catching up. Hello.
5: Hello.
0: Hi, good afternoon.
5: Good afternoon.
0: Yeah, what's your name and where are you calling from?
5: I am Emmanuel from America.
0: All right, Emmanuel. How is your day going?
5: My day is fine. I am happy today because my club just won yesterday night in the Carver Cup.
0: Wow. What's the name of your club?
5: Asma.
0: Wow. Congratulations to you. And I know you're so happy.
5: Yes, I'm so happy. But I'm just praying for the Nepal to give us light.
0: Don't worry. They will try their best. We believe they'll bring the light, okay?
5: Okay.
0: I am now. Thank you very much for calling and enjoy the rest of your day, Manuel.
5: Bye.
0: Bye. Okay, we have messages on WhatsApp. Sorry, one message. And this one reads, good afternoon. My name is Adam Ani from Abogugu. I thank God for my day is going well and I bless and God bless. And God bless at Urban FM. Oh, yes. Thank you very much. We love you here. And yes, amen to that prayer from God. And I hope you continue having a good day, okay? Yes, just keep enjoying your day and it'll be perfectly fine at the end of the day. We have another message on WhatsApp and this one reads, good afternoon, Urban Radio. Our day is going well because I'm in my office with my kids, Ife Michelle and Ife Nancy. They are happy listening to Urban Radio. Care Square, Umuabi. All right, enjoy yourself with the kids. Oh yeah, they were there with you yesterday and I hope you are having a good time. Oh, enjoy yourself and have a good day, okay? Bye. I love to take some more messages and calls and then we'll go into a little music break that will now bring us back into the Woman Crush Wednesday segment. So yes, call me right now, text me on WhatsApp. The number to call is 091-6000-4945 on WhatsApp, 091-28-945-945. Let us talk. Let me in on your day. Tell me something that's happening. Tell me how work is going. Let me know. Are you at the market? Did somebody try to pull your market? Did somebody try to chance you in the market? Are you in traffic? What happened? Did you have to struggle change with the driver today or with the conductor? Call me right now and tell me. Let us know. Or you know what? You can also call me to tell me about the food that you're having today. Let me know. It could be my best food as well. So if you don't even know.

0: Okay, I was just about to say hello. That's so sad. Please do it to call me right back. If you're unable to reach me via calls, you can drop a message on WhatsApp and I will take that and read it. Hello. Hello, good afternoon. Hello, good afternoon. What's your name and where are you calling from? Hello, can you hear me? Unfortunately, I have to let you go. So sorry. I was unable to hear that person. You can do well to call me back. It could be a network glitch or drop a message on WhatsApp and I'll read it for you. We are available to take your calls and text messages today. Hello. Hello, good afternoon. Okay, drop a message on WhatsApp. The number is 091-28-945-945. Hello.
1: Hello.
0: Yes, good afternoon. What's your name and where are you calling from?
1: I'm calling you from Benin State. My name is Leonard Eke.
0: Bernard Eke.
1: Yes, sir.
0: Okay, welcome to Urban Fuse. How are you doing today?
1: I'm fine. Superly okay. Mm. I'm even eating this porridge jam.
0: Oh, that's nice. Okay. You're superly okay.
1: And everywhere here is cool. Okay. Just about to rain now.
0: Oh, okay, that's nice. I hope you're in a place that is well covered, though, in case the rain starts falling.
1: Yes, so I'm even trying to pack my clothes that I spread outside.
0: Okay, please quickly do that, though, so that rain will not scatter the whole thing.
1: That's true.
0: Oh, yeah, now enjoy your food, enjoy your porridge jam, and have a beautiful day, okay?
1: Thank you very much.
0: All right, bye.
1: Bye-bye.
0: Yeah.
1: Bye.
0: What about you that is listening to me? You don't want to call me to tell me the food that you're eating, Abi. Guess what? I will find out. You don't even know me like that. I will find out. I will know that food that you're eating. So call me right now. Tell me the food that you're eating. Why you like eating that kind of food? Is it your special food? Is it your best food? Call me and tell me. Let us talk. I can take a few calls and text messages. Then we'll go into the music break. I'm going to say that my day got even better because I just saw somebody that I haven't seen in a little while be asking, where have you been? What is going on? We've not seen you. We've not heard from you, but I'm happy. I just saw the person and I'm so, so happy. But later you find out who the person is. Okay, just keep calling. Let us talk. Hello.
2: Hello, good afternoon.
0: Hi, good afternoon. What's your name and where are you calling from? Hello.
2: I'm calling from... My name is Kosi. I'm calling from Umaka.
0: Hi, Kosi from Umaka. How are you doing today?
2: Hi.
0: Kosi, how is your day going?
2: My day is going very well because...
0: You said because what?
2: My day is going well because today is my...
0: Today is your birthday.
2: Yes.
0: Oh, happy birthday, Kosi. Happy birthday to you.
2: Thank you.
0: Okay, Kosi, I wish you long life. I wish you God's grace. I wish you God's favor, academic excellence if you're still in school. Everything that you've always prayed to God for, God is going to provide for you in Jesus' name.
2: Amen.
0: And also, God will keep giving your parents plenty of money to take care of you, okay?
2: Yes, amen.
0: And you keep being a good child. Is that okay? Amen, Kosi. That's the prayer we are praying for you. Happy birthday, Kosi, and have a beautiful day today. All right, we're going into a very, should I say, short, long music break. Not long music.

When we come back, we continue with the rest of the program. Do not touch the dial. This is Urban Fuse. More entertainment, I'm so sure, is coming your way. I'm your favorite media girl, Ada.

0: of a woman, yes, strength of a woman, that is what we need to observe. Because if you check the way some women handle things, you'd be like, ah, the strength that you have is almost like is that of God. Yes, and I love the way Shaggy described that. The way women behave sometimes, the way they carry some things, the way they just put everybody together and think of everyone. You're wondering, which kind of strength? Because me, I actually would not think of that. It has to be God-like kind of strength. And today we are celebrating women, appreciating them for always coming through for us, for the ones that are available whenever we call them, people that are working so hard, people that are just standing up in places for us. Today we are celebrating those women, both women in the entertainment industry, the healthcare, everywhere, in fact every industry at all. You're a woman, you're doing amazing there. Today is the day to celebrate you. So yes, now is the time to call, to text me, and I appreciate great women in your life. The number to call is 091-6000-4945. On WhatsApp, 091-28-945-945. 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And I am your favorite media girl, Ada Ada. Hello, Chinaza. Good afternoon. Welcome back.
1: And please, what is the name of this song that you just played? I mean, the first one you played before.
0: The Strength of a Woman?
1: No, not by Shaggy. The other one you played by.
0: Okay. Okay, the name of the song is Get Le Coin by Awilo Lugumba.
1: Okay, Awilo Lugumba, wow.
0: Yes, as soon as you just type Awilo Lugumba, if you just put Gate, the name of the song will come out, okay?
1: All right, thank you.
0: I know, thank you. Bye.
1: Okay. Well, the woman I'm crossing on today. I'm crossing on my mother.
0: Okay.
1: My female colleagues. Lot of them.
0: Okay.
1: My mother is just she's a very good woman. I mean, I'm appreciating her for all the good things that she's doing for us. I mean, for her support, courage, and advice, and everything. She may not have it all to give us the good life she has always promised us, and she's always working hard on both.
0: Okay.
1: The little she always do for us, she'll be appreciated, and she's very kind and loved.
0: Alright.
1: I'm also committing never to say, I'm committing never to say how she was surely half proud and
0: Okay, so Chinaza, what song would you like me to play for your mom and your sister?
1: Okay, play me Good Woman by Flavor.
0: Alright, no problem. I'll do that for you, okay? Yeah, no. Mbano, bye. Yes, you listening at home. I know you have women that you want to appreciate, women that you want to celebrate. Call me on the number 091-600-4945. Hello.
2: Hello.
0: Good afternoon. Hello, good afternoon. Oh, I can hear myself in the background. I'm sorry, I have to let you go right now. Okay, call me on the number 091-600-4945, or you can drop a message on WhatsApp. The number is 091-28-945-945. Hello.
2: Hello.
3: Hello.
0: Yes, good afternoon. What's your name and where are you calling from?
3: My name is Christopher.
0: Okay, welcome, Christopher. Go ahead with the women you want to appreciate today.
3: I just want to appreciate my lovely wife. She has been a role model to me. She has been all and all. So I just want to say thank God for giving me a hard working, for wisdom and everything. She's everything in my life. I just want to, you know, commend her and say God. Yes, God will continue to bless her.
0: Amen. Amen. God will continue blessing her for you and for your family, so she'll keep being the person that she is to you people.
3: Yeah.
0: Okay, please, what song would you like me to play for your wife?
3: Good woman from Flavor.
0: Oh, yeah, now. No wahala. I'll play the song for you.
3: Yeah, thank you.
0: Oh, yeah, now. Bye. Okay, call me. And I appreciate beautiful women. If you're unable to reach me via calls on WhatsApp, you can text me with the number 091-28-945-945. I see a call on WhatsApp. We do not take calls on WhatsApp, please. It's just text messages. The number for call is different, and the number for WhatsApp is different. Hello?
4: Hello, Ada.
0: Yeah.
4: I call back.
0: Oh, yeah, now. Python, go ahead.
4: All right. I wanted to celebrate my first wife, Jennifer, then second wife, Choma. I wanted the third wife, Blessing.
0: Okay.
4: I wanted to tell Blessing that I know the fact. Understand, let her forgive me.
0: Hey, Python, what did you do that? Asking for forgiveness.
4: We get some misunderstanding over 6 months. The weekly allowances that I used to give them, I stopped to give her. But immediately tomorrow, if I reach out, I'll pay her all
0: the allowance.
4: What I owe her. Yeah.
0: All right.
4: Thank you very much.
0: Bye-bye. So what song will you want me to play for her in case she's listening so her mind will be coming down on time?
4: Playing that Forgiveness.
0: By who, Ashake?
4: Yeah.
0: Oh, yeah, now. No wahala. Bye.
4: All right.
0: Okay. And you know how we do it every time here? We have somebody that we look at as our own special woman crush. And today, we are looking at a beautiful lady, a go-getter, a very hard-working person, somebody that has put her mind to things and she has surely, surely achieved it. The person we are looking at today is Vicky James. So yes, Vicky James is a Nigerian fashion designer. She's also an entrepreneur and a creative. And her name has become strongly associated with luxury fashion. Yes, whenever you hear Vicky James, you just know it's luxury, luxury fashion that you'll be hearing and all that. And it's most especially on her bridal couture designs and all that she does. You know, whenever Vicky James does something, by the time you look at it, you're just like, this has to be a Vicky James work. She's such a perfectionist. She does so well with her craft and she has earned herself a very good name. And that is why we're really looking at her today as our Woman Crush Wednesday. And she hails from Akwa Ibom State and she was raised in Lagos. Her journey into fashion started early because her mother was actually a tailor. So she would look at her mother, practice with the machine and all of that. And today she has done so well for herself. And you know, Vicky James said she was already making and selling knitted items in her local communities from an early age, at the age of 8. So she has always liked the fashion industry. She has always been into the craft. She started selling knitted materials and all, plus the experience that she has from her mother being a tailor. Everything came together and made her to have the interest that she has today. Let's take this call. Hello.
5: Hello, Choma.
0: This is Ada.
5: Okay, Ada, okay.
0: Yeah, this is Urban Fuse.
5: My name is Maurice.
0: All right, welcome, Maurice. How are you doing today?
5: I'm fine. You know, you see Omi.
0: Maurice, me.
5: Omi, my showman, the thing I told you last time.
0: Okay, Maurice, is you now. Waiting be that. I don't like this thing. See, I announced it to the whole world. Everybody now be looking at me as if I'm incapable. Maurice, or Guinea. You that I told to go and press. You said?
5: Today is the one crush one is being.
0: Ahead now.
5: You owe me.
0: No, Maurice. Maurice, don't allow me to cut this contract with you. This guy don't actually provoke me. You know what will happen now? Maurice, you know what? I'm not going to buy you only shawarma and pizza again. In fact, any company, any good entirely that you know they are selling pizza, shawarma, call me, I'll buy all of them for you. What's that? I say, see me, you. Me, that is... Maurice. Hello, good afternoon.
6: Hello, Adamo, my baby. How are you? This is Grandma calling you all the way from Agban.
0: Hi, Grandma. Welcome to the show today. It's so good to hear from you.
6: How are you?
0: I'm doing great. I'm doing all right.
6: Yeah, I'm blessed too. Blessed.
0: It's so good to hear from you. Yes, I am. It's so good to hear from you today.
6: Yes.
0: Okay, Grandma, go ahead.
6: I hear what you were greeting Python about the baby.
0: Yes.
6: Very good. And
0: yes.
6: They will be giving the child name very soon.
0: Yes.
6: Thank God. That is our first. That is our other. Just like you.
0: Yes, so that is our dad. That's second one.
6: Yes,
0: okay, so. Go ahead. Who are the women you want to appreciate today?
6: I appreciate my mother, though she's late.
0: Mm.
6: And I appreciate my auntie that brought me up right from baby.
0: Mm.
6: I appreciate her, though she's also late. I lost her 84 years when she was 84. So I appreciate her wherever place she is. The Lord will continue to strengthen them and
0: Amen.
6: Bless them all.
0: Amen.
6: The next world I will come, I will pass through them.
0: Amen.
6: Jesus' name.
0: Amen.
6: And I celebrate our mommy Adeta.
0: Mm. Lady Odazi.
6: Mommy Adazi.
0: Yeah.
6: I celebrate her.
0: Okay.
6: I'm happy each time I hear her voice, I always rejoice.
0: Mm.
6: Then I celebrate you, Ada.
0: Oh.
6: Ah.
0: I'm happy.
6: And I celebrate our young journalist.
0: Yes,
6: Yes, and
0: All
6: I
0: right.
6: also celebrate myself and my two wives,
0: mm.
6: my daughter-in-laws. I celebrate them.
0: Okay.
6: Remain blessed. I love you. Bye.
0: Okay. Grandma, you not tell us the song that you want us to play for you.
6: Okay, since Ada is there, let's play Adama Peke Peke. Yeah, Ada, Ada.
0: All right. No wahala.
6: Yes.
0: Right.
6: Thank
0: you.
6: Bye. Have
0: Bye.
6: A nice day.
0: Yeah, you
6: Bye.
0: Too.
6: I love you.
0: Love you right back. I'm always very excited anytime Grandma calls. She's filled with so much energy, so much excitement. I love listening to everybody that calls me on Urban Fuse because there's this joy, there's this excitement they have anytime they call me. And because of that excitement, even if I was having a bad day before I started talking to you, at the end of the show, I'm just energetic. I just feel good afresh again. I love it here. And I hope you keep calling me, you all. Okay, we have a lot of messages on WhatsApp before they eat me around. Tell me, Ada, you don't read my message today. Okay, it's on read. Good afternoon, Auntie Ada. Please, I want you to call my Auntie Rochelle for me and read this to her because she's my woman crush. Auntie Rochelle, happy Woman Crush Wednesday to you. Honestly, I may not have known you for a very long time, but the little way you have shown me love and accepted me means so much to me. You have made me feel like your own, and I really appreciate you for that. Your kindness, encouragement, and the way you always make me feel loved is something I do not take for granted. I just want you to know that I appreciate you so much, Auntie Rochelle. Thank you for being you, and thank you for showing me love even when you didn't have to. I love you so much, and I'll always disturb you in the sweet way forever. You are truly my woman crush today and always. It's Chikamso, the youngest journalist in Africa. This is her number. Chikamso, today is not Check-in Thursday, but because of this, and since it's from you, I'm going to move this to tomorrow. If you can try, I hope I remember, just try to remind me. I'll call this person for you and wish her, I mean, just tell her everything that you are wishing her, okay? No problem. All right, another message goes, it said, shout out to all the women in my life, Chinyere Aniede, Chidima Aniede, Chimamanda Aniede, Margreta Ibia, and all the TTC mom. May God put smiles all over their faces, and also myself. I am a strong woman. My name is Favor from Transeku. Okay, you would have texted on WhatsApp. People are not telling me the song that you want to play, but no problem. They have said good woman. In fact, good woman suffices for everybody. Another one reads, does it mean there's people in Nigeria who have not listened to Awilu's song? Please play me another Awilu song for us. I mean, he probably knows that that's Awilu's song, but he doesn't know the name of the song. Okay, no problem. Another message says, hello, Ada. I want to celebrate my lovely wife, Mrs. Ife Nancy, and my two beautiful and wonderful daughters, Michelle and Chinyere Nancy Ife, Keskwe Umwabi. Please play for them Easy Wine by Patti Obasi or any music from Thomson or Rano. Okay, I'll try. Let's see what I can do. Okay, another message, and it reads, good afternoon once again. My name is Afam Ani from Abogugu, and I'm celebrating my mother, Grace Anebe, for the good work she's doing in the family, and my beautiful wife, Jovita Osinachi Anebe. Use music, Akachuku, to celebrate them for me. Thank you, Ada. I don't know the Akachuku, but let's see what I can do. Oh, you all, everybody will just stay good man, because everybody is good woman. Everybody is good man. No, that's what we work today. Okay, another one reads, good afternoon, Ada. My name is Chinenye Stella from Transeku Enugu. I just want to appreciate my mother, Mrs. Louisa Makata, and my elder sister, Mrs. Ogechi Obiora, for all they have been doing in my life. They are my woman king. May God grant them long life, good health, and prosperity. Amen. Have a nice day ahead. I'm enjoying your show. Well done, work. Thank you very much. Thank you so much. This was really a long read, but I enjoyed myself. So yes, Chikamso, you heard what I said. We're going to do this tomorrow because today is not checking, okay? Okay, a lot of calls are coming in. I'll take them, but I have to still finish up with the Vicky James that we are looking at today. So yes, Vicky James picked up the whole craft from her mother. Let's take this call. Hello?
7: Hello, Ada.
0: Hi, good afternoon. What's your name and where are you calling from?
7: It's Bori.
0: Okay, welcome back. So who are the women you're appreciating today?
7: I appreciate my mom.
0: Okay.
7: Mrs. Martinez.
0: All right. What would you like to tell her?
7: I love her so much. She did a great job.
0: Morris, after you have come to drag me, no problem. She did a great job because she's a big drag person.
7: And also, I want to appreciate my other sister.
0: Okay. Okay. So, what song would you like me to play for them?
7: First, I told you. Raindrop.
0: Raindrop by Two Face, Abi.
7: Yes, yeah.
0: Oh, yeah, now. No, wahala. Ngemeregia.
7: You still owe me.
0: I know, now. You just they put my leg for outside. Now, wow, Boris, let's do something like Paddy now. We go run this matter for corner, no worry. I don't promise you, I go buy you companies. No be only one shower,
7: no
0: my
7: problem,
0: day. All right, thank you very much, Maurice. Have a good day. Maurice, just they drag me like small gen. Abba now. I said I don't promise you. I go to one for you, not me. Anyways, we'll just finish up with the woman crush and then go listen to some songs, then take the world news. When we come back, we'll continue with the rest of the program. So yes, Vicky James, after she started that, and fashion, it was not originally the career that Vicky James imagined herself. She actually wanted to become a doctor, but she went to the university and studied biochemistry at the University of Uyo. And while at the university, she started exploring makeup. She went into makeup industry. She did hairstyling and eventually left school and returned to Lagos because she was trying to, you know, figure out herself and everything wasn't working well. She couldn't finish up with the school. She came back home and picked up the machine and continued. In 2019, she officially launched her brand, Vicky James, and started building the business from Lagos. And her breakthrough came as many people began to notice her. She started doing so well. Her craft started speaking for her. And over time, Vicky James has just been that girl. And she's been styling a lot of people. She has styled people like Osasi Godaro, Bonang Matheba, and Jackie. And in fact, a lot. She has styled Sharon Oja for wedding, Tony Tones for wedding, recently Kiki Festus for her wedding and all that. She's doing so well. And if we decide to start talking about Vicky James, we will not finish. Vicky James is married to Femi Atere and they have a beautiful daughter. One thing I love about Vicky James is that she's a go-getter. She strives. And that's such an encouragement to every young girl out there. It doesn't have to be in the fashion industry. Any industry, you see the doggedness that she has towards her craft, towards her business. And if you put that effort, you're just so sure and you know that you're going to make it. So yes, Vicky James is our woman crush for today. Let's go listen to Ada Ada by Flavor because it was picked by somebody. When from there, we'll go take the world news, listen to more songs, come back and start off the conversation. This is Urban Fuse and I am your favorite media girl, ADA.

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7: 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First, the headlines. South African Police Command begins investigation into killings of 7 women. European Union and Canada strengthen partnership across key sectors. Twenty killed, including children, in Gaza City building collapse. In sports, Rodri denies rejecting Real Madrid move over Ballon d'Or boycott. On entertainment, Paris Court awards Kim Kardashian €1 over 2016 robbery. Details of these and more after this short break. My name is Adobe Una. South African Police Command has begun investigating into the killings of at least 7 women whose bodies were discovered in the east of Johannesburg over a two-month period. The command spokesperson, Atlenda Mathi, said investigators were yet to determine whether the killings were carried out by one person or a group of men, describing the discoveries as a matter of concern, as several of the victims were found partially naked with signs of violence. Reacting to the issue, President Cyril Ramaphosa pledged that no stone will be left unturned in efforts to solve the killings, lamenting that the incident have created fear and uncertainty, particularly among women in the country. Japan has recorded a historic demographic milestone with the number of people aged 100 and above exceeding 100,000 for the first time, further cementing its status as the country with the world's largest centenarian population. Data from Japan's health ministry shows that 107,677 people in the country are now aged at least 100, with women accounting for roughly 88% of the total number. The oldest woman in Japan is 114 years old, Kishimoto Fuyo, from Kyoto City, while the oldest man is 112 years old, Kato Hikaru of Kumamoto. Reacting, Health Minister Kenichiro Ueno welcomed the development, saying he was pleased that so many people were able to live long, healthy and active lives in Japan, attributing the rise in life expectancy partly to advances in medicine and technology. Despite the milestone, Japan's rapidly aging population continues to pose challenges for its social security system, particularly as the country grapples with declining birth rates and concerns over how to support its growing elderly population in the years ahead.

0: The United States, U.S., has imposed fresh visa restrictions on foreign nationals linked to alleged racial discrimination, incitement of violence, and land seizures without compensation in South Africa. U.S. Secretary of State Marco Rubio announced the measures in a statement, saying that they were being implemented under Section 212 of the Immigration and Nationality Act. He said the restrictions would affect individuals involved in making or enforcing policies that the U.S. believes promote uncompensated land exploration, racial discrimination, or threats of imminent violence against minority ethnic groups. He also faulted the South African government for failing to adequately respond to the concerns, adding that the policies in question undermine peace, economic stability, and the rule of law. Former Kosovo President Hashim Thaci has been sentenced to 25 years in prison after being convicted of four counts of war crimes committed during Kosovo's war for independence from Serbia. Thaci was found guilty of crimes including murder, torture and illegal detention while serving as a top commander of the ethnic Albanian Kosovo Liberation Army during the conflict in the 1990s. Although the former president denied all charges, the court found him guilty of the crime as presiding judge Charles Smith read out the sentence. The European Union, EU and Canada have agreed to deepen cooperation across several key sectors including manufacturing, artificial intelligence, critical minerals and energy. European Commission President Ursula von der Leyen said the agreement would strengthen ties between the EU and Canada, describing the country as an important partner. Leyen said both sides would work together on manufacturing and establish a technology alliance aimed at expanding cooperation in emerging technologies. She added that the partnership would also involve integrating defense, industrial bases, and making the Arctic a flagship joint project reflecting growing cooperation in strategic areas. In an apparent effort to avoid tensions with the President Donald Trump administration, the European Union Commission President stressed that the partnership was not directed against any country. At least 20 people, including five children, have been killed after a war-damaged residential building in Gaza City. The multi-story building collapsed in the Tai al-Haiwa area, with rescue workers searching for survivors and bodies trapped beneath the debris. Health officials confirmed that at least five Palestinians, including two children, were killed in the Israeli airstrikes. The Hamas Civil Defense Rescue Service said its workers initially had to search through the rubble with limited equipment due to restrictions on machinery entering Gaza. However, the rescuers later secured access to some heavy machineries to assist the operation. The collapse comes amid continued Israeli military operations in Gaza. In sports, Barcelona star Rodri has denied claims that he rejected a transfer to Real Madrid because of the club's decision to boycott the 2024 Ballon d'Or ceremony. Following his departure from Manchester City, Rodri chose Barcelona over a move to Real Madrid. Speaking on Barcelona's official website, the midfielder said the Ballon d'Or controversy played no role in his decision, explaining that his choice was driven by footballing considerations, including the club's supporting project under Hansi Flick and Deco, as well as the opportunity to continue developing his career. Recall that Real Madrid had boycotted the 2024 Ballon d'Or ceremony after reportedly learning that Vinicius Jr. would not receive the award, which was eventually won by Rodri. On entertainment, a Paris court has awarded American reality TV star Kim Kardashian €1 in compensation over the armed robbery she suffered in the French capital in 2016. The amount was the same sum requested by Kardashian, who said the case was more about accountability and recognition than financial compensation. A stylist identified as Simeon Harushi, who was also present during the incident, was equally awarded €1. The court also ordered compensation of €109,516 for the former receptionist of the hotel where the robbery occurred, who said the incident left him traumatized. Recall that Kardashian was staying at a hotel during Paris Fashion Week when two men reportedly dressed as police officers entered a suite, restrained her and stole jewelry worth more than $6 million, including a diamond ring. That's the news. Just before we go, a quick recap of the headlines. South African Police Command begins investigation into killing of seven women. European Union and Canada strengthen partnership across key sectors. 20 persons killed, including children, in Gaza City building collapse. Empowering citizens and closing the gap on socio-economic inequalities are critical components in building an inclusive and equitable nation. For breaking news stories and eyewitness reports, please call 0916-457-7098 or visit our website at www.urbanradio945.com. Urban Radio World News was produced by Chinecherem Ezejiofo. My name is Adobe Una, and thank you for listening.
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0: What's up? 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
1: 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I'm your favorite media girl, A to the D to the AADA. Welcome back to the show. I was listening to that song, Lady by Fela Kuti. You know what? I almost didn't stop. I'm just like, you know what? Let's keep dancing. And I love the description. It's like an African woman. She's going to fight her way to anything that she wants. She's going to fight to get whatever she wants. If you don't want to give it to her, she'll fight for it. If you say, hey, sit down here. Women don't come to this place. You say, for where? I don't agree to that. And I love how strong African women are. It's something that's so beautiful. And I love it for us. Now you're welcome back to the show, and we are going to have a great conversation this afternoon. You know, I want us to look at something. Would you take somebody back? Somebody that hurt you? Like, if they've truly changed, would you take them back? Somebody that actually hurt you and the person is back is like, oh, I'm sorry, I've already changed, I'm no longer that person that I used to know. Would you take the person back? So now, let's say somebody hurt you really badly. Maybe they betrayed you, or they disappointed you, they lied to you, they walked away from you, or they did something that, you know, is that type of one that when the person does it to you, just be like, at this point, let me use scissors, cutlass, cut you off, carry your bag and go, I'm not doing it again. And after a while, maybe some months later, years later, this person comes back apologizing and begging you and saying, oh, I've changed, I'm no longer that person and all of that. Please, can we go back to what we used to be? Or can we go back to being friends or being in a relationship or business partners or whatever? Would you accept the person back? Now we are having the conversation this afternoon. When I say we, I'm not just alone in the studio. You remember when I told you earlier that even though my day was not going well, I started having a beautiful day. It was because I saw an amazing girl, somebody that I've not seen in a long time. We've asked, where are you? Where have you been? What's going on? And I'm just so joyful and grateful that she's back here. Hi, baby girl.
2: Hello, Adam.
1: Oh my God, this girl is such a funny person. How are you?
2: I'm doing well, baby girl. How are you?
1: I'm doing all
2: right. I'm so happy to be back here with you. Like, oh my gosh, I missed you. I missed Miracle.
1: Mm. You know, yesterday people kept asking after you. They asked of you.
2: Oh my God.
1: Yes, on Monday they asked after you. I'm just like,
2: are you hell, my fans. I'm here, guys.
1: She's here. Before you know it now, please don't do this again, because way they were dragging me for Miracle, the master dragging me for you, I don't want to.
2: No, guys, it wasn't Ada's fault.
1: Exactly.
2: Life happened, but I'm back now, and I'm back, I'm better.
1: Mm. Anyway, so good to have you back. You have not told us who you are.
2: Well, my beautiful people of Enugu, it's your one and only Clarion.
1: Hi, Clarion. It's so good to have you, genuinely. I can't keep saying, I don't know how long I'll keep saying it's so good to have you back.
2: I'm happy to be back too.
1: I really enjoy us having conversations together. It's always a really good one.
2: Oh my God.
1: So yes, let's just dive into it. You know, when I told Clarion about the conversation we're having today, she was just like, I beg you. More like, I beg, carry your bag. You have already gone to the past, stay in the past. But you know, sometimes, Clarion, some people come back and they say, oh, I've truly changed. I'm no longer that person I used to be.
2: APC.
1: And evil. and it's somehow, it's like, huh, how do I do this? Do I really know that you've changed and all that? How do I measure that you've actually changed and all? And I know you listening to us at home, you have something to say. You have most likely accepted somebody, or somebody decided to come back to your life and you told the person, no, I'm not doing it. That door has already been shut. Call the number 091-6000-4945. The number is 091-

0: 0800 600 4945, or you can drop a message on WhatsApp at the number 0912894 5945. So let's talk. I mean, does genuine change deserve another chance? That's the thing.
1: That's a very good one. Mm-hmm. Genuine change, does it deserve
0: another chance?
1: Well, shall we're supposed to, even the Lord said that we should forgive and forget. So
0: God did not say we should accept people that, I mean,
1: the relationship might not actually be the same.
0: Okay.
1: Right? Like, I mean, I'll still be watching you from afar. Like, the way we're probably, like, very close. Maybe we're very, very close friends. Mm. And then all of a sudden, you stab me at the back or something. And then I forgive you and your family changed. But that closeness, the way we were close before,
0: be like
1: I don't think
0: anymore.
1: It's going to be the same. Because, I mean, you can genuinely love someone and forgive them and still decide that you do not want them back into your life.
0: Exactly. Yes.
1: Because, I mean, forgiveness doesn't automatically mean reconciliation.
0: Yes.
1: Right?
0: Okay.
1: So I can let go of that anger without giving that person another opportunity to hurt me. That's why I'm going to, like, put the person at arm's length, so we might not be friends anymore.
0: Okay.
1: But like, we'll probably still talk, or like, no bad energy, no bad blood, but we
0: are no longer at that place.
1: Yeah, exactly.
0: Okay, let's take this call. Hello, good afternoon.
2: Hello.
0: Yes, good afternoon. I can hear you. What's your name and where are you calling from?
2: You're Urban.
0: Yes, this is Urban Radio. This is Urban Radio.
2: Okay.
0: I guess that's a mistake, but it's fine. If you want to contribute to this conversation, the number to call is 091-600-4945. Hello. Yes, good afternoon. What's the name and where are you calling from? Yes, that's me. This is she.
2: It's Pastor O.
0: Okay, you're welcome, Pastor O, this afternoon. How is your day going?
2: We are cool. Feeling that it's like it's gonna rain this day, but you are not that it's preparing to rain.
0: Okay.
2: Hi, Clara.
1: Hello, Pastor O.
2: I'm good, thank you.
0: Yeah, we're happy she's back to us.
2: You're welcome.
1: Thank
0: all
1: you.
0: Right. Okay, so Pastor. It's just both of us.
2: Okay.
0: Yeah. So please go ahead.
2: In that conversation, you know, they say to err is one and to forgive is godly.
0: Yeah.
2: In that condition, if the person offended you and come back and say that he's sorry or she's sorry for what he have done, that means he have realized his mistake or her mistake. What he said for you now is just to be observant of such a person to know if he have repented of what he said, you understand, or she said. Because we don't know people's mind. Because I have seen a relationship whereby such a thing have happened. And when they came back, the relationship now start be like they are used for good to gummies. You understand? Because everybody has realized where the other is offending each other.
0: Yeah.
2: So when such a thing happens, you give the person a second chance, but you have to be observant. You understand? Knowing if it is true repentance or not.
0: All right. Thank you very much, Pastor O. Have a good day.
1: Pastor O made some really decent point when he was talking about change.
0: Okay.
1: Right? Because anybody can come and say, oh, I've changed. Oh, I will never do that again.
0: Yeah.
1: But what exactly are they doing differently?
0: Differently, that's
1: right?
0: It.
1: If the same behavior, the same pattern, the same excuse that they were probably making before is still there, then
0: I don't think there's any change. And you know, a lot of times when people say, oh, if you've accepted, if you've forgiven the person, you can accept. I don't think, I forgive you. I don't have any grudge in my heart for you anymore. Because when people don't forgive, I actually think that in your mind, when you've not forgiven somebody, you are waiting to plan out evil for that person.
1: Okay.
0: That's what I see unforgiveness as. Because, yes, what's the purpose of not forgiving?
1: Okay, actually.
0: Exactly.
1: Actually.
0: If I've not forgiven you, it's because I'm waiting to do you bad. It's revenge. That should be the equation to unforgiveness. That's what it should be. So if you've met, let's say I've taken out every bad energy,

0: Comco River State.
1: All right, Ayo, go ahead with your take.
0: Yes, it's a good program this afternoon you people are discussing.
1: Mm.
0: Well, number one, I want to say that forgiveness is very good.
1: Mm.
0: Because if somebody offend you and you didn't forgive that person, you are in prison, you who were offended.
1: Okay.
0: Yes, because you will be hurting. Maybe the person is free, he has done it, he's free himself, and you are there. Mm. Hurting yourself, you cannot move forward.
1: Mm.
0: Anytime you see him, you are like, even if you are a Christian, you cannot even pray anytime you remember that this person did this to me.
1: Yeah.
0: But when you forgive the person, you free your mind.
1: Okay. Yes.
0: When you don't feel the pains again, you are forgetting that person. Not that if you see him, you may not remember. If you see him, you may remember what he did. But when you are no more feeling the pains of what he did, you are forgiving the person.
1: Mm.
0: But when the pain is still there, you feel so bad.
1: Okay.
0: You feel so bad.
1: Mm.
0: But I want to say, it depends on the offense.
1: Mm.
0: You cannot forgive the person and give him the same pitch again in your life.
1: Yes. That's what it should be.
0: Mm-hmm. You will not get the same pitch again in your life.
1: Mm.
0: But you don't have anything against him. If he has a problem, you can help him. If he needs something, you can give him. Let the person go. But the pitch in your life, you can't enter there again. So that, because as a woman, you will be suspecting. If anything happens wrong, you say, this person want to do this again.
1: Mm.
0: So you just move forward with your life. Be free.
1: All
0: because
1: right.
0: There are other people that can help you better than that person.
1: All right. Thank you very much.
0: So it's better to forgive. Thank you very much.
1: Have a good day. I mean, that's 100% true. But you know this line between forgiving somebody, the pain is no longer there, but you've not forgotten what that person did. I want to understand the difference between I'm forgiving you, the pain is not there, but I've not forgotten what you did to me. Anytime I see you, I remember that, this person, I remember, but the pain is no longer there. It's tricky. That's something I don't even understand. But me, I stand on the point that sometimes, I think it's the degree of the offense that the person has committed to you. And also, it depends on who that person is.
2: To you as well. True.
1: But no matter who this person is to me, there are some level of hurt that you give to me.
2: Yeah.
1: If it's so much that I don't trust you around me anymore. Once trust has been broken in some certain ways, I don't think I can take you back to my life anymore. Because I don't know, imagine you planned on exiting me from this world before my time, or you planned on ruining my business, or you planned on taking somebody that is so important to me and all that. See, I'm not going to take you seriously anymore, and I'm not going to bring you close to my heart, because that's not just a minor hurt. That's not you just you planned it out, you thought about it, you probably had other people carried other people along.
2: So you realize
1: that
2: this relationship isn't safe for you
1: exactly
2: anymore.
1: So it's not safe. Where we are getting to the point where I'm having to forgive is because I found out what you wanted to do to me.
2: Oh, yes. If and I had out not, of love.
1: Yes,
2: too,
1: and out of love,
2: I forgave you.
1: I decided to forgive you. But bringing you back to my heart is a no-no.
2: But
1: some people, the problem is that some people, when they stamp their ground, like, see, once you've done anything wrong to me, carry your bag and just go like that. I don't want to hear. I don't want to know. It could be an innocent mistake and it ended up being hurtful and all that.
2: I mean,
1: but some people will just cut you off and say, you know what? Me, I'm not doing it again.
2: I mean, but at the same, like you said, some people are, once you hurt me, don't speak to me anymore.
1: Mm.
2: It's some people like that, yes. But I don't think that is every person that hurts you that should automatically be permanently erased from your life.
1: Because,
2: I mean, people can make mistakes. We're human beings, right?
1: Yes.
2: And people can grow. Yeah, people can change.
1: Mm-hmm.
2: So someone who genuinely acknowledges what they did to you that hurt you and understands how deeply they hurt you, make amends and consistently behaves differently may actually deserve to be considered.
1: To be considered to come back to your
2: different,
1: life.
2: Exactly. Different from the person who is saying they have changed and they are still repeating the
1: same
2: pattern.
1: I
2: you.
1: Don't think so. Or the person is not even remorseful.
2: Exactly.
1: Hello?
3: Choma.
1: This is Ada.
3: Sorry, Ada needs a
1: break. Okay, welcome back.
3: Thank you, it's Maurice.
1: Okay, Maurice, go ahead with your take.
3: For the topic, if it is me, I will forgive the person.
1: Okay.
3: I found out that the person is genuinely came. But I will not.
1: I can hear you.
3: Hello?
1: Yes, I can hear you clearly.
3: I will never forgive the person if I find out that he or she came. With the British way.
1: Hmm.

0: So, to you, it's the degree of the offense that would determine the kind of forgiveness you should give the
1: Of
0: person.
1: course, it's the degree of the
2: No, I will forgive the person no matter anything the person did.
0: Okay.
2: Unless the person wants to take my life, no, I will not.
0: Like that
2: If
0: one,
2: the person wants
0: no
2: to take my
0: gray
2: life, I
0: area.
2: will not forgive the person. That's the reason. Only one
0: Okay.
2: I will not forgive. Thank you so much.
0: All right, thank you very much. I mean, I understand, though. If you're trying to take my life, do I forgive you?
1: I forgive you, sure,
0: Move
1: but
0: on, but
1: never.
0: you can never come close to me again
1: Never be
0: because
1: around me.
0: there's this thing they'll say. They'll kill you and they'll ask God for forgiveness. You've already gone. God will forgive them. So I'm not going to let you. God saved me the first time. I'm not going to give you the opportunity to do that to
1: To
0: me
1: me
0: again.
1: again,
0: And
1: yeah.
0: it doesn't
1: Once
0: necessarily.
1: bitten, twice shy.
0: Twice shy, okay. 1 million times shy. I'm so shy that I can't even come out again. I will not allow that, and I will not allow you cross. Get close to me. Let's take this call. Hello. Hi, Chinaza. Welcome back.
3: Hi, Sarah.
1: Hello. Hi, Chinaza.
0: Hello?
1: Hello.
3: Where have you been? Where have you been?
0: Okay. I mean, okay.
1: Anasa, a little, a lot. I wasn't feeling well, but I'm good now. I'm fine now.
3: Yeah, welcome back.
1: Thank
0: Okay.
1: you.
3: Okay, coming to the discussion of the day. Yes, no, but the thing is, I can forgive whatever it may be. I'll forgive for the person that has any part in me again. I mean, we can grieve, we greet each other, but it should not be like the other, like it was before. I mean, I have a dear friend before who. I think I've said something like that before here. A girlfriend who like it, I love this girl so much that she's the first in my life. But the thing is that I was playing.
0: Ah, Chinaza wanted to give us premium gist, though, and
1: Like
0: now
1: you guessed,
0: the airtime
1: just
0: or
1: missed the
0: network
1: tea.
0: has just done that. Guess who just creeped in? You see the way she creeped in there. I don't even know what to describe her
1: Like
0: this
1: a
0: afternoon.
1: thief in the night.
0: Thief in the hot afternoon. That's how she creeped in. And if you see the way she's sweating,
1: Oh
0: you
1: my
0: just be like they were
1: God.
0: chasing this one. Welcome, auntie. How are you?
4: I'm so fine. I'm tired. Nigeria.
1: Tired.
0: Nigeria.
1: Nigeria.
0: I mean, she texted me, I think, a lot of things delayed and all of that. But it's so good to have you here. Welcome, princess. Princess, can you just quickly introduce yourself so that they know that, oh, she's in the studio.
4: Right. You're listening to the voice of Princess. You're Miss Vibes. And we're doing this today. I love this topic, actually, Ada.
0: So you already did.
4: Yeah, it's so
0: No wonder she's
4: interesting.
0: like, anything that makes me to miss this conversation,
1: Never.
0: lie, never. Let's take this call, then we'll come back to you, Princess. Hello.
5: Hello.
0: Hi, good
1: Hi.
5: Hi,
0: afternoon.
5: Adam.
0: Yeah, welcome.
5: Afternoon, Clarion. How you doing?
1: I'm
5: Been long.
1: good. How are you?
5: Yeah, you sound very good. It's Sam Moore from New Heaven, Jesus Christ. I'm always lost for breath.
0: Ah,
1: Sam,
0: Samuel, were you running? Abi, you were just coming back from the gym again.
1: Jimazu.
0: Hello. Hello.
5: Can you?
0: Yes, I can
5: Yeah, I
0: hear
5: said
0: you.
5: I'm lost for breath. I don't know. I'm always
0: Well,
5: tired.
0: ah.
5: I'm done. Anyway,
0: So sorry. Okay, go ahead.
5: the devil you know is better than the angel you don't know. Yeah. So most times when people actually, now do me wrong or something, it's easier for me to take them back than for me to form new alliance because I already know this person's shortcomings. Do you understand? So I know when I'm dining with you, I'm going to dine with a long spoon. Do you understand? So I know how to. I know where to. Now know what this guy is going to.
0: Okay.
5: FOP, something she understand. But in my relationship here, that's in my ex relationship, I was the one that took me back here because I messed up. And later on, after 3 years, she took me back.
1: Oh.
5: But this time around, she took me back because I'm the devil she knew. And the other guy, wait, after.
0: Do you know what I was about to ask Samuel? Samuel, so what now happened that it's not to ex? That sounded to ask me, say it's ex relationship, but I mean, I understand what Samuel is trying to say, that sometimes it's better that you know this person. But I don't think, is he help? I think he's
1: Is he
0: calling back.
1: healthy?
0: Let's stay here. Hello?
3: Ada?
1: Oh.
0: Yeah, good afternoon.
3: There is something I want to say.
1: Oh,
0: Okay.
1: okay.
3: Do you see forgiveness?
0: Hmm.
3: Forgiveness is not an easy thing.
0: Okay.
1: Yeah.
3: Not an easy thing, especially in love.
6: if you send me in love, I will hardly forgive you.
0: Okay.
6: Because love is something that is very sacred. It is not something you will take you.
0: Okay.
6: I don't believe in nothing a wounded love. Yes. And to forget is not an easy thing also. If I'm in love with you, don't tell me. Don't try it. Because I'll not have the heart to forgive you.
0: Okay. All right. Thank you very much. All right. Thank you. Yeah. I understand what he's trying to say. He's saying that, you know, sometimes there's a degree to the hurts that somebody have done to you.
1: It's very difficult to bring back the person.
0: Forgiveness.
1: Your healing go long.
0: It's actually not easy forgiving. And that's why I was asking you the earlier time that I don't understand the concept of forgetting, and not the pain is no longer there. If I see you, if you hurt me really badly, I'm forgiving you. But forgiveness is that I'm not doing anything wrong to you again.
4: And you might
0: have caused
4: so much pain to the person.
0: Yes, that's what me I see forgiveness as well. Is that because if you don't forgive this person, why exactly have you not forgiven? It's because you want to revenge. So if you don't want to revenge or you're not capable of revenge, it means you're forgiving this person. But I don't think it will erase the hurt in my heart. With time,
1: the pain will definitely go fade. Away. Yeah. I mean, you might still see this person and remember, this person did this to me a certain time ago, but the hurt that you felt at that time, you will not be feeling it.
0: Okay.
4: If you're accountable enough with your actions, I don't think it will cause anything.
0: Sometimes.
4: You should demonstrate it, actually. So if a person has forgiven you and you want to be back with that person, you should demonstrate it. You should show that you are accountable right now. Yes, they should be able to know that, yes, I am accountable. I don't think there are things I can't do now. There are things I can do to hurt you. There are things I did back then that hurt you. Okay. But now I can't do it anymore.
0: Apart from that, if you're being forgiven, you hurt somebody and they forgive you back and they bring you back into their life, do not expect special treatment that it will go back exactly the same way.
1: Yeah.
0: I don't think it will ever be the same way again. It can never ever be, because if you betrayed somebody, if you cheated on somebody and all that, if your actions mistakenly shift, like say
1: immediately, so back again.
0: I'm just like, I don't trust you and I don't want you in my life. Hello.
7: Hello, good afternoon.
0: Good afternoon. Welcome. What's your name and where are you calling from?
7: And how are you?
0: I'm doing all right. How are you today?
7: Fine. Claren, how are you?
1: I'm good, thank you. How are you?
7: Yeah, it's Wachinemere.
0: Okay, welcome, Wachinemere. What's your take on this conversation?
7: Well, the truth of the matter is this. If you're really a Christian, coming from the Bible, there's need for forgiveness. There's no doubt about that.
0: Okay.
7: But the issue is this. Sometimes easy to say than to do. Another thing is this, you know, there's something somebody can do to you as a human. You find very difficult to forgive that person. For example, if somebody wants to take your life, and through God's grace, you survive it. Look at that person and look at how you survived that thing. Look at God who has done that. You have to forgive that person.
0: Okay.
7: But as a person, what you have to do, you have to be very, very extremely careful about that person.
0: Yeah. Wow.
7: To me, you don't have to do anything with that person, no matter what
1: at all.
7: He has done to you. You have to be very extremely careful about that person.
0: Okay.
7: And another thing is the insubordination, maybe impersonation. Someone might use your name to do one thing or the other thing.
1: Yeah.
7: So you have to be very careful about that person.
0: Exactly.
7: Like with us, there's need for it. There is forgiveness and you don't forget. That forgiveness is for you to be a reminder of that person, what you have been in the past. Even in the present, no matter if you have changed. If you change, let him change for his own good. But for you yourself, you have to be very mindful of that person.
0: Yeah.
7: Thank you.
0: All right. Thank you very much, Wachinemere. And this is it 100%. If somebody says they've changed, good for you, you've changed. But I think it's left for you to prove it. And keep proving that you've changed. If you do anything that is not adding up, I'm going to say Waka. I will remove my hand from you because I don't want trouble in my life. Hello.
8: Hello, Adia.
0: Yes, so I have to go. Welcome back.
8: I think it's me and you today. We're in this studio today.
0: Yes, so now me and you. You'll be keeping me company till I go home.
8: Try, don't try alone.
0: You've tried. Where? I'll give you prize. I'll give you award.
8: My award should be my ticket. Okay, sorry.
0: Okay.
8: Like something that was Anyway, coming on the segment we have today, right now. You change for yourself. I will keep a distance with you.
0: Okay.
8: Distance is there. But who is talking about forgetting? Forget what? life is a lesson, though. You understand? You need to have you learn your lesson.
0: Okay.
8: You understand?
0: Yeah.
8: So, what I've just said to you is, just you can forgive, but I will forget. That's on the line where nothing to forget about, you.
0: Okay.
8: You change for your own betterment and for your own good.
0: Yeah.
8: Not for me.
0: Okay.
8: You understand?
0: All right.
8: Because at least, the distance or rather, the distance I will keep towards you. At least we'll be reminding you, I'll be inspiring that this guy, you understand, he's still having something behind you. No, the relationship will not be that rosy again.
0: Yeah.
8: Just a little hint. So there's nothing you can do. But mostly the one we see you, we're trying to as a friend. But that's just what I always showcase towards you. Previously. I don't think you're fighting for me anymore.
0: Okay.
8: You do have a wonderful day. See you tomorrow.
0: Thank you very much.
8: I won't be again for today again. See you tomorrow.
0: You've tried. All right. Until tomorrow. Bye. Okay. This whole forgiveness. Me, I think it's only God that is capable of forgiving and forgetting. Me, I don't know how. Because how would I forget some things that you've done to me? Even if I've accepted you back into my life, I still have them. Because this is who you are. In as much as they are innocent mistakes, they are very innocent mistakes and all.
1: Yeah.
0: But like we said, the degree of some hurt, you betrayed me.
1: Exactly.
0: You used my name to do anyhow.
1: Mm-hmm.
0: You plan to kill me. You plan to spoil something that I have, my business. You try to cheat me in a business. I don't think I can keep you close. But you know, we're trying to talk about that thing Samuel said, that the devil you know is better than the angel you do not know. But that's unhealthy. Because why are you okay
1: chilling with somebody at arm's length on a constant?
0: On a constant. You're okay to know that this person, you have already known that you're capable of doing this. What makes you think that this person is not capable of doing another? Because let me tell
1: you what.
0: When you've accepted somebody into your life, they now know that you are cautious. For instance, let's say somebody came and this person constantly took my bag and spoilt it, scattered everything inside this bag. And then the person came apologizing to me. I'm so sorry for what I did and all that. I forgive you. You're back into my life.
1: Okay.
0: Tomorrow you might come back and carry my phone and smash.
1: Same.
0: But now I'm careful of my bag. But I don't know to be careful of my phone. This person already knows that once I'm around Ada, I already know that Ada is going to be protective of her bag. But she's not protective of her phone because she doesn't know I have capability to actually ruin that. Then they will go for that one. So if you keep chilling with these people, they are aware that, this person already knows
1: what I'm capable of and all that.
9: Most time, loneliness and your feelings make you to feel to accept the truth. So
0: okay.
9: You
0: yes.
9: want to accept the person
1: Princess is right. Yes, don't take someone back because you're
0: lonely.
1: Yeah. Don't take someone back because she missed the beautiful memories
0: that
1: you guys
0: had. Yes.
1: Or because they are begging, or because you are scared that you won't find somebody else like them.
0: Yes. That's such a scarcity mentality.
1: Yeah.
0: And you know, a lot of times when we say this, people think it's just in relationships. It's also in friendships.
1: Yes.
0: If you've gotten betrayed by a friend and you never expected it. I like you so much. I enjoy what we have and all that. But you betrayed me. Go away. Because sometimes people still keep these people around them because maybe you've been friends with this for over like 10 years, 15 years, and you don't know, would I be able to make new friends again?
1: Or
0: will I be able
9: so
0: to
9: you just
0: meet...
9: want to keep the person around.
1: Exactly.
0: Yes, you just want to keep them around and you keep ruining yourself, you keep falling into problems and all. And I feel like you do not like yourself so much for you to be accepting people that are bad to you.
1: Thank you. Like,
0: you don't like
1: your self-respect.
0: Yes,
1: like, come
9: you
1: on
9: don't
1: now.
9: Think you should accept the person, but you should fail to trust the person. That's all.
1: Oh,
0: why
1: yes,
0: are you not?
1: Another thing.
0: Okay, but why
1: you
0: are you
1: asking yourself,
0: them?
1: Can I trust this person again? Mm-hmm.
9: You can be so much in love with somebody and you don't want to let the person go. All of a sudden, you want the person back.
0: That's
9: so the
0: not love.
9: Attached to this person.
1: Okay, so emotionally attached, but mentally they are not there.
9: Not
1: is that
9: there.
1: What you're saying?
9: Yeah.
0: Put
1: okay.
0: for instance
1: okay.
0: what Samuel
1: okay.
0: said. You're not dragging Samuel, but he's saying that the devil you know is better than the angel you do not know.
1: Okay.
0: That's the same thing. It's like I'm with you, I know that this is who you are. Mm. I don't trust you on this okay. angle. But let's just continue because at least I'm sure that this is who you can
1: be. Okay.
0: But it doesn't make sense. Okay. For instance, okay. now somebody okay. cheats on you in a relationship and you accept them back. Mm. You obviously don't trust this person anymore you because you know that person. They will surely repeat keep cheating on you. They repeat it. And all. So why are you there? But it's almost like, at least I'm sure now that this one will accept me because Sarah said
9: most
0: the girl.
9: Times you're also there because of what you're benefiting.
1: Oh. Mm. So that's
0: why. So it's almost like, I beg, I cannot
9: let
0: really.
9: Just be here now.
0: Let me just be here and all that.
9: Yeah.
0: I cannot just throw you away and everything. So, okay. me, I don't know. I just feel maybe at the end of the day, it's the degree to the kind of hurts that this person has done to you. I see your calls tried to come in. I'm sorry, I was not able to take that because we're talking. Let's take this call. Hello. Hey. Hello.
10: Hello. Mm.
0: Okay, go ahead.
10: Before I go ahead, Princess came in today. You can sing or be honest for her.
0: Yeah, so we are going to flog her. We sing. Sing is to be happy. We flog her.
10: We just have left her just for today.
0: Oh, yeah, now. No wahala.
10: Yeah. So, as I was saying about my past relationship with the girl, I almost know that I don't even know that she did something like that. I mean, for me, I know how high I placed the girl in my life, but it's only left for me. I didn't know where she placed me. Like, I said, I have someone, like, I'm together with this person. Like, today, she's planning to go today. And I met her several times today. We discussed, we talked, and everything.
1: Okay.
10: And then at the end of the day, this went like this. Some people came and was asking me, like, where is this girl? Would you still find her where she's working? This and that. I was like, how? They say you must know. So you guys plan to run and this and that. I told them what is happening. Like before I could know it, they see the girl run, the girl started her thing and run and they started calling them and all that. And the thing was like really hurt me. I mean if you are going, I have been with you since a long time now. At least never have you mentioned to me that you may be going sometimes like this, or even that because I'm working, I don't like it any longer, or something like that. But all of a sudden, you know, something like that, it really pained me a lot. Bro. And even after she left, I got her contact and she did. And since then, it happened, was like about 4 to 5 months that she didn't even call me. If I call her, she will not pick up. At the end of the day, I think it was last month that she now started calling me like, as if I'm getting help or something. I was like, hi, Snap, how are you doing? How was your day? Every time I was like, madam, what is your problem? What do you want? And all that. She's like, ah, don't forget now. That's what happened. I don't change this and that.
0: Mm-hmm.
10: I was good and fine for you to change the thing for yourself. Move on with your life. I've already moved on with mine since long ago. So all I'm trying to say is that however person may hurt you, if you can forgive you or whatever it may be. But,
1: okay.
10: I forgive you so you can go with your own life, I'll go with my own. I mean, I will not let something like that happen to me for a second.

0: sometimes, you understand.
1: Good.
0: That
1: All
0: can be amazing to you, but no,
1: right.
0: that this will not be there again.
1: All right. Okay. Thank you very much, Nazar. Thank you very much. Have a good day. Okay, I mean, yes, I've forgiven you. Stay your day. Anyway, I try to keep you. You stay there. Clara, what's your final word on this conversation?
2: Okay, so at the end of the day, taking someone back into your life is your personal choice.
1: Choice.
2: And just because she forgave someone, it doesn't mean that she has to give them access to you again. If you choose to go back, make sure you are returning to the same place with the same pain, no, yes, with the hope that this time it will magically be different. Because if you come now and you are coming with, you're healed and everything, and the person hurts you again, sorry for you. So that pain that the person gave you, made you feel, please enter that relationship back again with the same pain.
1: Pain.
2: But if you choose to walk away, please remember that choosing your peace of mind
1: is very
2: doesn't mean
1: important.
2: That you never loved them. You just love yourself
1: More.
2: more. Thank
1: Okay,
2: you.
1: princess.
3: So what I'm to say is that before you bring anyone back into your life, you should ask yourself this question: how does this person makes me feel? If this person makes me feel good at all time, and I want to bring back this person to my life, bringing back this person to my life, am I able to protect my peace? Am I able to trust this person without resentment? So that way, you should be able to make a good decision that would not tamper with your
1: mental
3: mental.
1: health.
3: So that is all I have to say.
1: Okay, I mean, we've talked so much on you that is taking somebody back, and I'm going to say for the person that they are taking back, if you've hurt somebody or you betrayed somebody and they're deciding to take you back, don't assume that you're going to be at that same level that they used to keep you. Understand that they don't like what you've done to them, and it might not be the same way anymore. It might no longer be as it used to be.
2: Of
1: So
2: course.
1: accept however they decide to treat you with grace and stay there. And if you don't want to stay there, you feel like, oh, I don't like that this person have accepted me and they're not letting me be who I want to be to them anymore, you can carry your bag and go. But you're not entitled to how they to how you want to be treated in their lives. You've hurt them. It's left for them to do whatever they want to do to you. And also, if you are holding somebody in your heart, if somebody offended you, it's not easy to let go. It's not easy to forgive somebody and move on from it. But let you know that if you've not forgiven somebody, you're doing more harm to yourself than the other person. If you're carrying it in your heart, you're weighing yourself down. Me, I see the reason for unforgiveness is as you are trying to revenge. If you don't have any plan to revenge anytime soon or whatever, which is not of God, please don't even bother. Just move on from it, because there's no need. You just become resentment in your heart
2: Your
1: for
2: heart
1: nothing,
2: for
1: and
2: no
1: your heart will be
2: reason.
1: swelling up before you burst. Everybody will now, be asking what happened. That person was probably living their best life somewhere. So, I mean, I don't think we can over talk on this conversation or under talk on it. People have different opinions, and do at the end of the day, do what works for you. What Princess and Clarina said, and me myself, at the end of the day, please choose yourself. You're very much important. Self-love should always come first. Okay.
2: Good.
1: Clara.
2: Thank you so much for hanging out with me and sharing your thoughts. Please remember, protect your peace. Love wisely and never be afraid to choose yourself. I'm
1: okay.
2: Clarion, and I will definitely catch you on the next one.
1: All right, Princess.
3: Well, this is a nice conversation. So all I have to say is stay locked in and protect your peace.
2: Period.
1: Okay, yes, for me, Ada, I love you all so much. It was a really good ride. I enjoyed myself today. I really did enjoy myself. And I hope to do this with you tomorrow. Same time, same station, with same people and even more people. I'm your favorite media girl, Ada Ada. I love you all. Don't touch the dial, because on Urban Radio, we have more stuff lined up for your listening pleasure. Please take care of yourself. I'll be back again tomorrow to hear from you. I love you. Stay positive and don't forget to stay
2: jiggy.
1: These girls, child. Anyways, I'll be playing you the song Forgiveness by Asake, because you got to forgive, okay? Thank you. Bye.

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1: Wait, Papa Bisi. What you dey do with that mango?
2: Bros. I dey show my first mango for this year. No see as the yellow come fresh.
1: Look and well now. The mango feel fine outside, but inside e no pure.
2: Haba. But it's in yellow now, bros. You no see am.
1: My sister, shine your eye. See those patches now. Na sign say they force am ripe with calcium carbide.
2: That one means say if it turn person.
1: Yes now, if he give person cancer, spoiling liver and kidney, even dabaru the lungs, all this one now from mango where they use carbide for sun ripe.
2: Country people, eh? Hey, I beg make una shine eye, yo. 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Not let bright color deceive you, oh. Fruit where they carry by force ripe with carbide, they show yellow and green patches. Hard or rubber body, pop will not get color, and the chemical smell well strong, well. I beg, oh, they buy from seller. That's where you trust. Say no to carbide fruits.
1: Say yes to safe natural fruits. Oh.
2: If you dey suspect, say then use carbide to ripe the fruit, carry the matter. Come Federal Competition and Consumer Protection Commission. FC.

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Welcome to the Urban Push on Urban Radio 94.5 FM. Of course, this is an amazing program and platform where we give rising stars the opportunity to share their story, crafts, and what they have to show the world. On today's edition of Urban Push, we have some amazing songs that we want you all to listen to and enjoy.

This upcoming song on Urban Push Today is a gospel song from a group of five women called The Golden Voices. And trust me, they have golden voices. They teamed up to sing this great track called Nara Ekele, which magnifies and appreciates the manifestation of God's goodness and love in our lives. Please stay tuned and fill your hearts with gratitude with this amazing track, Nara Ekele, from The Golden Voices. I am

0: Welcome back, amazing listeners. This next track is from another amazing gospel artist that we must have heard before, Paul Chibo. And he released this track called Nugu Golgotha, which signifies the positive impact of the finished work of Jesus Christ on the cross at Golgotha, urging listeners to find strength, peace, and joy in his sacrifice. You should stay locked in to be in the mood of praises to Jesus Christ with this amazing track from Paul Chibo.
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2: 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If your party does, I see a party is in the boy, a Megan does, okay, Sullivan, how many IPAC Melo Sullivan endorse as governor? 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No other states, other political parties in the Mende governors are endorsed. We can see Kiachiti Jele, EJ Jem Mokia, we hope what Tinubu. 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National a senior advocate in a lawyer. We can go lawyer and take a boo. 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
0: 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Or the kind of APC governor, and you have governors in the APC. 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
2: 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Give for the Gika, or game me, it you a bazi or no doa. 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Una chobazo una chonantuniaka ordinary.
1: And Kemel is your company party, APC, King Warrens of Bobna. No wefa, Bob no Tundor and Dora, Bob Directorate in the name of the campaign. Also, the key beer, Benandi governors and Danny, we had as a president. Who for the name Haki said through their campaign organization at their states, Baki Bidoro, Tinache campaign organization of their states. On Kate or the name of Wike, Anor on APC, on an PDP, nay APC on Quado. They when you got what and dozo in your APC on Quado. Kate or the name of the governor is in a Hana Bataro. Unquada, in where room is in a Hana Bataria.
0: You're not going to be able to do it.
1: So the governor and that's in a Hebe, Equino and a Rainbow Coalition. In where room is in a fair marqua dear. Makanan tiny wicked general ocean, see governor ocean and ocean in the vote to one tinibu, the governor's kedebo no falulu. 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Equestilingwe a director general. Gane in yellow faka. 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
3: 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So Tinubu Swill Hawk Swish, I mean ask Tinubu week engine like weekend na eh? Or that chop or that chota real. Or we cholog jabi or go see yes or no. Yem shall not came maybe yan side the and yan side na maybe picked the Gaddafi ambo Tinubu yan sign the happy yan side the happy to be. Inside every to be not too bad, you go 4 years. To be just yet, you go 4 years. You got a man and the South are complete yet before Bogo will saw him work out like you got a good annoyed man. Weekend, I am a miserable mistake in Michigan. And look at that, those of them are by fault. Look, so did you second ten? Oh, by fault, not by fault, that's an obas of first. In my pocket hand, in my case, you're a second ten of you to Hoku. A bomb no yard in charge of local government, yard in charge of state, yard in charge of federal. He's a very arrogant man. And I could dare hacker. You got a good. So, no matter knowing you by a play politics, I'm talking about most of the man. I don't like it, to be frank. So, we can, she can, a week can assign dying one. Support all I people to be, I prefer, because she can own them off my. I didn't do.
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1: 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Let me tell you why. Since 1999, a change in our own party. Since 1999, we can change in our own party. Oh, well, the governors in the equivalent for that, not going to PDP, since the PDP, whatever APC, CAPC, Mabatakwa APC. We can on a PDP. As minister, the governor, you were from Habu Shisha. Oh, well, I'm going to banana Habu Shisha, on a two German, on a ham manor. As no Chanel law, casino on a ham manor. Obe na ndi governor sang wulu me haka judge sitini bunya wo PS minister. 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Also, so nye na Tinubu nwe the same character. I want you to watch it. 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
2: Chere kwa nchi yata kwa chere kwa nchi yata kwa ima no, ona ndege kagi kuugaba. 0916004945.
7: Hello?
2: Uhuru Choma.
7: Uhuru Choma, Adida and Crown Prince. Ihe ntore iji oda, Edubadu na odi abu, omre impacte, tunu the Nigerian people, Nigeria starving. Nigeria are dying of starvation. You are talking about a party turning from party to party. Is this party is what you come to the auto make Nigeria look better? Is that party is what you want? Can you party to the Nigerian people? No. Nigeria is now gonna go. Look at the home, look at the way social to be turned to Nigeria. Poverty is for a die. Then you are here talking to as an old man like you. I'm thinking of
2: I'm going to go to the radio. ọhọmba dike ọka na ase enwe no aleba no aleba oku ga da put off ma fọmba dike ya kpochi azu adiego oru choma
8: hello hello ridne
2: no
8: you got to make guest in your studio in Bago. Yeah, no, I was in Bago. The Bago is in Madaguna. It's a weekend. Weekend is a big Madaguna. Got a one go. What's your name? They can play very well. I know. In the Bago now, why? Now, I guess of today's political issue. Oh, but we are the Bande. Nata Fufu. Matafu, number one. Umaga in a job was not school, no way. You have a rabble for them. Our week is one guy. We come to come back. Mother Abram will get. Is he a spirit? The Bubagi came here. Dwell and the Bunu. Can the Bunu cook an ass? This we had one day. Another political people woke. More than you, give more than we get. So change your pattern. So that who will change their pattern.
2: Adema, as dry jerky ganaza. A cuquamios, or can I leave you on your bonique? As dry jerky anaza. Bicon.
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0: 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Buckle up.
1: Hey, what up, my people? It's your boy B-Red in the building. Ray Nation is here. 30BG is here.
2: Ladies and gentlemen, what's up? What's happening? My name is Files, a.k.a. Files the Bad Guy.
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2: 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This is it. This is it right here.
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2: The professionals.
1: The bold thinkers.
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3: 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This is the evening Nigeria's marketing communications ecosystem takes a moment to say, we see you, we celebrate you, we honor you. Welcome to the ARCON Special Recognition Award, ASRA, an evening dedicated to recognizing excellence, innovation, professionalism, ethical practice, and outstanding contribution to our industry. 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ASRA 2026. 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
1: Hello, my dear people of Nigeria. 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
1: Well, for now, where they listen to me now, this na person will bring Ubonge informate for una. And this person will want follow una talk now. Now, person will get the experience, person will get the people for mind, and person will know what make you they depend, can they wait for government job. Person will want help train you, especially una where we say una love health. Generally, So very quickly, good evening once again, and welcome to the show.
2: Good evening, my brother.
1: Quickly introduce yourself.
2: My name is Doris Dane. Now, me be the executive director for the non-governmental organization where they call Push Africa.
1: Okay.
2: What do they do for our organization? We say they work around ways where we will take reduce unemployment, where we will take reduce poverty for Nigeria and the rest of Africa, and the ways where they go about them. Now, to encourage young people to acquire skills where they're viable, where they help them to transition from classroom training to the workplace. We encourage people to learn vocational education, to start small businesses, to be able to do something that would empower them economically. I mean, you know, they study the formal education where they go for university, but we're saying that it makes no sense for you to go spend 6 years, 5 years, 4 years in the university and you are coming out and still unemployed. Why don't you do something where, as you finish the schooling, you are getting into the workplace immediately? So we champion this course of encouraging only programs where, after training, young people can transition immediately from classroom to the workplace. And we do this in three sectors: in the media, tech, and in healthcare. And one of the things where we particularly focused about lately now the healthcare sector. We provide training opportunities for young people to acquire skills to become nursing assistants, medical assistants, and caregivers, so that immediately after the training, they can get into the healthcare space to work in hospitals, in clinics, and in healthcare facilities for home and abroad. So we've been talking about this program since last year to encourage people. We are looking at training 10,000 young people in six cities in Nigeria: Abuja, Lagos, Port Harcourt, Kano, Enugu, and Benin City. We organized this training since last year, September, and it has been nothing but impactful and amazing. And that's the reason we're here today.
1: For these other places, you know, still they do the training this period, meaning people where you say they go like to participate. Other states where you just mentioned, then still there at this time?
2: Yes, our office is fully functional as we speak. We're already registering students: Lagos, Abuja, Enugu, Port Harcourt, Benin City, and Kano all get centers or campuses where this training they happen.
1: So in case you did listen to us and you still did look for urgent 2K up and down, in case you did listen to us, you'll be politician. You say, okay, well, even if you know be politician, when they hear me, if you be PA, or maybe you even be member where they represent any constituency, and you feel talk to your senator, this is an opportunity for you to go tell that senator, tell that House of Rep member, say, talk. This thing, if you do them, people no go, they beg you again. No, just do them once.
3: Then empower them.
1: Empowerment. Now you be the watchword now. So I beg, if you listen to her, take advantage, because the truth is, nobody really cares. Nobody go come help you any red. But when you get them, she talks, say, you get opportunity to work for Nigeria.
3: Yes.
1: So if you be professional caregiver, it is very, very easy for you to jackpot, because abroad will be like Nigeria. If you don't get anything to offer, nobody will accept you. Now, that's the truth. So I beg, tell us the cost, especially for those who are just hear us for the first time.
2: This program we talk about, don't be any kind corner or short course where they will just come do for 2 weeks, 3 weeks, or what. This program we talk about now for 1 year.
1: Tell them.
2: Yes, and it's equivalent to a diploma. The program is a professionally certified program. And in fact, our accreditation partners, now the American Medical Certification Association and the Skill Development Council for Canada. And we they do this program locally
4: in Enugu. We they collaborate with Peaceland University.
2: So it's more or less like you are coming into a structured, well-organized, beautiful campus to learn. The aesthetic of the environment where you go learn, self, you go to switch your body, you know, be small. Tuition fee has been heavily subsidized for 1 year for 550,000. 550,000 covers 6 months of classroom training and 6 months of internship in a hospital, clinic, or healthcare center. And in fact, the internship we provide is like transition from the classroom to workplace, because more than 50% of our students, after the internship, the hospitals and clinics, and they retain them as employees. And after that experience, if you get reference letter from that hospital and the certification you can't get, we too, Kuma, we don't promise this one, but we get team where they on hand, where they every day they send emails and communication to employers for UK, US, and Canada. So the possibility to get opportunity to work abroad, even through us, they, but this one, not they part of the program.
1: Yeah, yeah.
2: The program, they talk about only training, you know, to make it here. So now, 550,000, if you're allowed to pay 3 installments. So even with the 150,000, you go fist start. They listen to us now. Brother, sister, auntie, uncle, mama, papa, politician, pastor, imam, encourage people. This is our own way to help reduce unemployment for Nigeria. So make they can register.
1: Some people now, when they think, say, ah, I know be graduate, I know be this, I know be that. So,
2: right,
1: just
2: right,
1: a few seconds, right. Tell us who fit apply for this, who fit take advantage of this offer.
2: Now, we train people not be to become Bachelor of Nursing, and I want to use opportunity quickly. I just now only 10 minutes we get.
1: Yeah.
2: This program not be to become registered nurse. So, you know, if you do registered nurse for 1 year, now nursing assistant and caregivers, for God's sake. So, we don't need physics, we don't need chemistry. Now, practical things where they teach you. So, yes, if you be graduate, you don't get work. And you know, say you study accounts, the business admin, all those things, you know, they solve any problem. Can't do this program. You get diploma, OND, even certificate, a YX certificate, NECO certificate. You don't get maths, you don't get English, you don't get physics, you don't get chemistry. Come, we will train you. You will work as healthcare assistant, as caregiver for hospitals, for school, for healthcare center, for clinic. So your qualification no matter, but minimum secondary school certificate at least you should have to be part of this program.
1: Okay, yeah. Wait till she talks. So, Bridge, no carry on because I know plenty of people where they work for UK as caregivers. They no read nursing. They know the medical field.
2: Yes.
1: This one, a personal experience. So, is there any last thing you would like to add just in 10 seconds?
2: Now, the last thing where I want to talk now, when I even start with for the program, we they ask the politicians, then we they ask influential people for community, encourage those people where they ask for urgent 2K. Somebody called us yesterday, say, I get 5 people, I want me to come register, and the people they do for be that.
1: Thank
2: but if they listen and you feel afford them by yourself, 150K to start, make you no wait until somebody help you, help yourself come and grow for this program.
5: So if they listen to us from Enugu, the number where you go take call us, or preferably send us WhatsApp message, now 091-600-600-67-567-58-580. The second number now 080-280-280-000-000-92-92.
2: This is our program, man. We never even call the number. People don't begin call. We thank now for the support. We thank Una.
1: Okay, thank you very much. Una, don't hear her finish. Of course, take advantage of this because the truth about life is that nothing is free in Free Town, and nothing becomes easy. Anything where to be free, meaning say the end, it don't really make sense.
3: Suspect that.
1: You understand? So please, Mona, reach out to her for more clarification. So that you go also become a certified caregiver.
0: Hello, Nigeria. 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

Your head sweat. One will no be circling, calling Mohammed, not people falling, must keep seven on a phone. And you and me, mom, intend to go to tournament. 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
1: Past some weeks since where this stubborn mosquito's been bite you now. And now, which symptoms be this one now? See as you they shake like dry leaf for harmattan. Omo, and see as your body just they hot like pressing iron. The way where you they do these days, eh? And you know they even eat well again.
2: I don't they suspect malaria, oh. Right now, I'm not supposed to break down at all. Because I get plenty of work for hand.
1: Oh, yeah, now. 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
2: Ndị Enugu, echi erola n'ala Nkanu West dịka nwaanyị nwoke onyeisi oche na mpaghara Nkanu West local government, Honorable John Chukwuma Ogbodo, azọpụla njem itinye ọnụ ọchị n'ihu ndị Nkanu site 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

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Glad to have you once again. My name is Ifeoma Nwabufo.

0: there are a lot of things happening in the political space, but at this moment, it seems there is a battle for the heart of Mr. President. You may call it a battle of who supports Mr. President the most. You will recall that the FCT minister, Yesson Wike, recently formed a multi-party political movement, which he termed the Rainbow Coalition. And this coalition is expected to mobilize cross-party support for President Bola Tinubu's 2027 re-election bid. The movement actually began in Rivers State and had since expanded to other parts of the country. But rather than functioning as an official political party, the coalition will serve as a strategic alliance that brings together leaders and structures from the PDP, People's Democratic Party, the All Progressives Congress, and other political factions under Tinubu's Renewed Hope agenda. And according to what the minister said, he made mention of the fact that the coalition is solely for Mr. President's re-election because he, the minister, will be supporting other PDP candidates who are vying for other positions other than the presidency. So right now, it's obvious that the PDP presidential candidate is on his own. Well, this did not sit well with governors elected on the platform of the All Progressives Congress. They are opposed to this alliance because they believe the alliance or the coalition could threaten the chances of the party and its candidates in the 2027 elections. And they had a meeting on Monday and came to a resolution not to join any coalition. This is also coming amid allegations that Mr. Wike is using the platform to support politicians who lost the party's primaries, and they are now contesting elections on the platform of the PDP. I would like you to take a listen to the resolution made by the Progressives Governors Forum.
1: Unanimously resolved that its members will not participate in, support, or endorse any alliance or political arrangement capable of undermining the re-election of Mr. President, weakening the APC, or adversely affecting any candidate of the party at all levels. In other words, the forum has no intention to support any candidate at any level that is not an APC candidate, because the elections and our candidates are standing election as being sponsored by our party. The governor's campaign commitment is exclusively to all APC candidates. No arrangement that creates confusion, divided loyalty, or competing interests within the party will be entertained. Integrated and locally responsive campaign structure. All levels of the party campaign architecture will be aligned with the expectations of Mr. President and the strategic objectives of the APC while maintaining national coherence.
0: So the resolution is simple. The APC governors are not going to support any other candidate apart from APC candidates who are, those who are contesting on the platform of the party. Well, we also saw a reaction from Wike. He was on television where he clarified that the Rainbow Coalition had nothing to do with the APC and that he never promised anyone that the PDP would not field candidates to contest governorship, National Assembly or other elective positions. So for him, if the governors were having problems in their states, they should resolve them instead of using the re-election of the president to whip up sentiments. Let's take a listen to some of the things that he said. And when we come back, we'll continue with this conversation.
2: The people who had that press conference, they are smart. Like the 419ers, they are smart, like the 419ers. But they are politically lazy. It's unfortunate. All he said, neither here nor here. There's no day I went to the governance forum to align with Rainbow Coalition. There's no there. I've also read that talking about alliance with party. I've never one day gone to APC for not to have alliance. When in 2023, we said we are going to support Tinubu, people like Hope never knew that it will affect president's election. They are carrying propaganda of literacy or this and that. But let me just say so. First of all, we check out the background of persons or leadership. During the APC primaries, Hope supported Ahmed Lawan. And then the president won. He did 360. Now, when the G5 came out to support the president, is there any time we held meeting with their governor progressive forum or with their party? We met with Mr. President and told Mr. President, we are going to support you. And I have never hidden that. Mr. President, if the president is concerned, we are going to support you. One, because of my belief that it is the turn of the South to produce the presidency, having done that for 8 years. And so it would be unfair if the position goes back to the North. So we did that. But they didn't know that G5 coalition would affect the presidency. But let me take Hope from his own state, Imo State. He was the governor of Imo State. He was governor. And of APC stock, Mr. President didn't get 10% in his state. But he took two senators, and Labour Party took one senator in Imo State. Now, is this saying that the people of Imo State were not confused, or they were confused? As a sitting governor, you have a president running in your party, under your party. He couldn't give him 10% of the total votes. The Labour Party scored 360,000. APC scored 66,000. Now, in the Eboyi, the same thing happened. The president lost woefully, but they got the three senators. An election that was held the same day. In that case, what happened? What happened that the electorate knew how to vote for a president of another party, and they voted for APC of the national candidate? Hope is telling us that there's something to it. And Nigerians should really come and check what really happened. You know, you don't just come out and say things you cannot. I have never won the side out with APC. I've never won the side out with what they call governors and progressive forum. I have no business for that. Mr. President appointed me to join him to work. And by the grace of God, I'm doing the work. Let me tell you, all these things that you are seeing, it didn't start today. It started as ministerial position. They are not happy that I should be given minister of FCT. You are talking about Rainbow Coalition will be a problem. How will it be a problem? You see, because most of us think, because we are governors, we are the alpha and the omega, anything we decide must happen. It's not true. Certainly it's not true. I was a minister of state when I ran for governorship in Rivers in 2015. I defeated the candidate of the incumbent governor. I did that. I've done it, but he must be a governor to do. No, it's not correct. That is not correct at all. Now, what is the crisis of sponsoring candidates? Soludo is supporting Mr. President. So does it mean that Soludo will not present Abga candidate national assembly election? Adeleke is supporting Mr. President. Does it mean Adeleke will not support candidates of the National Assembly election? Alex Oti is supporting president by what he said. It means that his party, Labour Party, will not present candidates at National Assembly election. So you can see the whole thing they are talking about has no basis. Now, what does this stand? Look, take for example, the governor of Kwara. I saw him there. So unfortunate. Anytime he sees snake is wicked. Anytime he sees any reptile is wicked. Anything he doesn't eat is wicked. Why? I've never who would choose give time to gossip other than doing the work that they have been given. He said about the crisis of how the Disabled Coalition would cause. So that was Prime Minister. Now, you have three senators, seven senators. He changed all of them. He had lots of rest. He changed all of them. Now, if you're a good politician, you will see that to say, look, I know you're not happy about this. What do you can do? Okay, I'll tell president, they will give you minister, when we win. There's at least something like that must be discussed. There are seven senators and House of Reps members. Now, you have ADC, you have NDC. ADC is not supporting Mr. President. NDC is not supporting Mr. President. Now that PDP gave this, our own people that are supporting president, now gave them tickets instead of them going to ADC or NDC. If they have gone to NDC or ADC, would they campaign for Mr. President? When they have their local problems, don't use Mr. President to come and cover up.
0: One thing you can't take away from Mr. Nweke is that he has a way of cracking people up, you know. He's always, he knows where he stands, right? He said that this is where he stands. He's going to support Mr. President, his re-election bid, but for all the elective positions, he will support his PDP candidates. Well, a lot of people would say that it's a normal thing for the APC to want to support their own. Basically, their stance is if they are supporting Mr. President, they would also they wouldn't want to lose out. So they are supporting their candidates at different levels because party is supreme. But let's even, you know, think about it for a moment. The coalition would was set up for the re-election of Mr. President. But when it comes to other elective positions, how would it be done? If the coalition, the Rainbow Coalition, goes through, how would, you know, which candidates will they support? Who and who are they going to support for other elective positions? Knowing very well that APC governors, there are most of the APC governors are also coming back for second tenure. Well, beyond this, we are also going to question whether this, you know, signals that Nweke is gradually losing his political relevance. Because if we even look at it, how come the APC governors have suddenly realized that they would not want to work with Nweke? Because if you cast your mind back to 2023, you will remember how he worked for the election of President Tinubu using the G5 governors. So is this a case of using him while he was relevant and then ditching him when they feel he's now becoming a threat to them? But the most intriguing part of this is where the president stands at this point, because he has been put on the spot. He's now between the devil and the deep blue sea. He has to take a stand. And is he going to choose APC governors who are 31 in number, including the northern governors who are very essential to his re-election? Or is he going to choose Mr. Nweke, knowing the role that he played in 2023, you know, for his emergence? And also how Nweke takes pride in having a structure which is capable of delivering any candidate of his choice. Well, the battle line has been drawn, and they are all battling or aiming for one thing: to get a spot in the heart of Mr. President. I would like to get your comments, your reactions to this ongoing feud between the APC governors and Mr. Nyesom Nweke. What are your thoughts really about this? The Rainbow Coalition and the rejection that was seen a few days ago by the APC governors. The numbers to call are 0916-000-4945 or 0916-000-5945. You can also send your WhatsApp messages to 0912-894-5945. Let's get your thoughts. Hello?
3: Hello?
0: Hello, good evening.
3: Good evening.
0: Good evening
3: the
0: to
3: chicken.
0: You.
3: Has come home to roost. My name is Odazi. Nweke started something he couldn't handle. It's just as simple as that.
0: Hmm.
3: Yeah. there is no how you can groom people who have passions or designs their candidacy in another party. And you said it. Party is supreme. You don't do that. Don't go get people from another party and begin to groom them to join president's party. No! It doesn't happen. These people have their principles, their whims, and their caprices. You don't drag them up and down like the elementary school children. I'm sorry for Wiki, but he got what he wanted. I'm still listening. You give me opportunity, I'll call some more. Have a blessed day. Thank you for a mature political analysis. Thank you.
0: All right. Thank you very much, Madam Odaze. Thank you so much. Well, keep the calls coming. Hello.
4: Hello.
0: Hello. Good evening to you.
4: Good evening, Farmer. Thank you very much for the opportunity. My name is Alex. I come from Enugu here.
0: All right. Go on.
4: For the fact that we don't have independent candidates is the reason why this Rainbow Coalition is happening. And some people are against this Rainbow Coalition. But I don't know the reason why they are, because individuals now have already made a Rainbow Coalition. Some people will call on radio and tell you, in this social party, I will vote social candidate. And I will vote social candidate. Then I'm looking at the candidate. Now, one of the problems that the APC governors is having with Wike is that many of them, like he said, he tackled some of them lazy governors. Is that some of them cannot be able to win their state without the federal might. That is just the issue. That is where those people are caught in between the web. Because they cannot be able to work very hard. Over the 4 years, many of them are docile. Many of them have killed their state with the taxation. Many of them have done a lot of things, even land grabbing and what almost all their promises they have failed. So they don't know what they will come to present to the people. So we are now depending on who will bring the power from Abuja to come and undo, perform some magic and bring them in. So the issue in between Mike and those people is that Mike, over the time, has proven to be the tools they are using to get some access to power. And he said he had his own choice. This is an allegation. And also, Wike has already said it a lot of time, because when he said Tinubu did not want him to go to Osun State because he doesn't want Osun State, that if he wanted to have a victory for APC, he would have sent him first. So those assertion has already made us to believe that Wike is helping some people to win election in Nigeria. So when he comes to this 2027, when he's coming from this angle, he's coming. That 2027, we're not going to be like that. Because I am supporting President Tinubu. APC, Progressive Governors Forum, should not expect him to support many of them that are depending on him to help them win the second term.
0: Right.
4: So for those people who are returning the second term. So he said, I will go in to pick from the PDP, pick from other political party and help. And we also are doing the same, because if I come to the vote now, I cannot vote to Tinubu. I will not vote to Tinubu. But I will vote on a presidential election that day. And I will vote to Obi. So this is the independent Rainbow Coalition that even the masses have already started making before the people are coming up to say that. So I don't know the reason why the APC governors are afraid of what the guy is saying.
0: All right.
4: Let me just stop here for other people to contribute. Thank you very much.
0: All right. Thank you very much for your thoughts. Keep the calls coming. 0916-000-4945. You can also send your messages to 0912-894-5945. Hello? Hello. Good evening to you.
5: Yes, sir. This is calling from Maka.
0: All right, go on.
5: Yes, about what you're talking about. I think this is a revelation of Mr. President. Because when you look at the governors, they are right. They are fighting for their own interest. Because when we get from what was happening, he was talking about structure. And when you look at, like, Enugu State right now, the governor should fight for his own structure. Because you cannot tell me we can support him, the president, but when it comes to Enugu, he's supporting another candidate. And you're expecting the governor to be in bed with Wike. It's not happening that way. Governor is to win, or the APC House of Representatives to win. So when Wike is presenting another candidate against the candidate of the governor, and we expect the governor to be happy with him, that is what is the problem.
6: Hmm.
5: The governor, they are right. They are fighting for their option, just like Wike. Thank you.
0: All right, thank you very much. Of course, they are fighting for their re-election. 0916-000-4945. Hello? Hello? Hello? All right, I have to let you go. I can't hear you. Do well to call us back if you can. Hello? Oh. 0916-000-4945. Hello?
7: Yes, good evening.
0: Good evening to you.
7: My name is Iris and I come from Enugu.
0: All right, go on.
7: No, but the truth of the matter is that Wike is just an author of confusion. And he's a confused man also. You understand? Because no matter how you see this, I know that some people can say that, yes, that we should have, you know, independent candidates and all that. You can choose anybody from any party. But if you call yourself a party man, you're in a particular party, you're a party man, an active party man, how do you expect

0: people who are in APC, governors that are in APC, to start supporting another candidate. You know, there was a rumor that Wiki has been promised five states. And this is what he's trying to achieve. You understand? So I don't know the agreement, because all eyes is on Mr. President now, on Mr. Tinubu. And I thank God for this thing that is happening now. Let there be an explosion in the APC. Let there be an explosion. You understand? Because how can the president, he use Wiki was used against Nigerian people, not against Peter Bean, but against Nigerian people in 2023. Everybody knows that Peter Bean wants him.
1: Hello? All right, do well to call us back if you can. Keep the calls coming. Hello? Hello?
2: Hello?
3: Hello?
1: Good evening. Step away from your radio set, please. Hello? All right. I think the network is a bit, I don't know. I think it's bad this evening, but I have some messages. This is from Joe Chibuisi from Enugu, and he says, Wike seems to be getting away with his arrogance because he has the backing of Abuja since the days of Jonathan. Nigerians don't ask questions. Why in the world would one man belong to two political parties at the same time? The APC governors are right by choosing to do nothing politically with Wike. Though they ought to have caught Wike down to size before he grew seemingly uncomfortable wings. It depends on Nigerians to choose their leaders instead of allowing politicians to mess up their lives. All right, thank you very much for your thoughts. Keep the calls coming. Hello.
4: Hello.
1: Hello, good evening.
4: Good evening, ma'am. Good evening, ma'am.
1: I can hear you. Your name and where you're calling us from?
4: I am Carlo. I'm calling from Ovuvra in Cross River State.
1: All right, go on.
4: Rainbow Coalition is already involved. I don't see the reason why we should be talking with Wike or no Wike. People have already made up their mind. The Rainbow Coalition is in our mind. They should forget what they are doing. How can you be a governor, like in Cross River State, the governor of Cross River State doing anything? They have not done even one. This is 4 years. Even one. And you are expecting the people to vote him back. The people know they want to collect this money from them, but they will suffer. The governors will suffer. Let them wait till that day. Thank you.
1: All right, thank you for your thoughts. I have another message. He says the Wike Progressive Governors Forum over the Rainbow Coalition is more than a war of words. It exposes a fundamental question about how the 2027 political machinery should operate. Wike is saying, in essence, that supporting President Tinubu does not automatically mean abandoning other political parties at the governorship and legislative levels. The APC governors, on the other hand, are insisting that the president's re-election should not come at the expense of APC candidates and the party's structure. Both positions reveal the complicated reality of Nigerian politics. Presidential alliances can cut across party lines, but state-level politics remains fiercely competitive. What is particularly interesting is that Wike and the APC governors appear to be working towards the same presidential objective while disagreeing over the political structure through which that objective should be achieved. The real test will not be who wins the argument on television. It will be whether this disagreement can be managed without creating competing political structures that ultimately weaken the broader campaign. 2027 is still ahead, and Nigerian politics has a long history of strange alliances, unexpected realignments, and political surprises. The Rainbow Coalition may have just opened another chapter. All right, thank you very much. That was a long one, but keep it coming. 0916-0004945. Hello.
5: Hello. Good evening, Samba.
1: Good evening to you.
5: Samba.
1: Thank you very much.
5: This is Aisha from Independent Yard.
1: All right, go on.
5: Wike is being smart by her. He wants to reduce GDP. That he scattered the people through the back door.

0: be a comedy of errors. Period. Mr. Tinubu and Wike miscalculated. They forgot we all have our own minds. I like President Tinubu, but I can't vote for him. It's as simple as that. But as it stands today, I'm going to focus on my governor. Pure and simple. Because that is where my bread is coming to come from. Not from Wike and my president.
1: All right.
0: God bless Nigeria.
1: All right.
0: Yeah, I won't vote for them. Have a good day.
1: All right. Thank you very much, Madam Ozdaze. Keep the calls coming. Hello. Hello. Hello. Hello. Step away from your radio. All right. I think we lost connection. Hello.
2: Yeah, good evening, Foma.
1: Good evening to you.
2: Let me start by telling us to stop all this at election judgment.
1: Your name and where you're calling us from?
2: Yeah, Uche Namelodi from God. Sorry for that.
1: All right, go on.
2: Yeah. When Wike delivered Jonathan, I remember that day that the election result was announced. The returning officer named it a special report. We all clapped for it because we all supported Jonathan then. Wike has turned himself to be a machinery and is getting his way. Only him know what he did to reverse people that they will always follow him. Wike is a very valuable asset to President Tinubu. Politics is not about our emotions. At the APC governor's forum that they are talking, most like Governor Opuzo Adema, in the same day that they had election that elected his president in Imo State, the president couldn't even get the 33.5%. But Wike is not for Wike that Tinubu wouldn't have won that election. PDP would have won election. It's not for Wike. He's not the one that the governor's forum wants to keep. He has never said he's a member of APC. He really supported President Tinubu, and that he has maintained. Governor Opuzo Adema, I understand, is trying to protect his political ambition as a running for Senate president when he gets to the Senate. But he should understand that Wike has done more for the president more than he has done. In fact, he supported Ahmed Kwan in 2023 election. So Mr. President, to me, cannot afford to toy with Wike, because Wike actually is an instrument to governance, so it's emergency. Thank you very much.
1: All right, thank you very much for your thoughts. You know, what worries a lot of people is the fact that in all Wike said, there was no point that he mentioned that the voters are the ones to determine who wins what. You know, but he kept on making reference to his political, his structures that he has put in place that will help him secure a win for Mr. President. So the question is, where does the people come in all of this? He cited the victory he secured in River State in 2023 for President Tinubu and the fact that Governor Hope Uzodinma could not win his state for the president. But the truth is, people would also question whether he actually won River State for the president in 2023. Because I could remember there was a report by the BBC that suggests that Peter Obi won the state with a wide margin, right? So when they come up, when they say that they have structures, what kind of structures are these politicians actually referring to? What kind of structures are they putting in place that they have so much confidence in? Looking at the statement that was released by the aide to Wike, Lera Olayinka, where he took a swipe at Governor of Imo State, Hope Uzodinma, he said that Nigeria's politics had gone beyond becoming governor from the fourth position. Nigeria's politics had gone beyond becoming governor from the fourth position. So, you know, when you see that kind of statement, you'll be like, so these politicians, they actually know who won the elections. And when there is a misunderstanding between them, the truth will now start coming up. Well, keep the calls coming. 0916-000-4945. Hello.
3: Yeah, Choma. Let me finish up with my thought, Arinze from Enugu.
1: Good evening to you.
3: Good evening, Arinze from Enugu.
1: So, all right, go on.
3: It is interesting. We want to see what will happen. Is good. It's very, very interesting. You understand? If Tinubu can sacrifice the whole governor, you know, and the week, just River State, if River State can give Tinubu the second tenure, let's see how it goes. You understand? Somebody telling us that week, Wike is this and Wike is daughter. Just like the last statement you made. The truth of the matter is that how did Wike won River State in the last election? If truly election counts in Nigeria, can a character like Wike be talking about election? Can Wike be talking about if election truly counts? People's election, people's mandate. Wike pushed out Fubara, a sitting governor, because he's taking himself to be a god. Let's see how. In fact, I just pray that Tinubu will make this mistake. Tinubu will just adopt Wike and forget about other governors. Let's see how he's going to win. In fact, God is at work. Who knows whether God wants to deliver us through that rainbow, whatever. You understand? Let him go on.
1: All right.
3: Let him. God is not sleeping. Thank you so much.
1: All right. Thank you very much for your thoughts. But I really doubt if he's going to do that, knowing how vital these governors are to his re-election bid, especially the northern governors. Hello. Hello.
4: Hello.
1: Good evening to you.
4: Good evening. How are you?
1: I'm very well, thank you.
4: Thank you very much. I'm Emeka calling from Enugu.
1: All right, go on.
4: Do you see why I'm crying? Do you see why I am weeping? You see why my heart is bleeding? Do you know why? Where is the position of the electorate in this matter? But where the heart is in me, then I have to vote, Emeka. We do all these things is a coalition of rigging. Are you hearing me?
1: We can hear you. Go on.
4: Coalition of rigging. Boasting, all this boasting is who will rig past another. That is the holy truth. I'm expecting you to say that come to River State, you will see how I'm mobilizing and telling the electorates what Tinubu has done. And by convincing them, that is when how many people have you convinced? How have you put in place and tell your people? What is he saying about coalition, structure, the people that will write the results? Can you see why Nigeria is in trouble? And that is why, please, I want to beg you something. I beg your station for one thing. Please, I beg you. There is a program that your sister radio is doing. They call it something. They do it by 2 o'clock. About exposing the eyes of the masses on the ways of these politicians, how they rig the election. They do it in Family Love FM. Please, can you people adopt that program? If you listen to that program, people's eye will open. That man that is anchoring that program, open the eyes of many. Tell them the secrets of these politicians, how they do things. Every 2 o'clock, every day by 2 o'clock. Can you imagine? Look at how these people are toiling with us. The governor, also, if governor now, one vote, the governor has only one vote. And the governor, Alpha and Omega,
1: All right.
4: You see these people, God will judge them.
1: All right. All right. Thank you very much for your thoughts. Keep the calls coming. Exactly the question, where do the people come in all this? Is it about structures? Is it about the structures that they have put in place? Where do the people come in all this? Hello? Hello? All right. Do well to call us back. Hello? I don't know what is happening today. Hello?
5: Hello. Good evening.
1: Good evening to you.
5: Yeah, my name is Van. I'm calling from Enugu.
1: All right, go on.
5: Okay, Wike has a presidential ambition, and he is not hiding it. And anybody that's trying to work against that sees that person as an act enemy. That's the problem he had with Atiku. And also, he also has that same problem with Fubara, the first government. So he's trying to position himself. He's aligning now with Southwest. He's also aligning with North Central. Because the loser of this game now is going to be Kwara State Governor. Because Kwara State Governor is trying to go for Senate. And the senator is going to replace, want to go for governor. But he to give the senator the place.
1: Hello? All right, do well to call us back. But before then, let's take some messages. This is from KC, and he says, all these problems between Wike and APC governors was that Mr. President is still outside the country. When Tinubu comes back, all these will be settled. Wike is right concerning some Southeast governors who cannot give President 10% of their state votes. Tinubu cannot do without Wike in 2027 election, but he can win without the Southeast governors because they can't give him up to 30% vote. All right, thank you very much for your thoughts. Keep the calls coming. Hello.
6: Hello, good evening, Ifeoma.
1: Good evening to you.
6: Welcome from Ebonyi. Ifeoma, election is dependent on number. So, Wike gets the desired number to make the president win the second time. You see, the worst thing the progressive governors will do is to take Wike away from the scenario. They should, by all means, accommodate him. They can't do half of what Wike will do for the president, for the president. So I urge them to bend down and admit Wike and work well with him. It will be better for us.
1: Mm.
6: Let them not, at this period when Wike has suffered and worked for them, for APC, and try to take him away. Let them all be understandable that Wike works more. Wike did a lot for APC. Thank you.
1: All right, thank you very much for your thoughts. I'm wondering if they should accommodate Wike at their own detriment. Well, this message is from Justin Chinamerem. He says, honestly, I admire the fact that Wike has shown political doggedness, but undermining democratic processes is something I find completely unacceptable. During the Osun election period, he made a statement along the lines that if Mr. President wanted him to deliver Osun for him, he would have done it at all costs. I remember hearing that and asking myself, what kind of political power makes someone speak with that level of confidence about an election that is supposed to belong to the people? This is a very vital question. Wike's name is on the lips of almost everyone, yet we keep saying we want a new Nigeria. Sometimes I wonder how we reconcile that desire with celebrating political behavior that appears to undermine the very democratic principles we claim to value. Government of the people, by the people, and for the people. I pity the state of this country in the next 4 years. Thank you so much for your thoughts. Hello.
7: Hello, Ifeoma. Good evening.
1: Good evening to you.
7: Ifeoma, Master Fremont. I'm across from Bunka, Anambra State.
1: All right, go on.
7: You see what Nigeria is derailing as a nation. A character that is supposed to be distanced from. A character that's supposed to be condemned by all. A character that's supposed to be rejected by all well-meaning Nigerians is the worst some people have celebrated. Tell me, what is it weak that somebody should be celebrated upon? A man that doesn't have image. A man that don't have decency. That is the person that has the upper hand in making sure that there's a Tinubu who has taken Nigeria to come back in 2007. And some people are celebrating him, telling him that he's a lion, he's a tiger, he's a warrior, he's this and that. A man that God, when he listened to God Almighty that created the human beings, see this man, God regrets creating this kind of character. And that is the person human beings are celebrating because he can do so certain things that will go contrary to the will of God. Do you see what Nigeria is really? Wike has got his power against the governors. Where did he get his power? Who gave him that power? Is it God? Is it for the Nigerian people? Or is it for where? I'm confused, though. This one's not supposed to be on the headline. This is not a character that will be celebrated, that will put on the top list of the news. Wike is a very negative in Nigerian politics. He's a bad boy of Nigerian politics.
1: Right.
7: Look at what he did in River State. Look at what he's doing in Abuja. Look at what he's doing with the governors of APC. Look at what he's doing everywhere negatively people still talking about it, say that he's a warrior. What type of warrior?
1: All
7: right. When he stepped back, he said that the president had allowed you to go to Osun State, you are awarded election. By how? By rigging. And people are submitting the evil test. This is why he's doing it. Well, no problem. One day everybody will die and face the basis of God. We can talk God. One day we face the basis of God. About to carry more.
1: All right, thank you very much, Mr. Karimore. This is from Joe. It says, with the recent developments, Wike's political days may be numbered. It is the nature of Nigerian politics that has allowed Wike to throw his weight around, flex his muscles, trample on political opponents, and cross boundaries without appearing to face consequences. Tinubu now faces a delicate political calculation, either to rein in Wike's growing political activities or risks allowing the fallout from those activities to become a problem for the president's 2027 campaign. All right, thank you very much for your thoughts. Let's take this one message. He says, the truth remains that Pete... Okay, I really wonder how Wike gives Mr. President votes. Does it mean he votes multiple times? It is actually clear that votes do not count in Nigeria. That's why someone will boldly say that he will give votes to president. Well, this is from Nice Boy from Uwaji. Thank you so much for your messages. Keep the calls coming, 0916-000-0945. Let's know how many more calls we can squeeze in before we wrap it up. Hello.
8: Hello.
1: Hello. Good evening to you.
8: Good evening.
1: Good evening.
8: I'm John, speaking from Enugu.
1: All right, go on.
8: And we get always on the news. You see, one thing is this. I think it is Tinubu that has caused all these things. And Wike will kind of ruin him. Wike is somebody who cannot take off his hand on whatever he has laid his hand on. This rainbow coalition is talking about, he's going to stick to it, and he's going to have problems with the governors. And from this, there is going to be very many distractions. You see, as bad as Buhari's government was, there were certain things Buhari could not, you know, tolerate, because he was a decent man. Buhari could not have allowed somebody to make himself, you know, position himself in a larger than life posture that everybody begins to refer to him and fear him and all those things. Buhari could not have tolerated that kind of thing. It is Tinubu that gave the Wike those overwings, and he's going to destroy him with that. Let us watch. Thank you very much.
1: All right. Thank you very much for your thoughts. Hello.
9: Hello.
1: Good evening to you.
9: My name is Simon Aga.
1: All right. Go on.
9: I'm Honorable Simon Aga.
1: Go on, we can hear you.
9: This thing that is happening within it and the APC governors is a good development. I wish it continues like this. So that end of the day, I believe the governors will leave everything. So that this, our so-called president will lose this election. Because there was a question we asked, where does the people's vote come from? Which is our governors, they have thoughts. At the end of the day, they put in it to vote. They will definitely tell you, this is the party you vote. Without this party, they are not going to do anything that will harm you there. That is exactly what Wike did in Rivers. Could you remember that they killed people, they killed coppers in the last election in Rivers State? And nothing is done about it. And this particular one, the APC governors are going to use tools against everybody in every political unit. Watch it and see. Mark my word. I'm Honorable Simon, I can PDP member. But I saw what is happening, I have to badge out. What this night, they are going to use toss to every plea in the end of the day. And nothing will be done about it. Because Nigeria is a dull country. No, the law is made for the former. Watch it and see. Thank you.
1: All right. Keep the calls coming. 0916-000-0945. Hello.
10: Hello.
1: Hello, good evening.
10: My name is Isaiah Ochukwu, calling from Isui in Ebonyi State.
1: Go on.
10: I can tell you that this coalition of a thing is not what's supposed to be in our democratic dispensation.
11: Wike as a body, to tell you the truth, is not doing us well. Because if he's doing the right thing, I think others will join him. Why should single-handedly the president will just hand almost the power to Wike? He's just destroying the so-called democracy in Nigeria. So what I want to suggest as a person is this. Let all other political parties join and fight him. Thank you very much.
1: All right, thank you. Thank you for your thoughts. Hello?
12: Hello?
1: Hello? Hello? I can hear you.
12: Hello, Ifoma. Yes, Ifoma, please. You see that person that spoke before, after, before this last person? Yeah? That thing that that young man said is nothing but the truth.
1: Your name and your name and where you're calling us from, please.
12: Okay, my name is Boemeka. I'm calling from Enugu.
1: All right, go on.
12: Listen, let me tell you something. Yeah? That is why these people, they are calling Governor Wike. Do you see that thing that young man says, that honorable said? Let me tell you, Nigerians, let me tell you, you media, you are telling people, go and vote. Carry your PVC, but you are not telling people how are you going to equip yourself so that when the talks come, you fight them and vote and cover it. Let me see, Nigeria is a mess, complete mess. But tell me, look at that word your man said. It is what is going to happen. It has already started in Enugu. It is what is going to happen. And if people did not prepare to meet it, I pity the people that are going to vote. Because this situation is getting out of hand. That is the only way they rely. They don't rely on your vote. They rely on the how they're going to maim people, how are going to use talk, how are going to... And I neck. These are my problem. If they do this election free and fair, there is no way Wike will come here. No governor will come back. All these people will be getting... They will vote them out. But Nigeria is the worst country I have ever seen in this life.
1: All right, well, you are still, as much as we are having challenges in the country, you are a citizen of this country. I mean, you are practically in the country. So I wouldn't want us to discourage others from voting. This is something that we ought to do. We have our PVCs and we have to go out there and cast our votes when the time comes. Let's squeeze in one more call before we call it a day. Hello?
13: If I'm a teacher, Melody, sorry, you asked a question I didn't answer. Yeah, let's be sincere. It's very funny when people come out to say a governor has just one vote. They are not just telling ourselves the truth.
1: They
13: are talking of a governor with his commissioners, SSA, and what have down to the local government chairman. Let me tell you, these people are moving. Go to the villages. I've followed Nigeria political development for some time. I've participated in most of our election cycles. One thing I've observed is that one-tenth of the people that complain on radio or speak on radio are not the real voters. Go to the village. Go and see how they have been mobilizing the real voters. Go and see where the state that with the mobilization has got into. And I hate this selective judgment. There is nobody that has suffered federal might intimidation like Wike. Remember the days of Jonathan, Amechi was DG of Buhari's campaign.
1: Thank
13: you very much.
1: All right, thank you very, very much. Thank you. And to you who... Those who were able to call, thank you so much for being part of this conversation. Well, we can mention that he mentioned three states that he would influence the election in favor of Mr. President. He said River State, Bayelsa, and the funny thing is that Bayelsa is where we have the NDC, the leader of the NDC. Is he going to can he pull that through? Well, we are yet to see that. And he also mentioned the FCT. And if you recall vividly, Pete Obi won in 2023. He won in Bayelsa and the FCT. And people would also make reference to the BBC report suggesting that he also won in Rivers State. Well, we'll see how this pans out. Will the president take the APC stance? I don't know. Or is he going to go with Mr. Wike? Who do you think that he will be needing the most? Or is he going to combine the two? Well, we'll see how this pans out. My name is Ifeoma Wabufo, and Newsbreak will be up next.

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4: 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First, the headlines. Federal government targets 95% NIN enrollment coverage by December 2026. Presidency dares Peter Obi to quit presidential race over Anambra State debt claims. NEMA and Benue State governments plan full-scale flood response simulation. And in sports, Enugu Rangers are set to face Algeria football team in final preliminary round. On entertainment, Nigerians pay tribute to veteran actor Olu Jacob. Details of these and more after this short break. My name is Ifeoma Nwabufo.

President Bola Tinubu has announced the federal government's plan to achieve 95% national identification number enrollment coverage by December 2026. President Tinubu made this known today in Abuja during the 8th National Identity Day celebration, where he was represented by his Chief of Staff, Femi Wajabiamila. He stated that the government was developing the digital infrastructure required to harness the national identity system for economic growth, with trusted digital identity supporting digital commerce, financial services, social protection, healthcare, and education. Earlier, the Director General and Chief Executive Officer of the National Identity Management Commission, Abisoye Koka Odusote, said the National Identity Database had increased from about 80 million NIN at the beginning of the current administration to nearly 140 million, while the infrastructure could now accommodate up to 250 million records. The Independent National Electoral Commission, INEC, has explained that its chairman, Professor Joash Amopiton, is currently away from Abuja on an official assignment. INEC Director of Voter Education and Publicity, Victoria Etta Messi, gave the clarification after the Obedient Movement sought an explanation on Amopiton's whereabouts following the appearance of National Commissioner Professor Rhoda Gumus as acting chairman during an engagement with an African Union delegation at INEC headquarters in Abuja. The movement, through its national coordinator Yunusa Tanko, questioned where there had been no public announcement regarding the handover and asked whether Amopiton had travelled outside Nigeria and, if so, for details of his official engagement. He also stated that the concerns were prompted by INEC's constitutional responsibility for conducting elections and the importance of sustaining public confidence in its leadership ahead of the 2027 general election. In response, Etta Messi said Amopiton is empowered to delegate his responsibilities to any national commissioner. And still in the news, presidential candidate of the Social Democratic Party, SDP, Adewole Adebayo, has warned that the price of petrol could increase to 5,000 naira per litre if President Bola Tinubu wins a second term in office. Adebayo made the prediction in a statement issued by his campaign chief communications advisor, Mark Adebayo, today. He linked the projected increase to federal government's deregulation of the downstream petroleum sector and the floating of the naira, saying further depreciation of the currency could substantially raise the cost of imported petrol. He also said an exchange rate of 3,500 naira to a dollar in the coming years could push the landing cost of petrol above 4,000 naira per litre, potentially resulting in a pump price of 5,000 naira per litre. He also criticized the removal of fuel subsidies, arguing that high interest rates, port challenges and distribution costs could further raise transportation expenses and increase the prices of food and other essential commodities. The presidency has challenged the former Anambra State Governor and the presidential candidate of the Nigeria Democratic Congress, Peter Obi, to fulfill his pledge to withdraw from the presidential race if allegations that his administration left financial liabilities in the state are established. Special Advisor to President Bola Tinubu on Information and Strategy, Bayo Onanuga, made the challenge in a post on X today, stating that the Anambra State Governor or the Anambra State Government had raised allegations of liabilities purportedly inherited from Obi's administration. It also stated that the state government alleged that Obi's administration left outstanding obligation to water corporation workers and teachers alongside unpaid pensions and gratuities, while also obtaining loans for what it described as frivolous purposes. The reaction came after Obi rejected the allegation, including claims involving a 2.13 billion naira ecological fund, contractual liabilities, and unpaid salaries, gratuities, and pensions.
insisting that his administration had cleared more than 35 billion naira in historical gratuities and arrears. Meanwhile, Anambra State Commissioner for Information and Value Reformation, LOMEFO, rejected Obi's claim regarding the Ecological Fund, saying the first bank account he referenced was an internally generated revenue consolidated revenue account, and that record indicated it had never contained the amount he cited. Human rights lawyer Deji Adeyeju has called on President Bola Tinubu to declare a state of emergency over the proliferation of fake drugs and substandard products, warning that Nigerians are being exposed to potentially harmful medicines and consumer goods. In a statement issued in Abuja, the founding partner of Deji Adeyeju and Partners said the widespread circulation of counterfeit and substandard products required immediate federal government action and a thorough review of the nation's regulatory system. It also demanded the removal of the Director General of the National Agency for Food and Drug Administration and Control, as well as the heads of other regulatory bodies, including the Standards Organization of Nigeria, over alleged failures in regulation. He alleged that NAFDAC, SON, and other agencies responsible for consumer protection had been unable to effectively check the spread of unsafe products, citing reports of medicine being sold in bulk in open markets and exposed to excessive heat.

And moving further, the National Emergency Management Agency and the Benue State Government have commenced arrangement for a simulation exercise to assess the state's preparedness to tackle major flooding. The two-day orientation program in Makurdi precedes a full-scale simulation of riverine and urban flooding, designed to identify shortcomings in the state's existing emergency response systems. The exercise will evaluate the reception and dissemination of early warning information, community reactions to impending floods, and the escalation of emergency response from the community to the local, state, and federal levels. Acting Director General North Central NEMA Suleiman Mohammed said the exercise was necessitated by Benue's susceptibility to flooding due to its extensive river systems. Seasonal rainfall and settlements are located around the River Benue. He was represented by NEMA's head of administration, Samuel Ati, and he stated that the exercise would enhance preparedness, assess response mechanisms, and strengthen interagency coordination to improve disaster management in the state. And moving on to the foreign scene, the World Health Organization has called on African countries to make patient safety a priority in the management of non-communicable diseases, warning that patients remain vulnerable to preventable harm at various stages of care. WHO Regional Director for Africa, Mohamed Janabi, made the appeal in a message commemorating the 2026 World Patient Safety Day, themed Safe Care for Non-Communicable Diseases. He also stated that patients living with diabetes, cancer, heart disease, and chronic respiratory conditions often undergo long-term consultations, test medication, referrals, and treatment, exposing them to risks such as delayed diagnosis, medication errors, adverse drug interactions, and inadequate follow-up. He further called for health workers to be provided with practical guidance, reliable supplies, adequate training, and supportive work environments that allow errors to be reported and used to improve services without fear of blame. And up next is sports and entertainment news updates after this short break.

Welcome back. You are still listening to Newsbreak on Urban Radio 94.5 FM and in sports. Enugu Rangers will battle Algeria's MC Alger in the final preliminary round for a place in the group stage of the CAF Championship League. The Nigerian champions secured their passage after overcoming Benin Republic's AS Sobemba 5-4 on penalties following their first round encounter. MC Alger also booked its place in the next round after recording a convincing 5-0 victory over ASN Nijelrek in the second leg. Rangers will need to overcome the Algerian side across the two legs to reach the lucrative group stage of Africa's Premier Club competition. And still in sports, Super Eagles striker Taiwo Awoniyi has added another achievement to his football career after graduating from the PFA Business School with a postgraduate diploma in global football sports directorship with merit. The 28-year-old forward celebrated the accomplishment on his Instagram page, describing it as another proud moment away from the football pitch. He also explained that his interest in education had become an important part of his journey, noting that being a professional footballer should not prevent players from remaining students of the game. The striker expressed gratitude to the PFA Business School, its lecturers and fellow students for the opportunity to learn alongside them. And that's all for sports. Now some entertainment news updates. Nigerians have expressed grief over the death of veteran actor Olu Jacobs, recalling his impact on the entertainment industry. Actors including Funke Akindele, Iniedo and William Suchemba paid tribute to the late actor on social media, describing his life as well-lived and wishing the legend eternal rest. Other Instagram users also shared memories of Jacobs, highlighting his roles in films and television programs that shaped their childhood experiences. Jacobs' death was announced today by his son, Olusoji Jacobs, in a statement posted on Instagram, with the family describing him as the Lion of Lufodo and urging bloggers and social media influencers to respect their privacy. And still on entertainment, Nollywood veteran actress Persian Ozoko has declared her support for Peter Obi ahead of the 2027 general elections, arguing that Nigeria has been endowed with abundant resources but has not fully harnessed them. Ozoko, popularly known as Mama G, made the statement at a gathering organized under the banner Celebrities for Peter Obi, where she expressed her concerns about the country's condition and advocated for change. The actress noted that God had blessed the country with resources that other nations would have utilized to attain greater development. She also urged celebrities at the gathering to utilize the influence they possess through their public image and integrity. And that's the news. Just before we go, here's a quick recap of the headlines. Federal government targets 95% NIN enrollment coverage by December 2026. Presidency dares Peter Obi to quit presidential race over Anambra State debt claims. NEMA and Benue State government plan full-scale flood response simulation. And always remember that your vote gives leaders power, but your vigilance keeps them accountable. Ask questions, demand transparency, and expect results. For breaking news stories and eyewitness reports, please call 0916-457-7098. Or you can visit our website, www.urbanradio945.com. Urban Radio Newsbreak was produced by Blessing Onachukwu. My name is Ifeoma Nwabufo. Many thanks for listening.

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7: 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What is your purpose? What is your identity? What is your destiny? If you cannot answer this question, that means you have been living in confusion and you might not make it in life, because your destiny, your

0: purpose in life is where your blessings await you. Yes, the book of Proverbs 19:21 says, many thoughts are in a man's heart, but God's purpose prevailed. What are you waiting for? It's happening again. Join this movement. Servants of God community members are going to be here in Enugu this Saturday at 127 Fairborn Hotel, opposite New Haven Primary School, Chime Avenue, New Haven, this Saturday, 22nd August.
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0: 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And also, if you are coming with your friends and family, you might have a special free treatment. 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Your dream is your destiny. You need to fulfill that dream, walking within your destiny, because that is where you experience peace. 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That is where your blessing lies. Your upliftment, your success, progress depends here. It is time to identify who you are. Come all, come one. Send yes to 070-48-90-3911 if you want to participate. Send yes to 070-48-90-3911 if you want to participate. 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Many people have been living in confusion, depression, because they lack this knowledge. They don't know where they belong. And when you are living according to other people's destiny, you may not make it in life. Send yes. Your seat reservation will be sent to you immediately to this number, 070-48-90-3911. 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And your life will change for good. 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Destiny is the main diamond, and that is what you have been looking for. 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Things will work when you identify this. Your life will be whole again, and you experience peace, blessings of God. 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
3: Ndị Enugu, tomorrow is here. His Excellency, the Executive Governor of Enugu State, Dr. Peter Ndubuisi-Mba, cordially invites farmers and other stakeholders in agriculture to the flag off of the distribution of agricultural equipment to the IFAD Assisted Value Chain Development Program, IFAD VCDP farmers of Aninri, Enugu East, Nkanu East, Isuzu, and Oden local government areas to gather at Michael Obara Square by 9:30 a.m. to collect their equipment. Date: Thursday, 17th September 2026. Venue: Michael Obara Square, Enugu. 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VCDP: Olugba Amaka. 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

0: On Friday, 18th September 2026, at Ezago Council Headquarters, Agroboa, by 12 noon, I urge all stakeholders and Ndị Ezago to come out en masse to welcome His Excellency Moshine Noah Nezago, signed Dr. Vita Ndo, Chairman, Ezago Local Government Area.
1: Please listen to this announcement. Release of 2026 Basic Education Certificate Examination BECE results. The Examination Development Center, EDC, Enugu wishes to inform the general public, particularly schools and candidates, that the 2026 Basic Education Certificate Examination BECE results has been released. Candidates who participated in the examination are hereby advised to check their results through EDC portal www.edcenugu.ng. Congratulations to the successful candidates. We wish you the very best in your next step. Announcer Najor for Fred, Chief Registrar.
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Here are the headlines. Rangers International set to compete in the Nigeria Women's Football League. Nigeria under-18 boys edge Algeria in African Youth Handball Championship. Charlotte to host WTA Finals from 2027. More of these in the news. I am Banky O.

Rangers International are set to compete in the Nigerian Women's Football League NWFL next season after acquiring the league sport of Dana's Ladies. The club's general manager, Amobi Ezeaku, confirmed the negotiations for the acquisition are at an advanced stage with approximately 80% of the deal already concluded. Ezeaku also revealed that coach Favour Anyeke will remain in charge of the women's team as Rangers prepare for their debut in the NWFL. The club is expected to commence an open screening exercise as soon as part of efforts to assemble a competitive squad ahead of the new season. The move will see Rangers expand their football operations into the women's game, with the club now focused on completing the remaining aspects of the agreement and strengthening the team.

London City Lionesses defender Jana Fernandesh signed a new contract, keeping her at the club until 2029. The 24-year-old has become a key player for Eder Manchester side since joining from Barcelona a year ago. She played in every Women's Super League match for London City last season as they finished sixth in their debut campaign in the top flight. Her performances at right back and are the fans' vote for club player of the season. Fernandesh said, "I'm absolutely delighted to sign a new contract here at London City. When I arrived in England 1 year ago, I joined this club with dreams for the future. Potential, excitement and progress are three words I associate with the club, and I'm pleased to commit my future."

Former Chelsea star Eden Hazard has singled out two of Blues players ahead of their Premier League clash with Brentford on Friday. Speaking today, Hazard insisted that Chelsea fans need to give João Pedro and Morgan Rodgers time to perform at the highest level for the Blues. According to him, Rodgers is a new signing while Pedro is no longer young. He said, "We need to give them time. Morgan Rodgers is a new signing and João Pedro is no longer young, but he has excellent quality." He said, as Chelsea fans, he expected the team to win trophies and he wants to see them enjoy the game and keep scoring goals. Chelsea will face Brentford in their next Premier League clash on Friday. In the EFL Cup tonight, Everton will take on Wolverhampton Wanderers to start in the next 4 minutes. Fleetwood Town against Sheffield United is also by 7:45. Coventry City will face Aston Villa by 8 p.m., where Manchester United will play at Old Trafford against Brighton. Manchester City manager Enzo Maresca says it is quite poor that the controversy surrounding Erling Haaland's winner has overshadowed his side's performance at Manchester United on Sunday. Haaland's goal on the hour mark, which was awarded after the video assistant referee ruled in City's favour, secured a 1-0 Premier League victory, despite the visitors playing the majority of the derby at Old Trafford with 10 men following Phil Foden's red card. The VAR decision was subsequently ruled to be incorrect by referee's body, and the aftermath of City's fourth successive league win has been dominated by the fallout from the incident. Maresca said while speaking ahead of a Thursday Carabao Cup game against Norwich City, and said, "Talking about one episode or one moment after that game when we played for 70 to 75 minutes with 10 players, it's quite poor. I think the performance was unbelievable and I'm pleased with the performance."

Nigeria's under-18 men's handball team secured their first victory at the 22nd African Men's Youth Handball Championship with a thrilling 26-25 win over Algeria on Wednesday in Abidjan, Cote d'Ivoire. The Nigerian boys, led by coach Abdul Hakim Yakubu, were locked in a keen contest with Algeria throughout the encounter, with both sides going into halftime at 11-11. They stepped up their performance in the second half and held their nerve in the closing stages to secure a narrow 26-25 victory and in two important points in their Group B campaign. Akibu Muhammad was named the most valuable player for his outstanding performance in the hard-fought victory. The result gives Nigeria a boost out of their final group stage fixture against Madagascar as they continue their quest for a place at the knockout stage. The sporting venues for the 2030 Winter Games have been confirmed, with events to be held in Lyon and the French Alps, except speed skating, which will take place in the Netherlands. Event will take place at 11 competition venues, primarily across southern France, with a allocation for ice sports and alpine skiing confirmed by the International Olympic Committee today. Lyon will host curling, figure skating and short track speed skating across three sites, including Parc Olympique Lyonnaise, the home of Ligue 1 side Olympique Lyon. Courchevel will host the alpine skiing speed event, the downhill and Super G, including team events, while Vesra stages the slalom event. The announcement finalizes the venue after a turbulent few months for the 2030 Games organizers, which included several changes to regional plans. Formula One has increased the number of sprint races from 6 to 10 for the 2027 World Championship sprint event, which feature a shorter race on Saturday and an extra qualifying session on Friday, will be held for the first time in Bahrain, Australia, Japan, Monaco and Abu Dhabi. The other sprints will be in Canada, Britain, Italy, Brazil, Qatar. It was reviewed as the calendar was formally announced. The maximum number of sprints previously in a season has been 6. The 2027 season is scheduled to start in Bahrain on the 12th to the 14th of March, followed by Saudi Arabia a week later, but both events will remain in doubt while the war in the Middle East continues. Bahrain is the default season opening race, but Australia has hosted the first Grand Prix for the past 2 years because of the timing of Muslim Holy Month of Ramadan.

0: Golf legend Tiger Woods says he can hit pretty much anything after returning to the ring for the first time since the car crash 6 months ago. The 15-time major champion was seen hitting balls at Liberty National in New Jersey in a video shared on his Instagram before Nexus Corp, a charity event he's hosting to raise funds for his TGR Foundation. Woods, who is 50, also held a clinic where he was asked by the master of ceremonies about his game and replied, "I can hit pretty much anything." It comes 6 months after the golfer rode his Land Rover in Florida and had to crawl out of the passenger door of the car. He refused a urine test afterwards. Earlier this month, Woods accepted a 5-year suspension of his driving license and a $1,000 fine as part of a plea agreement with prosecutors in Martin County, Florida, after not contesting a reckless driving charge. And finally tonight, the American city of Charlotte in North Carolina has been chosen as the new home of the season-ending WTA Finals. The WTA says it wants to create Super Bowl of women's sport and is hoping a 3-year deal will bring more stability to an event that has had 6 hosts in 7 years. A planned 10-year stay in Shenzhen ended after just 1 year with Guadalajara, Fort Worth, Cancun and Riyadh, or thickened tons since. Crowd have often been disappointing. WTA has always owned the WTA Finals, but now they are going to operate it too, according to WTA chairman Valerie Camilo. She said this year's final will be held in Indian Wells, California, before the tournament moves to Charlotte from 2027. That's all we have in the news. Talking point next. Right, congratulations to Rangers International Football Club of Enugu. They will be fielding a women's team for the first time in history when the women's league starts. And congratulations to the general manager of Rangers, Amo Biezaku, for a massive achievement. Yes, it's going to be a milestone by the time they make their debut in the league. Well, the day they're going to have their first game of the new season, it's going to be something to celebrate. So congratulations to him and congratulations to the government. Congratulations to everyone that has something to do with Rangers. So they are going to be fielding a female team in the NWSL. Right, Rivers United defeated Wadi Wolves today 2-0 in the Eurosport Nigeria Premier Football League. The first goal was scored by Abdulrasheed Dabai. Yes, 22nd minute, then Uguaza scored in the 75th minute after they crashed out of the Champions League at home against Petro Atletico. They won their game against Wari Wolves today. Right, Atletico Madrid are punishing Osasuna in the Spanish La Liga 4-0. The first goal was scored by Jonathan David in the 24th minute. Then he went on to assist Lika in the 54th minute. Then Robin Lenormand scored in the 63rd minute and Alex Baena with a fourth goal in the 82nd minute. Ademola Lookman was substituted for Arnau Ortiz in the 68th minute. He's not started the season on fire. The goals have not been coming for the Nigerian winger, former African Footballer of the Year. Right, so Sevilla are currently playing against Deportivo La Coruña. It's 91 minutes of football and Sevilla are leading by a lone goal in the game. Deportivo La Coruña have not made their task of equalizing easy. They are on a red card, which they picked up in the 59th minute. It was Angelino, a former Manchester City and RB Leipzig player, that picked up that red card. Barcelona will play against Racing Santander tonight. The game is by 8:30. Yes, you're going to watch the Spanish champions in action. Rafinha, Dani Olmo, Karim Adeyemi and Lamine Yamal will be attacking tonight. In the midfield, we have Rodri and Pedri. In defense, Eric Garcia, Christensen, Gerard Martin, Yao Cancel. Juan Garcia is the keeper tonight. In the 4-2-3-1 formation, they will take on Racing Santander in today's game. And look at the lineup for the other Spanish team. Juan Carlos Arana, Cie Villabra. We have Maguette Gaye in the midfield. In defense, Joining the midfield also, Inigo Sainz, Mazal, Sergio Canales, Mathieu Prati. In defense, we have Aaron Martin, Facundo Gonzalez, the Jesus Gomez, Amandu Roy, and Julian Aguirrezabala is the keeper in a 4-2-3-1 formation. It sounds like Arrizabalaga, but nothing close to that. All right, so we still have one more game in the Spanish La Liga. Levante against Athletic Club is by 8:30 tonight. All right, 0916205945, 0916204945. We also have a game in, we have four games in the Carabao Cup tonight. Manchester United versus Brighton, the highlight of the EFL Cup tonight, and the lineup is out. Manchester United fans, how are we going to beat Brighton today? Is this something that we can achieve? Can we beat Brighton in tonight's game? Benjamin Sesko, Shea Lancey, Lessie, Mason Mount, Marcus Rashford, and the starting lineup, Andrew Santos and Yuri Tillemans in the midfield, and in defense, Diogo Dalot, Lenny Yoro, Aiden Heaven, Nazar Mazraoui, and Carl Dallow is the keeper for Manchester United tonight in a 4-3-1 formation. For Brighton, we have Kustulas, Chara Lampos is their striker tonight, Matt Riley and Malik Yakuye. In the midfield, Nguyen Ajam, Pascal Grob, Chema Andres and Costinha. In defense, Olivier Boscagli, Pascal Scrooge, Luka Vuskovic and Jason Steele is the keeper for Brighton tonight. 3-1-3-4-2-1 formation for them. 0916205945, 0916204945, and those are the numbers to call to be part of the conversation. It's a sweet, beautiful sight to have Tiger Woods talking golf again and also playing golf. The legend of the game has had quite an unstable life in the last 3 years. We wait to see if he can be part of any tournament in the nearest of days. Right, 0916205945, 0916204945. Manchester United fans, are you guys confident of victory tonight, or will you guys crash out to Brighton at Old Trafford in today's game? Let's have that conversation. Benjamin Sesko is starting tonight, and if you look at the Manchester United team, yes, their top players are being paraded in today's game. They will be playing against Brighton, a very stubborn Brighton side, so I understand that. And for Barcelona, who is going to stop them? They might be aiming for yet another 5 or 4 goals in today's game against Racing Santander, but they need to return to the top of the table after Real Madrid won their game against Elche last night, 3-2. You look at head-to-head between Barcelona and Racing. Well, last time they met was at the Copa del Rey. Barcelona won that game 2-0. Then in 2012, when they were in the league before they came back now, Barcelona defeated them 2-0 and 3-0 in 2011, that same season. Good evening to you. Hello?
1: My name is Moses.
0: Your name and location. Good evening to you. I can't hear you, my friend. Are you still here with me?
1: My name is Yusuf, and I'm calling from New York.
0: Fine, go ahead.
1: Okay, talking about...
0: Talking about what, my friend? I am struggling to hear you.
1: Talking about...
0: 0916205945. Apologies, my friend. You can call back. Also, the network is not stable at your end. 0916205945. 0916204945. Yes, you can call us or you text us at 0918945945. Trust me, you can also pass your information through that route. We get to read your message also. 0916205945. Racing don't stand a chance against Barcelona. I have to tell you, the quality in Barcelona team is too good for them. And Rodri and Pedri, despite not playing so beautiful in their last game, they still won that match 4-2. Just imagine if they play nice tonight, play good tonight, they're transitioning in their wing play, the quality that they have in the attack, Rafinha on form, You also look at man pushing for the Ballon d'Or. Also, Lamine Yamal on fire. You know, he's been scoring in back-to-back games for Barcelona. So, I don't think anyone is capable of stopping that ship from sailing today. 091-600-5945. 091-600-4945. Those are the numbers to call for. Maresca is quite sad because they all talk about refereeing decision, the VAR, the goal scored by Erling Haaland, why Enzo Fernandez wasn't checked, yes, overshadowed their performance. They played with 10 men against Manchester United and they dominated Manchester United. I hope that it's not going to be the usual sight against Brighton tonight for the Red Devils. 091-620-5945, and network a bit crappy tonight. It's been a struggle. 091-620-5945. 091-620-4945. Those are the numbers to call to join the conversation. If you want to talk to us, you can do that. All right. 091-620-5945. 091-620-4945. Yes, we have stopped singing. Max Dorman, let him focus on his job. And then you also look at this report from Tottenham. You look at the amount of investment that they've done, and they are still bottling matches. They crashed out of the FA Cup last night to Liverpool. And with the report I'm also getting concerning them, it's been a lot of money spent. Tottenham's majority owners invested a further £120 million in the club. Good evening to you.
2: Hello, good evening, Brian.
0: Yes, your name and location?
2: I'm Peter, coming from Africa.
0: Peter, go ahead.
2: Brian, I don't understand what Eden Hazard said about your Pedro, saying that he's no longer young.
0: Yes,
2: but I know it's not an old person.
0: He's saying that his maturity level should take another level. You get
2: okay.
0: Yes, that he's expecting a lot from him also, but they should give Morgan Rogers little time.
2: No, the industry is not okay now. So, which is I still believe in that young man. So our midfield, as this most Kaiser is not fit now. So our
0: you should be drawing and be losing matches, ba?
2: No, I say it's still shaky because if they have all those Casado back, I think that team will.
0: You have a balance in the midfield, yeah?
2: Yeah.
0: Thank you, I appreciate it. Thank you, man. Thank you. All right. Good night. All right, guys. We could not do many calls tonight. The network was quite bad, but we'll be back tomorrow morning, 8 a.m. for Urban Sport tonight, 4.5 Urban Radio. I am Banky O. Good evening to you.

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1: 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I beg, play with sense.
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Glory be to God. Wonderful evening, my listeners. Once again, I warmly welcome you to another edition of Ascension Quarter Hour. God is still in the business of turning our pain into gain and turning our rejection into reception. I remain your pastor and your friend, Reverend Sunday Moses Ogo of Christ Ascension Church, 108 Amich Road, Topland, Enugu, Nigeria. Child of God, stay close to your radio and trust God for his encounter and divine visitation. Bow as we pray. Heavenly Father, the Rose of Sharon, the Lord strong and mighty, this evening we are here to return all glory to you for your hand upon our life, our families, and our business. Thank you for bringing us back home safely, and thank you for what you are set to do tonight through this program. Give us the sent word, turn our ugly situation into our testimony. Let this program be a blessing to your children, that at the end, thousands will have reason to glorify your name. In Jesus' mighty name, we pray. Amen. Turn with me to the book of Daniel chapter 6, from verse 1 to 9, the same chapter and verses we read last week. The message you're about to hear will be a continuation of last week's message, Deliverance from Wicked and Evil Colleagues. Let's read the Bible from verse 1. It pleased Darius to set over the kingdom 120 satraps to be over the whole kingdom, and over these three governors, of whom Daniel was one, that the satrap might give account to them, so that the king would suffer no loss. Verse 4. So the governors and satraps sought to find some charges against Daniel concerning the kingdom, but they could not find no charge or fault, because he was faithful, nor was there any error found in him. Glory be to God. Verse 6. So these governors and satraps, they thronged before the king and said thus to him, King Darius, live long forever. We jump to verse 9. Therefore, the king Darius signed the written decree. May the Lord bless his word in the name of Jesus. Like I said before, it is a continuation of last week's message on deliverance from wicked and evil colleagues, part 2. Last week, we defined a wicked and evil colleague as a person who works and serves your associate in the same organization or workplace, who is secretly working against you, who is trying to harm you, who have wicked and evil intentions against you. We discovered we have evil and wicked colleagues everywhere. We have them in the church, we have them in organizations, we have them in our various offices. Anywhere you go, you will see wicked and evil colleagues. A great man of God, Prophet Joshua Ignita, once said, the enemy of a pastor is a pastor. The enemy of a doctor is a doctor. The enemy of a teacher is a teacher. By implication, what the man of God was trying to say is that in our various profession, we have evil and wicked colleague. And this is my prayer for you, that every wicked and evil colleague who wants to push you out of your position in order to occupy, in order to ensure that you go down, Lord, I declare this night, may my God expose them in the name of Jesus Christ. Beloved, wicked and evil colleagues are real. They are real. Many great destinies have been destroyed. Many great destinies have been buried because of wicked and evil colleague. I pray for somebody here today. Nobody will bury your destiny in the name of Jesus. You will never die before your time. You will not be retired before your time in the name of Jesus. From our case study last week, from our anchor scripture in the book of Daniel, chapter 6, we saw how his colleagues, they watched him, they monitored him, they searched for fault and evidence, they conspired against him just because he was promoted to the position of governorship, just because he was promoted as a governor. Child of God, I don't know why they are after your life. I don't know why your wicked colleagues are after your life. Some of us, they are after your life because you have a bright future, because favor of God is upon you and people are liking you, because
because they are seeing you as the potential manager or one that will take over the organization. Maybe that may be the reason they are after your life. The Bible said they saw that Daniel was a different man, and they began to watch him, they began to monitor him, they began to look for fault, they began to conspire against him. I pray for you today, whatever they are looking for as evidence to destroy you, they will never find any evidence in the name of Jesus. How do we identify wicked and evil colleagues? Child of God, they are very envious of you. They are very envious and jealous of you. Child of God, whenever God is blessing you, whenever God is lifting you, get ready for evil and wicked colleagues. They will be angry, they will be jealous of you. Child of God, that is number one thing to know about wicked and evil colleagues. They are always see you as their rival. They will always see you as their rival. They see you as their competitor, as if you are competing with them. Child of God, they will always look at you as their rival. Child of God, how do you identify wicked and evil colleagues? They are gossipers. They will always gossip at your back. They will always gossip to the authorities. They will always gossip to the managers. They will always gossip to people about their colleagues. Anytime you see them, they have one thing or the other to talk against their colleagues. Child of God, how do we identify wicked and evil colleagues? They like lying. They like propaganda. They say lies against their colleagues just to gain favor for promotion. I repeat, the only way to identify wicked and evil colleagues, they say lies. They speak lies against their own colleagues just to gain favor for promotion from the authorities. Child of God, how do we identify wicked and evil colleagues? They are always focusing on your error and your mistake. Each time they discover any error from you, they will bring it before the people, the authorities, the men that are in charge of the organization. How do we know these wicked and evil colleagues? They always sabotage your effort. Anytime you are trying to advance, anytime you are trying to progress, they will do everything within their means, within their power to ensure that you will not succeed, that your programs, that your visions, that your goals, that your all your aspirations in that office will collapse. Child of God, I don't know those wicked and evil colleagues who are sabotaging your efforts. You are putting your best. You are trying, but the more you try, the more they frustrate you. The more you try, the more they want you to fail. I stand here tonight as a priest of God, and I declare, as they stand up to frustrate you, they will never succeed in the name of Jesus Christ. They will never succeed in the name of Jesus. If you believe it, stand up and shout aloud that amen. I pray for you tonight, wicked and evil colleagues will never stop you. I don't know what they have said against you. I don't know what they have said against your promotion. I don't know what they have said about you in the office. But child of God, tonight, I come with the name of God. Whatever they have said, the Bible said, who says and it cometh to pass when the Lord have not commanded it not? Whatever they have said against you, I nullify it tonight in the name of Jesus. How do we protect ourselves, or how do we deliver ourselves from wicked and evil colleague? How do we deliver ourselves from wicked and evil colleague? Number one, hold on to your God and unto your faith. The only way that Daniel escaped this wicked and evil colleague was that Daniel held on to God. Daniel was mindful of what his God said. He held on to his faith. I don't know where you are. I don't know how your faith has been threatened, but child of God, hold on to your faith. Number two, keep your hands clean. No fault was found in Daniel. They were busy looking for allegation. They were busy searching for evidence to hold against Daniel. But Bible declared they could not find any fault against him. Child of God, hold on, make sure, ensure that you keep your hands clean. They may be looking for what to use to nail you and to destroy you. But child of God, once your hands are clean, my God will surely vindicate you in the name of Jesus. Be careful and mindful of the secret you share with those you call your colleagues. I repeat, be careful and be mindful of the secret you share with those you call your colleagues. Everybody may have access to you. Everybody may have access to your presence, but child of God, not everybody should have access to your secret. Don't give people information they will use and destroy you and destroy your reputation or chances to destroy you. Beloved, the colleagues of Daniel, according to the Bible where we read, the Bible said they were searching for information.
information. They were waiting to hear what they will use against Daniel. Child of God, any information you know that if you share it with your colleagues, they will use it against you in your office or in your working place. Keep your mouth shut. I read my Bible. The Bible said in the book of James chapter 1 verse 19, let every man be swift to hear but slow to speak. Child of God, mind how you talk. Reduce. The Bible said in the multitude of words, a sin is inevitable. Child of God, a lot of great destinies have been destroyed by wicked and evil colleagues because of the secret they shared with them. Delilah was able to destroy Samson because of the secret that Samson shared. It is my prayer for you. Nobody will destroy your life in the name of Jesus. Beloved, reduce your circle. Reduce your circle. I read my Bible in the book of Daniel where we read, Daniel had about 130 satraps, 130 administrators, about 3 governors, but child of God, among 100 and something, Daniel had only 3 friends, Shadrach, Meshach, and Abednego, men of like mind, men of goodwill, men that have the same passion with him, men that are in the same faith with him, men that have the same excellent spirit with him, men that are pursuing the same goal with him. He reduced his circle. Child of God, do everything you can to reduce your circle. It is not everybody that come close to you that are supposed to be your friend. People are permitted, you are free to associate with people, greet people, relate with people in your office, but child of God, that does not mean that you bring them into your circle. If you don't want to endanger your life by wicked and evil colleagues, beloved, reduce your circle. Child of God, may the Lord bless you in the name of Jesus. From today, I pray for you that evil and wicked colleagues, they will never succeed in your life in the name of Jesus Christ. If you believe it, shout aloud that amen. Amen. Beloved, child of God, as I summarize, let me end with the same way I ended last week. This is my advice for you. Another way to deliver yourself from evil and wicked colleagues is to remain Daniel. Daniel, remain Daniel. A lot of us will say, if I cannot beat them, I will join them. I will join the system. The Bible said that Daniel distinguished himself. He remained Daniel. He remained faithful. No matter what is happening in the system, no matter what is happening in the government, no matter what is happening where you are serving, child of God, remain Daniel. Remain committed. Don't change. Don't allow the wickedness of man to make you to become wicked. May the Lord bless you in the name of Jesus. And finally, I want to give this charge to every man in authority. I want to give this charge to our governors, our local government chairman, and all the heads of parastatals. Anywhere you are, child of God, verify informations that colleagues are bringing against their colleagues. So many people have been destroyed without doing anything. A lot of innocent people have been sacked because of unverified information. I read my Bible in the book of Proverbs chapter 18 verse 13. The Bible said, he that answereth a matter before hearing it, it is a folly and a shame to him. A lot of us, we take action, we sack people, we deal with people. The moment you get every damning information against somebody, a colleague brought an information against a colleague, we are already running with it. We are already writing petition against them. We are already trying to remove them. Why must it be so? Verify before you deal against people, because there are wicked and evil colleagues. This is my prayer for everyone under the sound of my voice. May God deliver you from wicked and evil colleagues in the name of Jesus. Glory be to God. If you have not received Jesus as your personal Lord and Savior, here is a beautiful opportunity for you to accept Jesus into your life. May the Lord bless you in the name of Jesus. Anyone under the sound of my voice, I pray for you that God will deliver you from wicked and evil colleagues in the name of Jesus. You'll never be a victim in the name of Jesus. Glory be to God. Do find time to fellowship with us at Christ Ascension Church, 108 Amechi Road, Topland, Enugu, Nigeria. 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
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I repeat, 080-378-3167. 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Kindly make use of this account number, 2410-584642. I repeat, 2410-584642. Zenith Bank, Ogo Sunday Moses. I remain your pastor and your friend, Reverend Sunday Moses Ogo of Christ Ascension Church, 108 Amage Road, Topland, Enugu, Nigeria. See you same time, same station next week. May the Lord deliver you from wicked and evil colleagues. In Jesus' name, amen.

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4: Can I get a Heineken, please?
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6: Yes! 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
4: Tell me about it. 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
7: Here's your Heineken, sir.
4: 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Can you do two, actually? 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

0: This song should tell you that it's a party mood tonight. Nice with this one, Kungasa. Bebelo indeed. Ladies and gentlemen, you're listening to Urban Radio 94.5 FM. Welcome to Way Back Wednesday, as well as Lovers for Night. And yes, you're listening to the voice of Damsel. What's up with you? 16th day in the month of September 2026. How are you doing? We are going to party all night. Amazing, amazing song. So you just have to get ready to request for that song that you know will take us from 100. We are 100 right now, okay? Because the songs I've been playing, they all sick. Yeah, so the next songs that you are requesting for should take us to a billion, right? To a billion. We need to feel fly. How are you doing, ladies and gentlemen? How has your day been? What did you do? What was special today for you? Did you go out? Did you do something creative? Oh my God. Ah, you see the way I envisioned today? Yeah, I envisioned today, yesterday, the way I envisioned that my day would be. It's more like it came to pass a little bit. Well, yeah, I had such an eventful day. I'm grateful, right? How are you all doing? I want to really hear from you and know what's up. Tell me how you're feeling, what you did for today, for fun, where you went to. Was your day productive? Is this, you know, the day is not yet exhausted, but the major part of your day, what did you do? And did you achieve whatever that you set out to achieve for today? So let's hit the call lines. Please call, send messages. I'll read definitely, okay? And tell me what's up with you. It's the Rachel phase. We're up. Hello.
1: Hey, Damsel.
0: Yeah, how are you doing?
1: I'm fine. Good evening.
0: Good evening to you, my love.
1: I'm excited to be the first call at you. Oh. I love some geek.
0: Wow. Jeez. Just me. I think
1: I'm all... to call things, you know, to geek to go almost calls are too much.
0: Oh, so please just tell me. I want to know what happened. You bought a new car? I'm so proud of you. I'm so happy for you. Don't mind me.
1: I'm very excited.
0: Yeah.
1: Okay, maybe before yesterday, you know, last week was someone that doesn't come and play play my cousin's like our hair. So we are wasting time because we are just asking who's going to be the first or second. I was like, I want to be the last. I don't want anybody to say it's because I was rushing your hair. That's why I made you take all the time. So, so after the argument, Mas was like, if you guys want fight, if you guys want shout, anything you guys want do. If like also Yanni will open a time that I'll tell the woman to leave. Mm-hmm. But let her be concluded. So after placing our hair finish, it was nice though. So we have to, you know, put her press or sort of in our head now. Matthew was not pressing my own in my brain. I was not sure. My brain wanted to melt my brain. I was not crying like a baby.
0: At that point. Can be terrible.
1: This was not funny, it was painful.
0: So sorry.
1: And the other one is, I went to buy something today. I don't know what they used to call ogiri in English. Or I think it's local beans, right?
0: Yeah, I think it's local. Yeah, exactly.
1: I went to go and buy ogiri deal. My big sister sent me to go and buy it. So I don't know if yogurt is good now or yogurt that is spoiled. So they gave it to me, so they put it in my freezer. I collected though, my beans is never shaking. You know, you can cook beans, yam and akiji. You think I spoiled the food for all. My sister was not laughing. You never taste the yogurt. Mix like you never taste. Go back to that man and tell that this yogurt has spoiled our food today. I cannot go back now. I was not sleeping. I went back, I told Duma. Duma was like, sorry. And Duma was even Yoruba woman. Duma was like, she doesn't need to be. I was like, Auntie boy, you should buy it now. If you smell it and the thing is smelling one kind, you should throw it away now. So like, sorry, what is she going to do now? Like, not my sister is shouting, but sister should come for you tomorrow. You don't have to tell your sister that I'm sorry, busy. Or like, I'm sorry, Vicky.
0: No,
1: I come back home and the body, all your anger, I just have already transferred to my body.
0: Normally, but so sorry, okay? So sorry.
1: Yes.
0: You'll be fine. Thank you for gisting us. We really needed that, actually. I needed that. Thank you, man. I hope you're good.
1: I'm good. Everywhere is so good.
0: Everywhere sucks. Cool.
1: You know, it rained here.
0: Even here as well. It did rain here.
1: So everywhere is so chill. And I'm covering myself because, you know, I'm already cold. I don't want things to affect me.
0: I beg you, tell me what song you would want to listen to, the money.
1: I beg you, what's the name of that song we learned that time? Aurora, Take Me Home.
0: Take Me Home
1: by Aurora.
0: All right.
1: Please.
0: Okay, thank you very much, my love.
1: Thank you. Bye. Good night.
0: Yeah, good night to you too. All right, keep your calls coming through. Okay. Take Me Home. I have a lot of Take Me Home here.

0: What's up? Good evening to you. Your name and location.
1: Hi, Dando.
0: Yeah, everything is soft. Chinaza, is that you?
1: What's good? No, you're
0: Okay.
1: wrong.
0: No, wait, no. I guess I would definitely get this name. Gosh, superstar?
1: Yeah,
0: Something?
1: Rockstar.
0: Rockstar, yeah. The reason I would
1: Yeah.
0: get the name is because your voice just. It's just something else, right? You have a beautiful, beautiful voice. At times I'm like, okay,
1: Thanks.
0: is this a woman talking? Then I'm like, okay, no, is this, it's just giving different shades of beauty, okay? Okay, you have a gorgeous voice. How are you?
1: Yeah, I'm fine. Good evening. How are you?
0: I'm doing amazing. Thank you so much for asking.
1: Yeah, okay. So, my day was great. Went to a couple of places, did a couple of things, and later on in the evening, it rained over here. The weather wasn't so bad. The sun wasn't so hot, and the weather wasn't so cloudy. It was just the way I wanted it.
0: Yeah.
1: And it's nice. I enjoyed the day. It was a nice thing.
0: Love,
1: Yeah.
0: love, love that for you. Okay, do you have a song that you would love to listen to just to have a good night?
1: Yes.
0: What
1: You do
0: song?
1: hip hop songs, right?
0: Yeah, but we should be from way back, okay? Not any recent hip hop song.
1: Of
0: Yeah.
1: the I'm actually Tupac Shakur, California Love.
0: Something from Tupac. Okay, let's see what you're
1: Okay, but
0: craving.
1: if you want, it
0: No,
1: can be
0: I
1: everything.
0: have that already. I have that.
1: Okay, you have that.
0: I guess. Yeah, featuring Dr.
1: Awesome.
0: Dre. Yeah, I have that. All right, play that for you.
1: Okay.
0: Okay. All right,
1: All right, thank
0: cheers.
1: you.
0: You're welcome.
1: Thank you.
0: Okay. You want to have a good night? It rained here. It rained at a number in Anambra. I think other parts of the southeastern states. So you just want to have a cool night. Why don't you hit me up and tell me, D, please play me the song. I want to listen to the song. Have a good night rest. You just enjoy good music tonight.

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Hello, are you there? All right. Okay. All right, keep your calls coming through.

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We have Miracle and the rest. I have Tupac, California Love. 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

0: write your name and location, please.
1: Hello, Dancer.
0: Yes, good evening.
1: Good evening. This is Honorable
0: Oh,
1: King.
0: Honorable Kings, how are you doing?
1: I'm doing good. Are you?
0: Great. Thank you very much for asking.
1: You started playing this lovely song again, Dancer.
0: We have to do something for tonight. It rained, you know.
1: Hey, it rained actually. For me, actually today I didn't go out at all. I have been indoors since morning till now.
0: Your enjoyment.
1: As from 4 p.m., the weather changed
0: It
1: and became so beautiful.
0: did. Yeah.
1: Weather for me.
0: Sure. When there was a downpour. We love
1: That's
0: that.
1: the last time when I requested for a song, you didn't play my thing.
0: What song was that? Just try me
1: I
0: tonight.
1: pray, I pray, I pray today you're gonna get my song and play for me, downstairs,
0: Please try me.
1: please.
0: Please try me. I would play that. I would play that. Tell me. What do you want to listen to?
1: If you can play for me, Time to Party by Flavor, I'll be okay.
0: Time. I think you requested for that song the other time, right? And
1: No, the
0: is
1: last time
0: that
1: I requested for
0: Time to
1: Give
0: Party?
1: It to Me.
0: That's not why
1: Give It
0: Flavor
1: to Me.
0: is in here. It's not here, right? Do
1: So, no, last time I requested for Give It to Me by P-Square, but this time around it's Time to Party by Flavor.
0: Yeah, I can't find that song, that particular song you just requested for. I just checked it out. I just checked it out, rather. I can't find it.
1: What of Beautiful Nini? This time
0: No,
1: around is Beautiful
0: I
1: Dancer.
0: definitely will find that part, that one. No, don't worry, I'll play Oh Yeah then for you. Yeah.
1: Okay, Beautiful Dancer, thank you.
0: Yeah, right. Thank you so much, Honorable
1: You
0: Kings.
1: didn't tell me I love you as you told the
0: Ah,
1: other girl
0: go
1: at
0: no
1: home.
0: now. Why won't I? I love you so much. You know I do. You know I do. I love you so much. All right, thank you very much for calling. And yeah, beautiful. Oh, yeah.

0: Can I get a Heineken, please?
1: Verstappen has the lead!
2: Yes! Look at my hands! I'm shaking!
0: Tell me about it! I'm sweating!
3: Here's your Heineken, sir.
0: Sorry, can you do two, actually? One for me and one for...
2: Jenny, by the way.
0: Okay, so one more Heineken for Jenny.
3: Fans have more friends. So, don't forget the beers. 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

0: All right, your name and location, please.
1: I'm Frank from Cross River.
0: Frank from Cross River, you're so welcome. Frank, hope you're doing amazing. How are you?
1: First time caller, I'm very grateful to receive it.
0: Frank, it's so nice having you here.
1: I enjoy your program daily, but you could not take my call whenever I tried.
0: Oh my God, I really apologize. It's not our doing.
1: Thank you for picking my call.
0: All right, thank you.
1: I like your program. Keep it up very well.
0: Thank you so much, Frank. Thank
1: you. You make us to relax very well in the evening and sleep fine.
0: Wow, love that. Thank
1: After
0: you so
1: the day
0: much.
1: Hustles, we'll come and relax to your music. Thank you very much. Keep it up.
0: All right, thank you. Frank, do you have a song you would love to listen to?
1: Well, you can play the music of Bob Marley, any one of your choice.
0: Any song of Bob Marley, that's what you want to listen to.
1: It's all right, thank you.
0: That's what you said, right? Any song of Bob Marley?
1: Any one of Bob Marley.
0: Okay, all right, play that for you, okay? Thank you very much, Frank.
1: Thank you. Thank you for entertaining us. Have a nice time.
0: All right, you too. All right, Hold the Cup Fit by Bob Marley. All right, keep your calls coming through. If you have Whiskey with this one, Love My Baby.

0: 0916 000 4945. Hello. Oh, what was that? That's my baby. Hello. Yes, good evening. Chinoza, how are you doing?
1: I'm doing amazing. My day was great. And yes, how was your day?
0: My day was great. Thank God. My day wasn't great, but I thank God, please.
1: Talk me about the list of your problems today.
0: No one did. Please. Yeah. So tell me, Chinoza, what song would you love to listen to?
1: Way back then, right?
0: Yeah, way back. It's way back Wednesday.
1: I don't really remember. Okay. Memories by Maroon 5.
0: Memories. Oh my God, memories. Yeah. That song. Whenever I remember that song, I remember Eyes. All right, thank you so much. I'll play that for you, okay?
1: All right, good night. All right. And good night to everybody.
0: Yeah. All right. Okay, bye. Eyes is actually a dog. Our dog that died some years ago. She's Caucasian. What are you? Hello?
2: Mama, you have not played my song for me.
0: I told you, I couldn't find that. Couldn't find that particular song. Do you mind requesting for another? I'll play it. But I couldn't find that one you requested for. Check for it.
2: I thought you said something about Runaway.
0: Runaway, yeah. But that's not what you requested for. You requested for something
2: I'm sorry, I didn't know the name of the song is Runaway by Aurora. Not Take Me Home.
0: Okay. There's also Take Me Home as well. Actually, yes.
2: Inside the song, they have Take Me Home.
0: Okay.
2: So I didn't know the name now.

0: That one, this one particularly, is by Bob Marley, Who the Cap Fit. Ladies and gentlemen, keep your calls coming through 0916-000-4945. You can as well send me a WhatsApp message, right? And I will definitely play that song that you request for. Hello?
1: Hello, good evening.
0: Yes, good evening. Your name and location, please.
1: I love what you are doing in your program.
0: Thank you very much.
1: The Lord is your strength.
0: Thank you. Appreciate your name
1: I'm actually calling you from Ebonyi State.
0: Oh, wow. Nice.
1: I'm Obasi Onuwabuchi, calling from Ebonyi State.
0: Oh, Abasi, welcome. Abasi, tell me,
1: Yeah.
0: what would you love to listen to? What way back song?
1: Yeah, I would like you to play me a very nice song from James Blunt.
0: From who?
1: James Blunt. Beautiful.
0: James Blonde.
1: Okay, if you don't have that one, I'll give you another one.
0: Okay, what other song?
1: Do you have Mario? Any song
0: Mario.
1: from Mario?
0: All right, what song of his do you want to listen to?
1: Like, you know, Mario has a lot of songs. So if you
0: That's
1: don't
0: what I
1: have
0: said.
1: Mario.
0: Yeah, that's what I said. What song of Mario would you want to? Do you want Space? Do you want Keep Going?
1: Anyone you have available so
0: Any,
1: that you can also
0: any.
1: ask anyone.
0: All right. I'll play something from him. All right, thank you
1: Anyone
0: so.
1: from Mario, my
0: All
1: friend,
0: right,
1: my American guy.
0: thank you.
1: Thank you. Have a nice day.
0: Yeah, you too. You too.
1: All right.
0: I think this song from Mario would really work magic tonight. And this one is Keep Going. Just keep going, right? That thing that you are doing, that path that you are on right now, trying to put in the work, keep going. I hope that's the message that the song is going to pass when we get to listen to it. Hello?
2: Hi, Duncan.
0: Yeah, Chinaza, how are you?
2: I'm doing good. Thanks for that song you played for me. Whenever I get connected to that song, I remember a lot of things. I mean, when my grandpa was alive before, he really speaks to us and a lot of things. Even my grandma died when I was still a younger age, and I didn't know anything like death or something like that. But these days, I get to understand what it means to love someone. I mean, whenever I play that song, it keeps me reflecting. But even there was one of my guys, just a young guy like me. I mean, I think maybe I'm older than him. We used to play together, puzzle together when I was in his village and all that. I think it was in December last year that the guy just died. I
0: Oh
2: mean,
0: my God.
2: it really changed a lot. Whenever I play this song, I remember those days with this guy, how we used to be and all that. It's
0: Yeah.
2: fun, yeah.
0: I understand. I really understand. Right. Thank you so much, Naza. Okay. I pray, I hope that the, I know the song killed something in you and I love it. Okay. Thank you so much for sharing with us. Okay.
2: Thank
0: Yeah. And we're listening to Mario Keep Going.
3: you.

0: right, keep on going. Hello, good evening.
1: Good evening, my daughter. How are you?
0: I'm doing amazing, Grandma. How are you?
1: I'm fine. How was your day?
0: My day was great. It was amazing. We thank God. Yeah.
1: Thank God, my darling.
0: Yes.
1: I have had my son's voice now.
0: Yes, indeed. He called earlier.
1: He didn't want to greet me first. That's why. Why not? Chinaza, why did not greet Grandma?
0: Ah, Chinaza. Chinaza, no.
1: I want you to play a very nice music for Chinaza.
0: Okay, what song?
1: And play Jim Chris for me. Or Don William.
0: Okay.
1: But find a nice music.
0: Okay.
1: And play for Chinaza for me, please.
0: All right, I will. Thank you so much, Grandma.
1: Thank you, my darling.
0: All right.
1: Have a nice day.
0: Yeah, you too. All right, bye. And ladies and gentlemen, it's really been an evening. Thank you so much for your calls, your messages. Well appreciated. Enjoy the rest of the evening. I have amazing songs that you would love to stick around and listen to. Until tomorrow is Confession Thursday. So whatever that is bothering you, whatever situation that you are caught up in right now and you don't know who to narrate it to, you don't know the best solution for it, let's talk about it tomorrow. My name is Damsel. Good evening to you.

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